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0: 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It is Georgie. 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
1: Hide and seek is on.
0: Yeah, that's right. Robin, Kip and Corey, they are out there hiding. 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It's all thanks to Ingenia Holiday Parks. Seek out your next holiday close to home. Let's cross to the guys now. Clue time. Guys, you ready? Got another one for us?
2: Yeah. We're about 7 hours away from, or 7 or 8 hours away from kickoff tonight, so we'd really love to be found soon.
0: Yeah, you got to be out for Origin. Okay.
3: Let's just tell them where we are.
2: Okay, so here's the clue. Is that a swamp? Can we smell a swamp?
4: Ooh, I think we can.
3: I don't know. What's wrong with your nasal?
0: There's something gross about hearing, like, through a microphone.
2: Well, Corey's wearing his Origin gear, the actual game jersey, and it's so tight under the armpits that it could just be Corey.
0: Okay.
3: Oh.
4: Or it could be a swamp.
2: Maybe it's a swamp or maybe it's the pits of oats.
3: I think it's a swamp. Bit of both.
0: All right. I reckon that's a big giveaway there, Stinky Swamp.
4: I think it is too.
0: If you know where they are, go and hit the streets. We'll cross back to you guys before 11. It is Brisbane's biggest game of hide and seek here at Kiss 97.3.
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0: Backstreet Boys at Kiss 97.3. All the hits, all the variety, all day it is Georgie. We'll play the number one song in the country at the moment in just a second. But Robin, Kip and Corey Oates, they're weekdays from 6 a.m. and right now they're in hiding for Brisbane's biggest game of hide and seek. If you're the first to find them, you win $20,000. But make sure you've registered to play at kiss.com.au. On another note though, they spoke to the King, Wally Lewis, this morning all about State of Origin. Because tonight is the big game. Here's his predictions.
1: Okay, Wally, final score. What do you think it's going to be?
2: Oh, look, if I was able to pick the final score, I'd give you the wrong one and go and back it myself so that the price was even higher. Look, I'll back the Queenslanders. I think this is going to be an extremely tight one. I think it's going to be another one of those games that'll finish 18-16.
0: Ooh, let's see what happens, hey. Now, you can check out all the highlights of the guys in hiding on the Kiss socials, and we'll cross to them in another 20 minutes or so. It's Brisbane's biggest game of hide and seek here at Kiss 97.3. Just when I-

0: Yeah, we're going to head back to the 90s because we do all the hits, all the variety, all day. It's everywhere I go. Wet, wet, wet. What a song. We're going to get it on inside the next 10 minutes.
1: Come out wherever you are.
2: Robin, Kip and Corey's $20,000 hide and seek is on.
0: Yes, it's Brisbane's biggest game of hide and seek. If you can find the team, you win $20,000. Thanks to Ingenia Holiday Parks, seek out your next holiday close to home. You've got to make sure you've registered at kiss.com.au. Like Erin in Willowvale, now you and your husband are hard at it trying to find the team. Can I ask, do you guys have like normal day jobs and stuff?
3: Yes, we do. My husband's meant to be doing his job. Yes, he is. And I do the accounts for his business. So I'm pretty easy.
0: Everything's sort of on hold until you find them. And if you've got kids,
3: well, $20,000's life changing.
0: Yeah, that's what I was going to ask. Yeah. 20 grand. How would that help you?
3: For three little girls, it would be amazing.
0: And they say girls cost a bit more than boys.
3: Yes, that's it. Yeah, pay some bills off and then be nice to have some, just sitting in the bank as a safety net.
0: Totally. Well, when you find the right spot, make sure you say, come out, wherever you are. We're going to cross and check in with Robin, Kip and Corey Oates inside the next 15 minutes. So keep it on Kiss 97.3.
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0: Georgie on a cloudy old Brizzy day. All the hits, all the variety all day. Yeah, let's go back to 1999. Oh, first year of high school for me. With Kiss Me, definitely no one was kissing me. We get Sixpence, None the Richer on. Inside the next 10 minutes. Let's check in with these guys though.
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0: Robin, Kip and Corey Oates, they are out hiding somewhere in Brisbane, yet to be found. So let's cross, I want to say, to the house. It's like the Big Brother house. Guys, how's it going?
2: Very good, Georgie. We could say, I don't know if this is an unauthorised clue, but I will say that compared to last time we did hide and seek, one thing that's nice about this spot is we do have our own bedrooms.
3: Oh, that makes such a difference. Last time we just had curtains separating us and mattresses on the floor.
2: Yeah.
3: And the capacity to find space away from each other was tough.
4: Yeah.
3: And
4: right now that's very easy.
0: How long were you in hiding for last time?
2: Three nights, I think we did.
3: Yeah, but we went in on Monday, so we went in on a Sunday this time. So we've already done the three nights.
2: Yeah.
0: So you're ready to get out.
5: Listen to Bailey.
4: Yeah.
5: She's
4: struggling, actually.
3: I'm just not well. Yeah. And it's, I don't ever get sick, but I am sleeping so much. So I don't, at this point in time, I'm feeling like maybe I should just stay here to sleep because as soon as I get home, I know the carnage I'm going to be coming back to.
4: Maybe for the health and safety of Robin, we should just walk outside.
2: Yeah. So if you do come and find us, bring Codral.
0: Yeah. Okay.
3: Yes, please.
2: So come out wherever you are, and I have Robitussin.
0: All right. Thanks, guys. We'll cross back to you soon.
2: All right.
0: A clue recap on the way inside the next 20 minutes. It's Brisbane's biggest game of hide and seek here at Kiss 97.3.

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1: Hide and Seek is on.
0: Oh, yeah. Robin, Kip and Corey Oates. They are out there hiding somewhere. 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When you reckon you're at the right spot, you say the words, come out wherever you are. Now, the way you find them is by listening to Kiss all day because we hand out clues like nonstop. And right now, it is clue catch-up time. If you missed the one from 10 o'clock, it was, is that a swamp? Okay. And then there was an audio one this morning. I feel like I'm going to get swooped when I hear that. I don't know what sort of birds they are, but it's a bird noise. Swamp? What are you thinking? All right. Keep on listening because we'll cross to Robin, Kip and Corey Oates. Try and get some more info out of them. It is Brisbane's biggest game of hide and seek to win. Keep it locked to Kiss.

0: Billie Eilish at Kiss 97.3. All the hits, all the variety, all day it is Georgie. And you get Robin, Kip and Corey weekday mornings from 6 a.m. They're currently playing Brisbane's biggest game of hide and seek. Yeah, they're out there somewhere. If you are the first to find them, you win $20,000. 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And we are giving out clues all day, so stick around for that. But this morning on the show, they spoke to Will and Woody, our drive show, and they played their very famous game, Can You Hear It? Yeah, this is where you have to guess whether it's a soft drink can opening or a beer can.
1: Soft drink.
2: He's got one.
3: Nice.
2: He's got one.
1: Here we go. Oh, my heart's racing.
2: All right, can two.
1: Soft drink.
2: Corey!
1: Soft drink.
4: He's done it!
2: Nice.
1: Okay, this is it.
2: Here we go. Corey, can number four.
1: That's beer. That's beautiful sound.
4: He's done it! He's through!
0: He got four in a row, the others only three. You should hear the chat and the game on the podcast. 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Will they get found today? We will cross to the guys inside the next 20 minutes, see how they're going. You got to keep it on Kiss 97.3.

0: it's state against state. I love that. We're going to get Survivor Eye of the Tiger on. Because we play all the hits, all the variety, all day. It plays next.
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0: $20,000 can be yours if you're the first to find Robin, Kip and Corey Oates. They are out there in hiding. It's all thanks to Ingenia Holiday Parks. 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Now, Ben in Boronia Heights, you've done that. Are you just like stopping your normal life today trying to find these guys?
3: Yes.
0: Okay.
3: Yes. So hopefully the boss isn't listening, but I've taken a sickie day today.
0: Yeah. How Aussie of you. Sickie to try and win 20 grand. That's good.
3: Absolutely.
0: Hey, how would that money help you out if you won?
3: Oh, that would go well. I would want to put it on a deposit for a house.
0: Yeah. Awesome. All right, Ben. Well, I'll let you get back to the hunt, hey?
3: Oh, yes. It's on. It's like Hunger Games.
0: Full on. Well, inside the next 15 minutes, we're going across to Robin, Kip and Corey Oates in hiding. I bet they'll let a few more clues slip. So don't go anywhere. Keep it on Kiss.
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0: Kiss 97.3. It's Georgie. All the hits, all the variety, all day. Hey, it is State of Origin Game 1 tonight. So I said to our music director, because I actually don't pick the songs here, wonderful guy called Brad does. And I was like, Brad, I need some Queenslanders in Kiss-tery today to pump us up. Nothing says Origin like the Veronicas, right? Yes, Kiss-tery is next. Three songs back-to-back from the 80s and 90s. I know this kind of flips into 2000 territory, but that's okay. It's old enough for Kiss-tery. We'll get Untouched on next.
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0: Come on, these guys want to be found. Robin, Kip and Corey, they're out there somewhere. The first person to knock on the door and say, come out, wherever you are, wins $20,000. Make sure you've registered at kiss.com.au. All day we're giving out clues and we constantly cross to the team who just let things slip anyway. So let's cross to Robin, Kip and Corey right now. Guys, how are you going?
3: Oh, good. There's so many people texting and telling us what they're up to. 0409 973 973. And a lot of people are actually getting really close to our location.
4: They are. But it's interesting. There are also a lot that aren't.
3: Yeah.
4: So, you know, like there's suburbs all over Brisbane that random people are knocking on. We had a text from someone saying that she keeps knocking and no one will come out.
3: Yeah.
4: Oh. So she knows it's not the right thing. So, hey, you get to know the people of Brisbane.
3: Yeah, they look through the blinds and go, no, that's not for me. I'm not answering that door. So we are somewhere in Brisbane. We should say as well, you don't have to jump any fences to get to us.
4: No.
3: If there's a gate, it will be open and then you can just knock on this door, be the first one to do it. You win $20,000.
0: Okay.
3: And we've got a clue in about 20 minutes, Georgie.
0: Yes, great. We will cross back to you then. And remember, you got to say the words, come out wherever you are. An instant $20,000. Keep it locked to Kiss.
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10: Hi, Brisbane. Fiona Ellis-Jones here from Your News Now. It's a pleasant 22 degrees this morning, but we can't let this warm autumn weather fool us. Winter is still on its way, and now's the time to get vaccinated. Vaccination is the best preparation to protect against influenza, COVID-19 and RSV. So book your appointment today. For more info, visit

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9: Brisbane traffic.
10: Got a crash here as we cleared away through Deception Bay for Cormann Street South around Amity Drive, but also a crash in St Lucia for Hawker Drive near Highland Terrace. Crash in Bingley, Main Street near the M1. Breakdown Moreton Bay Drive westbound near Finucane Road and Old Cleveland Road through Capalabar. 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To the weather, rain today up to 15 mil predicted, heading for a top of 24, right now 22. That's KISS Traffic and Weather together.
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13: Now.
12: Afternoon, I'm Jess Kennedy. Well, caught today for a man accused of threatening security at the Mater Hospital in South Brisbane. It's alleged the 21-year-old made threats and was believed to be carrying a firearm out of facility on Raymond Terrace this morning. He's charged with offences including unlawful possession of weapons. The opposition's accused the federal government of rolling out the welcome mat to the so-called ISIS brides. It comes after another group of women and children touched down in Australia overnight after leaving a camp in Syria. Liberal leader Angus Taylor says it's disgusting.
14: Government's rolled out the welcome mat to people who have turned their backs on our country and our values to support ISIS.
12: The latest inflation data's out showing the CPI's risen 4.2% in the 12 months to April. And storms are possible in Brizzy later this arvo, though conditions could be more severe tomorrow. In KISS Celebrity News, how Court and Travis are celebrating their wedding anniversary. Details in just a minute.
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12: Yeah, Kourtney Kardashian and Travis Barker are celebrating their fourth wedding anniversary, marking the occasion with some new rings. They feature skeletons on a gold band with the phrase, "Till death do us part," etched in. The couple tied the knot in Italy in 2022. Your sport check in a sec.
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12: Barone's assistant Matt Ballin says they've done their homework on Blue.

0: bit on Ethan Strange ahead of tonight's State of Origin series opener. Strange has been thrust into the Blues side to partner Nathan Cleary in the halves. Fallon says they're well aware of his strengths.
1: We're aware of him. He's obviously a great player. A lot of our guys have played against him. So, you know, we've had a look at what his game attributes contain and just had a look at how we'll defend that.
0: The Kiss Cast is next. Rain on the Kiss Cast reaching a top of 24 degrees. Rain and a possible storm tomorrow hitting 22. Right now it's 22 at Hamilton, 22 at Morningside on Kiss 97.3.
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4: 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It is Georgie here. All the hits, all the variety, all day. And for lunchtime, it is Kiss-tory. We will check in again with Robin, Kip and Corey Oates in hiding very soon. But Max, in Mango Hill, what's happening today?
5: Just on the job site, getting it done for Queensland, you know?
4: Yeah, nice one. Are you ready for Origin tonight?
5: Definitely, yeah. It's my young fella's birthday too, so we're definitely ready.
4: That's an awesome birthday, watching State of Origin. Well, instead of some 80s and 90s tunes in this Kiss-tory today, we're doing early noughties because they're all pump-up songs to get you ready for Game 1 State of Origin tonight. Some Katy Perry Raw in there. Eminem, Lose Yourself, that'll get you going. And of course, Queensland's very own, the Veronicas. They grew up on the north side, Albany Creek. I reckon their weekends were spent at like Aspley Hypermarket or something, right? Yeah, you can't get more maroon than these girls. Go Queensland tonight, State of Origin, Game 1, we can do it. This is Kiss-tory at Kiss.

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4: 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If you had one shot or one opportunity to seize everything you ever wanted in one moment, would you capture it?

0: Oh, Eminem on Kiss 97.3. Never thought I'd hear that. All the hits, all the variety, all day. And right now we're back in Kistery with three songs firing you up for State of Origin Game 1 tonight. I wanted to find another Queenslander in the office. And I've got Lowy from our late nights show.
1: I'm a huge Queenslander! Do you remember that? Remember Billy? Was it Billy Moore?
0: I think it was.
1: Is that it? Running out?
0: Yeah.
1: Sorry.
0: Yeah.
1: I just like yelling, Queenslander!
0: I know. Have you got any ideas? Are we going to win?
1: Oh, Queensland's going to win for sure. We're going to win all four games.
0: Yeah. Okay. Yeah. There's three. There's three games.
1: We're going to win all five of them. We're going to take them in overtime.
0: Well, do you reckon Katy Perry Raw, is this going to get us excited?
1: Oh, nothing gets me excited like some Katy Perry Raw. Katy Perry, Queenslander!
0: All right, let's do it. This is Kistery at Kiss 97.3.

0: Brisbane, Robin, Kip, and Corey are hiding.
1: Come out wherever you are.
0: Probably driving each other nuts. Seek them out. Win a life-changing $20,000. There's another clue to

0: Olivia Dean at Kiss 97.3. All the hits, all the variety, all day. Alanis Morissette plays in a second.
1: Hide and Seek is on.
0: Yes, Robin, Kip and Corey Oates. They're out there, Brisbane. If you're the first to find them, you win $20,000, all thanks to Ingenia Holiday Parks. 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We're going to cross to the guys now. Now, you're very concerned you're not going to make it out for State of Origin tonight. Have you got a projector in there?
2: Yeah.
3: Damo from our tech department smuggled in a projector. It's the greatest moment.
4: Yeah.
0: That's awesome.
4: Can't wait.
3: Hey, we got a clue for you. Hopefully, we don't even have to worry about the projector tonight.
0: Nah.
3: We'll be
0: yes.
3: watching at home.
0: Okay, let's do it. Clue reveal. Go.
4: Native.
3: Mm. Native.
4: Mm. Native.
3: Mm.
0: Native.
4: Now, what is native?
3: Like native animals, native
0: trees.
5: It's so weird because some clues feel really, really good and some I don't understand. I think I'll place that in the don't understand.
3: Does it work with the smell of the swamp?
0: Yeah, I was going to say the stinky swamp and also your bird thing this morning, the sound of the birds.
3: Yeah, the rainbow birds.
0: Okay. Mm. It's Brisbane's biggest game of hide and seek. $20,000 will be won. Keep it locked to Kiss 97.3.

0: 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Yeah, let's get a bit of Kiwi action on. Dave Dobbin on the way. Slice of Heaven plays inside the next 10 minutes, but now we need to talk about this.
1: Now come out wherever you are.
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0: We are getting down to the nitty-gritty. Someone in Brisbane is going to find Robin, Kip and Corey Oates. They're out there in hiding. First to find them wins $20,000. A life-changing amount of money. 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Now, we've got Karma and Sky, sisters, out there searching. You're on the north side of Brisbane at the moment. How's it going?
3: We're heading into where we think Robin, Kip and Corey Oates are hiding.
0: Are you, like, about to knock on a door or something?
3: We are currently 27 minutes away with fingers bloody crossed.
0: Okay, sisters, doing it. I love it. And 10 grand each, is that how you'd split it?
3: Yeah.
0: All right, good luck, girls. We are going to cross to Robin, Kip and Corey in hiding inside the next 15 minutes. I'm sure that'll help you out. So keep it on Kiss 97.3.
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0: 97.3 with Tame Impala. It's Georgie. All the hits, all the variety, all day. We'll get some Starship on from 85 in a second.
1: Hide and Seek is on.
0: Yeah, that's right. Robin, Kip and Corey Oates. They're in hiding somewhere in Brisbane. If you are the first to find them, you win $20,000 thanks to Ingenia Holiday Parks. Seek out your next holiday close to home. We're going to cross to the guys now. No one's found you guys yet.
2: No, I know. Oh, just like a couple of hours for today. Well, it just means State of Origin is happening, but I felt like there was a moment, Georgie, where Kip has given up on today because he's hung the sheet for the projector for State of Origin. And knowing him the way that I do, I think that's a small sign of, okay, we're here another night.
3: We're here and we need to prepare for the biggest screen available. So that's what we're doing.
0: You know how sometimes it's like, okay, you've hung the thing and then you get found. Like it's putting in that effort and then you didn't need to. Hopefully.
3: Maybe that'll be it. It's that type of reverse psychology thing.
2: Well, yes. Was that what you were thinking?
3: Yes.
2: Okay.
3: Sure.
2: Great. Where is now?
0: All right. Well, we're going to do a clue catch up because I think people are getting overwhelmed. So in three songs time, we'll run through them all. It is Brisbane's biggest game of hide and seek here at KISS 97.3.

0: 97.3, Morgan Wallen with Post Malone. All the hits, all the variety, all day. It is Georgie. Bachelor Girl plays in a second.
1: Robin, Kip and Corey's $20,000 hide and seek.
0: Oh, this is getting crazy. Everyone in Brisbane is out there looking for Robin, Kip and Corey Oates. It is Brisbane's biggest game of hide and seek. If you're the first person to find them, you win $20,000. Make sure you've registered at kiss.com.au. We've been handing out clues all day over the past few days. Jump onto the Kiss socials. Our Instagram has a fresh clue today, and I'm going to run you through some of them. So let's get a bit of theme music happening. Okay. So there was, is that a swamp? And then there was native and a little audio clue. All right, keep on looking. Will they be found before 3 o'clock? Robin, Kip and Corey Oates, your chance to win 20 grand with Brisbane's biggest game of hide and seek. Keep it locked to

0: 2. Yeah, this is the sort of thing we play. All the hits, all the variety, all day. So we'll get some Savage Garden happening. From the year 2000, it plays next.
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0: Yes, they're out there, Brisbane, somewhere. The first person to find Robin, Kip and Corey Oates in hiding wins $20,000 thanks to Ingenia Holiday Parks. 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Hit the streets. Now, one of our good listeners, Sam, from the Rockley Hotel, he has just had someone rock up trying to find the guys there. They're not there. What's going on?
3: Yeah, I'll put Nicole on the phone now.
0: Okay.
3: She's with little Amelia, who's 5 months old.
0: Oh, Nicole, you've run into a bit of a dead end there at Rockley.
4: Not in the right place, unfortunately, so we're going to have to keep on looking.
0: And have you got a five-month-old with you?
4: We've got the little raincoat for a pram and the car just in case.
0: Oh, and so the old nap time routine, that'll be out the window today. You need to win $20,000 instead.
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0: All right, so you're going to leave the Rockley pub and keep on looking?
4: That's the one.
0: Good luck. And if they're not found by 3 o'clock, there is a podcast going up on the iHeart app with all the clues listed there. That is going to help you win $20,000. 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
5: Brisbane traffic.
6: Good afternoon. A crash in Deception Bay along Deception Bay Road causing some southbound delays to Higgs Street. Emergency crews are attending. A little slow in the city northbound on Riverside Expressway. There's a multi-vehicle crash on the Warrego Highway, Crowley Vale. It's westbound at Harm Drive. A breakdown on the M1 Helensvale southbound at the Gold Coast Highway exit. 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The Kiss Cast, partly cloudy, high chance of rain, top 24 degrees, 23 degrees now. That's Kiss, traffic and weather together.
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0: 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It is Georgie, but something big is going on. 20 grand is on the line. Come on.
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0: Yes, the team are hiding somewhere in Brisbane. The first person to find them wins $20,000. 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You follow along. We've been giving out clues non-stop, but I've been told something has happened. I'm going to cross now to Robin, Kip and Corey. Guys, what's happening? What's so urgent?
3: Georgie, we've got a ring camera, one of those video cameras, and we can see somebody is outside. So we're pretty sure
0: that we've been found.
3: Someone's about to knock on the door.
4: It better be that you just woke me up.
0: Sorry.
3: Either that or it's a delivery. But okay.
5: Come out wherever you are.
3: Oh my goodness!
6: Come on,
3: dear. Open the door.
5: Open the door. Hello.
3: Come on in.
6: Come on in.
5: Open the door.
6: You found us.
5: I found us.
6: You found us.
5: Come here.
6: Oh, my goodness.
5: Hello. What's your name?
6: Yes.
5: What's your name?
7: I'm Felicity. This is my mum, Cheryl.
5: Hi. Guess what?
8: What?
5: You've just won
6: $20,000!
8: Wow! We've been here for a couple of hours. This was our last stop before we went home.
7: It was meant to be our first stop, but we just went, no.
5: Okay.
4: Well, what led you to this building? Like this exact one.
7: So 1, 2, 3 with rock, paper, scissors. Yes. This is 1, 2, 3 paper, basalt. So paper. Rock. It's near the G-Bun rail crossing where the Lord Mayor did that report about the
8: near
7: fossils.
8: Bunnings.
7: Yes. We're near, it's a short walk to Bunnings, the Hammer Barn.
8: 1, 2, 3, that was the 1, 2, 3,
7: we're near the golf club and the golf course, golf shop. You can hear lorikeets.
3: Yes.
7: It's near the swamp.
5: Have you just been sitting out the front in a car?
8: Yeah, we have for about...
7: This was our first stop, but we went, no. We went to a hide-and-seek playground industrial centre. Because we thought maybe it's where they make playground parts. We went to three different playground industrial buildings. We went to Virginia Golf Club.
4: Holy.
7: And we were just looking. We went to Ingenia Tourist
5: Holiday
7: Park.
5: Yes.
8: In case you guys were there.
7: I knocked on a random building. I was nearly going to stop at the chemist for you.
5: So are you splitting it?
7: Yes.
5: And what are
8: we're both struggling. We're both struggling.
7: Mum's been my carer for the last few years because I had a car accident and I've suffered a brain injury.
4: Oh.
7: So she's been my carer.
8: Yeah. And I'm on a pension. It's been hard.
7: Yes.
5: So. This money will do
8: well. Oh, God, yeah.
7: Oh, yeah. Yeah. I owe Mum so much more, but this is a good start.
8: It's my girl and that's it, you know. So she said, this morning, you want to come? I said, well, yeah, we're going, you know. And I said to her, wait, this is our last stop. Just fills your car up.
4: Wow.
5: We always say that the money goes to the right people. I'm going to cry. You are the right people.
7: I said, we have to find them today. The guys need to go home and watch the Oranges.
4: I'm so thankful. Honestly, I'm so happy. Like, I was asleep. I just wanted to get out of here.
7: We're in the lucky colours. I'm anti-blue on Origin Day, so I'm wearing my deodorant, my bar towel, everything.
4: Wow.
7: Oh, it's a good day. Yeah. Such a good day.
5: Guys, thank you so much.
3: Do you know what? When we saw you guys, like, because we've got a ring camera so we could see, when we saw you on the driveway, I had to run upstairs and wake up Corey. I said, Corey, someone's here.
8: Oh my God.
3: He's in his boxer shorts. I said, put some clothes on. Come down. It's on, mate. We're on. And he's like, are you joking? I said, I'm not joking, mate.
7: You're going home.
4: Oh, how good.
5: Well done.
4: Look at that. And there's Origin tonight.
7: Thank you so much.
3: Yes. $20,000, guys. God.

0: hits, all the variety, all day, but we have a winner.
1: Come out wherever you are.
2: Robin, Kip, and Corey's $20,000 hide and seek is on.
0: Yes, that's right. Robin, Kip, and Corey Oates. They have been in hiding for 3 nights, and we've been giving out clues along the way. Finally, they've been found. Cheryl and Felicity from Meadowbrook have won $20,000. They used those clues. They knocked on the door. They found them. Just crossing over to the location now.
3: Tell me some of the things the money will go towards.
4: I would love to go on a trip. I would love to go to Europe.
5: Oh yes. So,
3: and Cheryl, what do you think?
6: I've got a loan that I've had to go into
4: to look after me. Years.
5: Oh,
6: and I want my 10.
5: Oh yeah.
4: Yeah, because everything's gone on medical bills, treatment, and everything for me. So, yeah,
6: that's what I want to do with mine.
3: Well, guys.
5: Wow.
4: Holy. Yeah, buy some beer on the way home.
3: And what was that?
4: Buy a carton of beer on the way home.
5: Yeah. Oh my god. Oh, you deserve it.
3: Well done.
5: Look at that, and there's Origin tonight.
4: Thank you so much.
5: Yes, $20,000, guys.
0: It's just amazing, right? Jump onto the Kiss socials to see the reaction, everything. Congratulations to Felicity and Cheryl from Meadowbrook. They've won $20,000 with Robin, Kip, and Corey's Hide and Seek at Kiss.

0: Kiss 97.3, all the hits, all the variety, all day. It is Georgie. Hey, nearly kickoff for State of Origin. Just a few hours to go. And $20,000, it's been won.
1: Now come out wherever you are.
2: Robin, Kip and Corey's $20,000 hide and seek is on.
0: Yeah, nearly went four nights. Robin, Kip and Corey Oates, they've been hiding in Brisbane. We've been giving out clues. The first person to find them wins $20,000 cash. All thanks to Ingenia Holiday Parks. Seek out your next holiday close to home. A Cheryl and Felicity of Meadowbrook. They nailed it. But just crossing back to the guys now. What's happened there? Is someone else come rocked up?
3: We've just had perhaps...
4: I didn't say that. She don't want to be able to find us.
3: We've just had perhaps a devastating moment because we've given away $20,000 to Cheryl and Felicity, who were the first to find us, and somebody else has just come through the door. What's your name?
5: What's your name?
6: Oh, my gosh. It's Bron.
3: Hey, Bron.
5: Bron, you're second.
3: Oh.
5: Okay, so she's literally... She's clinging onto me and shaking.
6: I feel like I know you three.
5: Bron, tell me what you've been doing today.
6: My old mate ChatGPT has been helping me.
3: Yeah.
5: Are you on your own?
6: I am. And I'm shaking terribly.
5: It's okay. Mate, there is possibly a way that you can still win.
3: Yes.
5: Some money.
3: The first person that's able to send us to our socials the exact location wins $1,000.
5: And you, mate, have found the exact location. So...
6: Nevertheless.
5: What do you mean? What happened? You were just wandering past.
6: I got granite and, the rock, paper, scissors.
3: Yeah.
6: Please don't
5: ruin. Oh, babe.
3: Oh,
5: so close. But we'll give you $1,000.
3: Yeah.
6: That would be amazing.
3: Yeah. Get on your phone and just send this location to our Instagram and then you grab yourself $1,000.
5: She's actually really straight devastated.
3: Away.
5: Oh, no. Okay, Bron, we'll get this sorted for you, mate. We'll sort this out. So then we have a $20,000 winner and a $1,000 winner.
3: Oh. About 20 minutes too late.
5: Oh, wow.
4: That's brutal.
5: That is brutal.
3: We were thinking no one was going to find us today.
4: Nah, because the clues are horrible.
5: Well, clearly not that horrible.
3: Not that horrible.
0: Oh, guys, poor old Bron, but well done to Felicity and Cheryl of Meadowbrook winning $20,000 with Robin, Kip and Corey Oates. Hide and seek. 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
7: Brisbane traffic. G'day, there's a multi-vehicle crash. Kingston Road, Underwood at Parramatta Road. The traffic lights are out of action. Kingston Road at Queens Road in Kingston. Breakdown on the Gympie Arterial, Bald Hills northbound up to Strathpine Road. There's been a single vehicle crash on the Bruce Highway, Beerburrum southbound before Steve Irwin Way. One lane's closed, but traffic is getting through. 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Terms apply. The Kiss Cast, cloudy with some rain today. Top 24 degrees, 22 now. That's Kiss traffic and weather together.

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0: 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It is Georgie with Crowded House. Our Smallsy is in next, but first, this happened.
1: Robin, Kip and Corey's $20,000 hide and seek.
0: Yeah, that's right. The guys have been hiding somewhere in Brisbane. We've been giving out clues. The first person to find them wins $20,000. And hey, they were found by Cheryl and Felicity of Meadowbrook.
2: Come out, wherever you are.
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3: Here. 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
2: 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Come here. 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
2: Hi. Guess what? You've just won $20,000!
0: How good is that? Jump onto the Kiss socials to see the reactions. It's been done and dusted. 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
10: Brisbane traffic.
11: A single vehicle crash at Beerborough and Bruce Highway southbound. It's the left lane block before Steve Irwin Way exit with delays from Johnson Road. There's a crash at Bald Hills, Kimpie Arterial Road northbound. The centre and right lanes block before Strathpine Road exit. 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People first. The KISS cast down to 18 degrees tonight. Expected top tomorrow is 22 with rain and a possible storm. The Smallsy Show is going live now on KISS.
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1: Oh, we do. Hello, everybody. Welcome to Wednesday afternoon. Welcome to the Smallsy Show. Driving you home here on KISS. Oh, look at you. Look at you, producer.
25: Look at me.
1: Just say, I know you want to say it. Just say it.
25: Queenslander.
1: Oh, disgusting. By the way, how is everyone? I hope you had a wonderful day. Yes, it is State of Origin Day for those who celebrate. Personally, not one that celebrates. So to me, it's a normal day. You, though.
25: The best day of the year.
1: You're wearing all your best outfit. What do you got on there? You got the maroon.
25: Maroon. Star.
1: Yep.
25: I have my beanie and my Billy Slater jersey.
1: No. Tell me.
25: Okay, it's a supporter's jersey.
1: No.
25: It's not bootleg. Don't say it's bootleg. It's not.
1: Tell me it's your pride and joy. It's your 21st birthday present. It's your Billy Slater memorial.
25: Jersey, yeah, from his time on the Maroons.
1: And what does he do now for the Maroons?
25: He's coach.
1: Oh.
25: Show some respect. Thank you.
1: Thank you. Are you
26: sorry, we should also point out that beanie has LED light-up lights on it.
25: Yeah, it does. I need some batteries.
1: So everyone is now learning that producer G in the phone room, she's the Bogan on the show. So that's where
25: Proudly
1: Bogan. This afternoon, how about I send you to London? I don't think they care for State of Origin there, do they? No. They just want you to have a great time. I want you at the world-famous Summertime Ball, 3:45. You could be off seeing Niall, Calvin, Jason Derulo, Ray, BB Rexha. Ooh, also coming up this afternoon, you guys... you haven't asked me how my day was.
26: Oh, sorry.
1: I spent it with the lawyers doing codes training. What does that mean? Well, now I know exactly where the line is.
26: Okay. And this afternoon, I'm going to push it.
1: No, I've got a segment coming up in celebrating all things State of Origin. I'm going to lean into stereotypes, but because I've done the legal code training, I know what's a fun stereotype and what's a naughty stereotype. So this afternoon on the show, I'm going to try and play the game. Can I work out your state of origin? based purely on how you sound and what your name is.

0: If you want to be part of the game, can Smallsley work out your state of origin based on just asking questions and not asking where you're from? We're going to play that very soon. Oh, by the way, can I say, yesterday, if you were listening to the show, we talked about my haircut.
1: Yes.
0: The world's most expensive haircut. Results are in. People love it.
1: Okay,
0: looks great. People think I got ripped off, though. And if you missed it, it was $400. $430 for my haircut.
1: Not surprised.
0: No. In fact, someone stopped me this morning when I was at the cafe, and they were like, I heard you yesterday. Stop paying $430 for it. I was like, okay. Anyway, I thought I'd just share that with you. I'm breaking up with my hairdresser.
1: Oh.
0: If anyone's got advice on how to do that, feel free to call me. Let's do...
2: Smallsies. Hot Minute.
3: I got breaking news.
0: Let's get you across the trending entertainment stories for Wednesday. Let's start with the guy whose side hustle has now earned him $2 billion.
4: What's up? It is yours truly, Jason Derulo. Talk dirty to me.
0: All right, now, I don't know if you knew this, but Jason Derulo, he is a man. He's got a lot of, what do they call it? Sticks in the fire, little wands. Is that what they call
1: wands?
0: It? No, what do they call it? Sticks in the fire.
1: He's stoking lots of fires?
0: Stoking lots of fires. Got a lot of side hustles, including he's got a car wash. He owns an automatic car wash called Rocket Car Wash. It's a subscription-based one in the US. It is now worth $2 billion. Car wash. Check this out. He said it on the AMAs yesterday on the red carpet.
5: Rocket Car Wash is valued at $2 billion. I've done very well, man. I've done well. And in the process, I've learned that all of the money that I can make doing business will never even come close to the happiness that I get from doing my actual passion.
0: See, you know, only someone with $2 billion complains about being happy. Most of us would just be like, oh, give me some cash. You know, I wish I had one hustle making me $1 billion, let alone a side hustle making me $2 billion.
6: Harry and Meghan.
7: Harry and Meghan.
8: Meghan Markle has opened up about Prince Harry.
9: We're just happy.
0: Meghan Markle, Prince Harry, they've got a new Netflix project on the way. Now, they've had this up and down tumultuous relationship. She had her With Love, Meghan TV series. That was cancelled earlier this year after two seasons because, remember, no one watched it.
1: Yeah.
0: And no one bought her terrible jam, the terrible scum. That show, literally, the one I watched, I was forced to watch an episode, right?
1: Yeah.
0: The biggest takeaway, that whole show, With Love, Meghan, the biggest thing I learnt was that she spends her day decanting Oreos out of the packet and sticking them into glass jars. That's how you can make your house feel more like a home.
1: And let's be real, does she even do that herself?
0: No, she gets the help to do that. Anyway, decant your Oreos, guys. That's the difference between a house and a home. They're now co-producing a new war memoir called No Way Out, the searing true story of men under siege. Why? Well, Prince Harry, thank you for your service, did two tours of duty in Afghanistan during his 10 years as a member of the British Army.
10: Please welcome Drake.
11: Yo, what's up? This is Drake.
12: I know it now. I line blink.
0: Now, I don't know what's happening, but you may not even have known this, but I just feel like artists are releasing albums these days and they don't even make waves if you're not super in that artist's world.
1: Yeah.
0: So Drake, he dropped 3 surprise albums last week. 3. And now, in the process, has broken Michael Jackson's 30-year record. Billboard has confirmed that Drake has now got the record for the most number one songs on the Billboard Hot 100 by a male solo artist ever. Michael used to hold the record. The new song is called Janice, STFU, STFU.
13: Beach me, baby.
0: Michael would be rolling in his grave.
13: I'm so green, you gotta teach me, baby. From Vancouver, you're a BC, baby.
0: Why is he telling Janice to STFW, by the way? Do we know who Janice is?
14: Like, I haven't looked into it. I can.
0: Can you do some research for us just quickly? Find out who Janice is. Why is he telling her to be quiet? You're up to date. That is the Hot Minute done. Ella Langley, Choosing Texas, playing right now. Smallsy's show is on. And, oh, hey, coming up, 3:45. Trip to London up for grabs to the summertime ball. Here at Kiss.

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0: Choosing Texas. Wednesday afternoon, Smallsy Show is on right here at KISS. Hey, 13-1065, if you want to be part of my Can I Guess Your State of Origin, based purely on what your name is. And look, I might even ask a couple of sidebar questions, but you just can't tell me where you're from. We're going to try and play that. I have a tendency, do you agree? I have the ability to sort of pick energies.
2: You do, and you've told us you're a bit psychic, so...
0: So I want to see, put that to the test, see if I can pick your state of origin just by you saying, hello, hello, hello. You say hello.
1: Is this what you think I sound like?
0: Yeah, go say hello.
1: Hello.
0: By the way, quickly, I did a research. You know, we're talking about Drake a second, and that number one song he's got, Janice, STFW. STFU. According to ChatGPT, Janice could be two things. Janice could be, number one, a metaphor symbolically representing the media, a la me. We're gossiping constantly about his dating life and his career. Okay, true. The other could be the head of brand partnerships at Universal Music, his record label. Apparently, this aligns with the lyrics about needing his label to free him amidst his ongoing contract dispute. Lawsuit against UMG. So there you go. Janice, either the head of brand partnerships or the media, he wants you to shut the F up. There you go. 20 past three. Let's check your traffic. And when we come back, I'm going to try. By the way, you can be from like anywhere. You don't have to be from Sydney or Brisbane. You could be from Melbourne, any state. I reckon I can pick your state of origin based purely on your name and a couple of questions if I have to ask you. 13-1065, we'll do it next.
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5: There's a southbound breakdown on the Gateway Bridge and the speed limit has been dropped to 40. A crash for Bald Hills, Gympie Arterial Road northbound, the right lane block before Strathpine Road exit, delays from Linkfield Road. Also a single vehicle crash at Beerburrow and Bruce Highway southbound in the left lane and delays from Johnson Road. Take home a win at Dan Murphy's. 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The KISS cast, down to 18 tonight, top of 22 tomorrow with rain and a possible storm. 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

0: David Guetta, Teddy Swims. That is Gone, Gone, Gone. This is the Smalty Show on Savo, right here at Kiss. Coming up, 3:45, trip to London is up for grabs. You could be going your Euro summer dream holiday, leaving it in like a week and a half, checking out the world-famous Summertime Ball. It's this huge concert that happens at Wembley Stadium. Niall, Calvin Harris, Jason Derulo, Ray, Phoebe Rex and more. You could be there right now, though. We're doing all celebrating all things State of Origin, right, this afternoon? You ready? Are we ready to test my skills? Okay, testing my skills out. Let's go.
1: He's got another Origin try!
0: All right, so State of Origin, it's state versus state. They say mate versus mate, but this one in the phone booth here, barely friends. She's not listening. Hey, Queenslander. You listening? We're on the air.
2: What do you want?
0: I was sledging you, just so you know.
2: What did you say?
0: Nothing. Now, I want to try this thing out because you guys know I have an innate ability to connect with people.
3: Yes.
0: You know? Call it, some would say psychic. I say you too much. You say less. Not enough. I, this afternoon, would like to guess your state of origin based purely by talking to you. Asking maybe just a question. Just prodding.
3: Just getting a vibe.
0: Just getting a vibe. You ready to go to the phone? Let's see how we go. Hello, is this Kobe? Oh, hang on. Why is my phone not working? This is not a...
3: Not off to a good start, mate.
0: Wait, it's not working.
3: Hold up.
0: Kobe, you there?
4: Yeah.
0: Hello, yeah, Kobe. Sorry, the phone was not working. It's not a great start. I should have seen that coming if I was psychic, but I'm not.
3: Not good for communication.
0: Not no. great for... Kobe, say hello.
4: Yeah. Hello, how are you?
0: That sounds Queensland if I've ever sounded. That straight away. Hang on. I'm not going to lock that in yet. Say hello for me again.
4: Hello.
0: And how many, respectfully, children do you have?
4: I don't have any children. I have two little cats, though.
0: You have two cats. Oh, okay. Cats. I'm leaning maybe Sydney, New South Wales. Okay, I'm going to lock in Queensland. Are you a Queenslander?
4: No, I'm going for blue.
0: No! Okay, it's not a great start. It was the hello that she said that made me go, oh, maybe not. Joey, hello.
5: Hey, how you going?
0: Well, that's Queensland. That's you. Say hello again for me.
5: Hi, how you going?
0: Yep. Now, do you work in an office, Joey, or do you work like on a trade site? What do you do?
5: I'm a truck driver.
0: Oh, this is definitely giving Queensland energy. This is definitely giving Maroon. Are you a Queenslander?
5: Oh, I definitely am.
0: Yes, yeah. I do. You can hear. So you can hear it. Can you? Hey, G in the phone. Can you hear it?
2: It sounds like home. Great.
0: Is that what it sounds like to you? Sounds like home. All right, let's go. Let's do one more. Felicity, hello.
6: Hi, Smalzy.
0: So far, my odds are not great. 50-50 is where we're at. Say hello again for me.
6: Hello.
0: What is your favourite type of beverage?
6: Coffee.
0: Oh, that's a very Sydney thing to say. I'm going to lock in.
6: Yeah.
0: I'm going to lock in Sydney. Are you from Sydney?
6: No.
0: No.
3: One out of three.
0: Okay, this is not great. This is
3: Where's Felicity from?
0: Where are you from, Felicity? Oh no, you could be from Melbourne. Hang on, are you from Melbourne?
6: Yes.
0: I forgot we were doing around the country. Okay, can we? Sorry,
3: some psychic you are.
0: I forgot we were doing. Okay, can we try this one more? Can we do one more round, please?
3: Yeah.
0: I'm going to give you $50 to spend at Muffin Break, Felicity. All right, you can get yourself a $50 Muffin Break, little muff.
6: Oh, thank you so much, Smalzy.
0: Enjoy that. 131065. I forgot we were doing all the states. See,
2: who made that rule?
0: I know, but I'm just there's so much happening in here, and when I'm channeling all this energy,
2: your psychic energy.
0: Yeah, I made the mistake. Okay. Let's do this one more time, and I promise you, next one, if I get it right, I'm going to give you a prize, and I'm going to go bold here.
3: Okay.
0: I only get 3 out of 3. Next round, based purely on how you sound.

0: 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Smallsy is sending you to see me live in London at the Capital Summertime Ball.
1: You and a friend at Wembley Stadium for the Summertime Ball.
0: Keep it on Kiss to win.

0: Okay, that's a banger. Didn't expect that on Kiss. Green Day, American Idiot. Smallsy Show, thanks to Chemist Warehouse, is on this afternoon. We're on the countdown to Origin Game 1, 8.05 kickoff tonight. Queensland versus the Blues. Can Smallsy work out your state of origin? That's what we're doing.
1: He's got another origin try!
0: How did we go in that first round from memory?
2: You got 1 out of 3.
0: Not bad. 1 out of 3 is not bad.
2: Is it?
3: Not good.
0: Okay, so I have this theory that purely I can work out where you're from based only on how you sound and if I ask some stereotypical questions.
2: Okay.
0: You know what I'm saying? Rebecca, welcome to the show.
4: Hi, how are you?
0: Okay. Ooh, say that again for me.
4: Hi, how are you?
0: Okay. Rebecca, tell me, did you finish high school?
4: I did.
0: Okay. Ooh, can't be from Queensland then. I'm joking. Did you finish high school?
3: I have a university degree, thank you.
0: Well, you could pull that out, whip that out and use it sometime soon. That'd be good. Are you still paying that off, by the way?
3: Yeah, of course I am.
4: So am I.
0: Rebecca's got a degree too. Okay. Maybe everyone in Brisbane gets a degree now. I don't know. Okay,
3: hang on. Maybe not.
0: Okay, Rebecca, let me ask. I'm channeling here. I'm going to say you sound like you're maybe from Sydney.
4: I am.
0: Thank you. See, I told you I was good at this. I told you. I'm going to give you Muffin Break, $50 spend at Muffin Break. Enjoy that. Hello, Lockie. Welcome to the show.
5: Hey, how you doing?
0: Oh, I'm good, Lockie. Okay.
5: Yeah, that's good.
0: Thank you. No, just keep talking to me. What do you do for a job?
5: I work at McDonald's.
0: Okay. Drive-through? You and the fries?
5: I'm in the back area at McDonald's.
0: Yeah. Oh, that's what they do with the guys. Remember that? I remember that from when I had friends that worked at Macca's. They put all the girls on the register, all the boys, we were out the back cooking. Tell me, what's the time? Finish this for me to see if you really worked at Macca's. Time to lean.
5: I'm recently new to McDonald's.
0: Okay. Oh, okay. All right. Well, that finish it. If you've got time to lean, you've got time to clean. Okay, that's a good life lesson there. You sound like you're from Brisbane.
5: Correct.
0: I'm good at this. 2 out of 2 now. See, you know what happened before? I had that phone issue. You know, the phones were broken.
3: Oh, you cannot blame the phone.
0: No, the phone was broken and it disrupted my thinking. Last one. Hello, Chloe. Welcome to the show.
6: Hi, Smallsy. How are you?
0: I'm very good. Oh, you sound sad. Are you okay?
6: I'm fine, thank you.
0: is it? Okay. What are you doing now? You're driving home from work? Are you going?
6: Yeah, driving home. I've just pulled up.
0: To be honest with you, the first thing I think here is you sound like you got that Melbourne depression, that Melbourne seasonal depression. And I don't know if I'm right or wrong.
6: It's raining here today, so that might be...
0: Oh, okay. I'm going to say Sydney. Are you in Sydney? No, not in Sydney.
2: Lock it in. 3, 2...
0: No, I'm going to say Melbourne.
6: I'm from Queensland.
0: Is it raining in Brisbane today?
6: It is. It's raining in Brisbane.
0: All the tears where you're going to lose in the state of origin tonight. Okay. Well, that was anticlimactic. I really thought I was going to do better than that. You guys did. Just so you know, Chloe, they didn't even help me cheat. You guys.
2: 3 out of 6 in total. 3 out of 6.
0: That's, 50% ain't bad. That's a pass.
6: That's not bad.
0: That is a pass. And I did that all based on what? You got nothing to add? No, sorry.
3: I was just going to say, you can't go from, I'm going to get everyone correct. So 50%'s not bad.
0: I'm going to give you the Calabria, Bellina wines. They're yours. You're going to have $150 to spend there. Enjoy that.
6: Oh, wow. Awesome. Thanks,
0: Chloe, because you're going to need to drink yourself happy after you lose tonight in the state of origin. We're back in a second. Stand by for your trip to London up for grabs for the summertime ball. For the summertime ball. Smallsy Young Kiss.
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12: A broken down car at Malgravat East, Cavendish Road southbound. It's in the centre lane before Creek Road, and a building fire has got a PSPA in place on Queens Road from Meakin Road through to Allen Street and from Plain Street across to Scrubby Creek at Kingston. A single vehicle crash at Beerburrum for the Bruce Highway southbound. 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Great savings every day. The Kisscast down to 18 tonight. Top of 22 tomorrow with rain and a possible storm. 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
0: Oh, I said every day this week at 3:45, giving you the chance to be headed to London for their Euro Summer, hitting up the world-famous Summertime Ball. 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
1: Now.
0: Oh. We're kickstarting your Euro summer with a trip to London and to Wembley Stadium. Checking out the concert lineup that is the Summertime Ball. Calvin Harris, Ray, Niall, Jason Derulo, Robin, Bebe Rexha. Sienna Spyro, even take that. Did the 90s call?
9: That's going to be a moment.
0: What's my favourite Take That song? Wait. What is it? What is my favourite?
9: Rule the World?
0: Is it Rule the World?
10: Yeah, it's Rule the World.
9: I love how we have to remind you of your favourite song.
0: Nah, because you guys know that. I love Rule the World. Hang on, is this? I'm going to play this. No, that's not it. Okay, I should have. Hello, Lauren. Do you have a favourite Take That song, or who are you most excited to see on the Summertime Ball?
11: Oh my God, Niall.
0: Niall. Oh yeah. We love Niall. I would like to get you there. To get there and on the standby list, we are going to go peeking through a celebrity dressing room.
11: Okay.
0: Also, for the record, we don't have that Take That song here. Crime against Take That. It's a great song.
10: The best song.
0: I totally agree. Okay, Lauren, one clue for you right now. Who owns this celebrity dressing room? Oh, I just spotted a feather boa here. A feather boa.
11: Harry Styles.
0: Guys, we have to make these clues harder. What?
10: I put a lot of effort into these clues.
0: We're not even going to go through all of them.
10: You just read some out.
0: Oh, Zoe Kravitz is hanging in the corner. Hmm. There's a pair of little red running shorts. I think you know the answer, Lauren.
12: Hi, this is Harry Styles.
0: Boom. Yep, you're on the standby list.
11: No way.
0: Absolutely. Friday, the winner is announced. You and a friend could be hitting up London, staying four nights in the heart of the West End in Soho, plus two Golden Circle tickets, putting you front and centre at the Capital Summertime Ball. These tickets are the closest you can get to the stage. If you win this, you'll be so close to Niall, you'll be able to see the pores on his cheeks.
11: He'll be seeing me crying.
0: Okay, Friday, Lauren, best of luck. Could be you, all right?
11: Thank you so much.
0: Now, tomorrow, we're going hard. The clues, obscure, deep, too difficult. I want to go through five people at least tomorrow. Tomorrow, 3:45, another chance to be off to London here at Kiss.

0: Tomorrow, another chance here at Kiss to be off to London for the summertime ball. Did you just tell me that yesterday they had broken their heat wave May record? So it was the 34 degrees yesterday. Yeah. And then today they've just broken yesterday's record. It's 35 degrees in May there. Man, London, they wouldn't know what to do. Everything sweats over there. If you've ever been to London and you go in the tube, like,
1: oh, the tube would be gross.
0: No air conditioning, stinky people, bad BO. Oh, terrible. Anyway, you could be off there living it up. Just remember, the best thing about London, you know what the best thing about London is? Obviously, it's like, oh, it's so much culture. But you know why everyone lives in London? Because you wouldn't live there if you weren't that close to Europe. Like, it's so close to Italy and so close to France. That's the only reason you stay there, because it's bleak a lot of the time. Anyway, you could be off to London tonight. BTS tickets tonight at Kiss. They're on their way to Australia. Four stadium shows, two in Melbourne, two in Sydney. You could be there. Also tickets to Post Malone. I am making it rain free tickets tonight. 7, Smallsy Show returns. 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
25: 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And NASA's plans to put a base on the moon confirmed. 7 News at 6.
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28: 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It's 22 degrees and raining this afternoon, but we can't let this warm autumn weather fool us. 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
31: Brisbane traffic.
32: A single vehicle truck rollover, Bruce Highway southbound. The left lane's blocked before Steve Irwin Way exit at Beerborough, and traffic's getting through in the right lane, but there are delays nearly back to Roy's Road. There's also the building fire with a PFPA in place at Kingston Queens Road from Meakin Road to Allen Street and Plain Street across to Scrubby Creek. 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The Kiss Cast down to 18 tonight, top of 21 tomorrow with rain and a possible storm. Will and Woody driving you home next on Kiss.
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37: Now.
36: Hi there, I'm Laura Edison. An emergency situation has been declared by cops in Logan, where a Kingston tyre shop has gone up in flames. Massive plumes of black smoke is seen from kilometres away. Police say the situation is still ongoing, urging residents to close their doors and windows and stay well away from the scene. We're just hours away from kickoff in Sydney for Game 1 of State of Origin, where the Maroons go in as underdogs. The boys this morning going on a team walk in Parramatta to try to calm the nerves before they head to a Core Stadium. The game officially sold out. Good news on the inflation front today, falling to 4.2%, down from 4.6% recorded in March, with the fuel excise suggested as the reason why. The federal court has slugged Westpac with a $26 million fine for failing to respond to customers who were facing financial hardship. And a new drug for type 1 diabetes has been approved. T-Celled helps to delay the onset of the condition and the need for insulin. In celeb gossip, Delta takes out an AVO. The details in just a minute.
38: So, if you need to get to the airport, catch the train. Just tap your card or visit airtrain.com.au. Remember, catch the train, make the plane. Airtrain. Woo!
36: Well, Delta Goodrum has asked police for protection from a man that she claims is harassing her. Cops have gone to court today seeking an AVO to protect the pop star from a 33-year-old Sydney man who allegedly harassed her on social media while she was overseas for Eurovision. It's Sport Check in a sec.
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36: Maroons assistant Matt Ballin is back in Queensland skipper Cam Munster to go to another level in tonight's State of Origin opener. The Storm star has been under pressure following a form slump at Clubland, but Ballin says there's been no sign of a lack of confidence in Cam.
0: Munster, he's always got a fire in the belly to play for any team, and Queensland especially.
36: The KissCast is next.
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36: 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Right now, 21 degrees at Victoria Point and 21 at Zilnia. And Rob and Kip and Corey have been found in G-Bunk for Brisbane's biggest game of hide and seek. Hear the $20,000 winning moment from 6 tomorrow morning, only on KISS 97.3.

0: hope you're having a wonderful drive home. Hey, look, I'm going to keep things quick here, Woods, because yesterday you and I were properly stitched up by the producers. I'm going to say it's the best we've ever been pranked, and you can hear the audio right up next, so don't go anywhere.
1: Let's get the party started. See you at the bar, you was hardly talking. That's when I knew that your heart was scarring. Friends to lovers need a part to star in. Like, wait, babe, let me

0: I mean, I'm keeping my Sidekick scratchies and I'm buying two extra scratchies and putting them in the express post because the scratchies aren't here yet, are they?
1: Yeah. When he called this radio show, he was probably driving home from work, right?
0: Yeah.
1: And he said he'd bought the scratchies that day and then he said the scratchies are sitting in my drawer at home.
0: Yeah.
1: That doesn't make any sense to me.
0: We've got David.
1: You said that you bought the scratchy yesterday?
2: Yeah, yesterday.
1: Why didn't you scratch it straight away?
2: Oh, just $50 worth of them. There's a fair bit of scratch.
0: Yeah, that's fair. Yeah, that's all right.
2: You're probably going to have to sit in for a good 20 minutes to scratch them all.
0: I think I know which one I want. I think you know which one we want.
3: Should we say it at the same time?
0: Yeah, yeah.
3: Three, two, one. Scratchies.
0: Yes!
3: Hey, David, we want the scratchies, mate.
2: Yeah, sweet ass.
0: What would you like to offer for the Sidekick endorsed scratchies?
4: I've got a signed limited edition by Michael Goddard. It's actually from Las Vegas. Probably worth $3,000-$4,000 at least.
3: Lee, you've just got yourself a handful of scratchies, my friend.
0: Oh, no. Alrighty, Woodrow.
3: You've dropped your coin.
0: Terrible throw. Great throw. Right in the pocket there. Now we've got our scratchies. So what have we got? Six scratchies to get through here.
3: So make a cup of tea, I reckon. Let's all listen in. I mean, it doesn't get more exciting than this though. So we just scratch away. Here we go.
0: Oh, gee whiz, Annalise, you're going to have to figure out how I win here because there's quite a lot of information on this one.
3: Okay.
0: By the way, if we win here, David, if you're listening, you don't win. That's for us. Find the exact...
3: Nothing.
0: Three times.
3: Nothing for me. Give me another one.
0: To win that value. Or one free ticket.
3: Okay.
0: No, I don't think anything in that one. Maybe double check that for me, Annalise. Now, do we need to go to a song or something? Because I mean, this could be going.
3: Hang on, let me scratch this one. I want to capture the moment, obviously, when we win 150
0: grand.
3: Well,
0: obviously, mate. Well, obviously.
3: Don't want to miss it. This is just a nice calming moment as well, I imagine, for everyone.
0: Well, it's nice for us.
3: Okay, here we go.
0: Oh, you're feeling good over there, aren't you?
3: Yeah,
0: what have you got?
3: I've scratched hard.
0: How do you work this one? Match any lucky number to your number.
3: Where's my number?
0: So how do you know what your number is?
3: Oh, yeah, they're on the right, mate.
5: Yeah.
0: But are they all my numbers?
5: Your lucky number's on the left and the other number's on the right.
0: Oh, this is going to take a while.
3: Gosh. I'm done from two.
5: Okay. Number three.
0: I'll double check, Wiz, because he tends to think...
3: No, mate.
0: It goes through the crack.
3: I get scratchies every night on the way home from work. Don't condone it, but I do.
0: Oh, no, nothing there for me for the sizzling hot.
5: There you go. This is your last one as well, Will. Okay, well,
0: you're kidding. Well, hang on a second. Why can't I? This is garbage.
3: I think let's go to a song.
0: This bends over quickly, isn't it?
3: Yeah, it's devastating.
0: These are the Sidekick-backed scratchies as well.
3: Remember, she said...
0: Can we get David on the phone?
5: You can try.
0: I'd love to get David
3: He's
0: on the
3: gone
0: phone.
3: He's gone underground.
0: I'd love to get David on the phone. I'd love to.
3: Yeah, okay. Yeah, try and get David on the
0: and
3: phone.
0: Also, maybe we get, I mean, because I maybe if you know Lee, distract her because she traded her painting, which is worth thousands of dollars.
3: Yeah.
0: So that we could do this. And okay. we're nowhere. Let's go to a song.
3: Yeah.
0: We'll get David on the phone.
3: I feel like this is the big one, though. This is the big one. This one I can win $1 million.
0: Whoa.
3: Yeah. Here we go.
0: Which means you're less likely to get it.
3: Disagree. It's not how it works.
0: Mate, we didn't even win the $5 one.
3: Yeah, exactly. The Sidekick only backed one, mate.
0: Oh, so you think she's only backed one?
3: Exactly.
0: Okay,
3: so we're saving the biggest to last.
0: Hence why you're sticking around, Australia, because...
3: That's right.
0: We've only got two scratchies to go, and one of them, we win big. It's up next.

0: Will and Woody, Woods, you and I are sitting on two psychic endorsed scratchies.
1: Yes.
0: And not just any scratchies. The one I'm looking at has a top prize of $500,000.
1: Mine's $1 million.
0: And the one that you're looking at has a top prize of $1 million, guys. So this is playing for big bickies here.
1: Yeah.
0: And remember, this is a psychic. This is a psychic who David met in the market.
1: Yes.
0: Who told him to go and buy the scratchies.
1: And she was shooting the lights out. She was getting everything right about his life. Everything was coming true. And so he went and bought the scratchies, obviously, because she was bang on with everything. He has then traded us those scratchies. And when I say trade, like, we did own them for a little bit. Technically, Lee owns them now because we traded them on to her.
0: Yes.
1: Lee has said, though, she's happy for us to scratch them live on radio. I think it gets a little bit blurry as to what happens if we win here.
0: Oh, no, I'm pretty sure it's Lee's money if we win.
2: It's Lee's money.
1: Well, I think it's blurry.
0: I think it depends how much we win.
1: I think it's blurry.
0: Well, I think we'd call her and we'd be like, Lee, we've won this much. Give us 50 grand.
1: Yeah.
0: I don't know. Well, it's something like that.
1: I
0: tell you what, if we don't win, though, we've got David's number lined up, the guy who met the psychic at the market, who traded us these scratchies, Joe.
2: Yes. Currently not answering.
1: Ah, that makes sense, doesn't it? That makes a lot of sense.
0: He's in the Cayman Islands. What did we give him?
1: We gave him a snake.
0: We gave him the snake, the 6-foot taxidermy snake.
1: Yeah, great trade from him.
0: He's clearly sold that.
1: And again, the big question, has he lied to us? We'll try and call him again because I want to ask him just, you know, man to man and say, like, did you lie to us? Did you even speak to a psychic?
2: I reckon scratch and then...
0: Yeah, let's talk before the scratch.
1: Do you want to scratch first or me scratch?
0: Well, you got a million, so maybe you scratch second.
1: Okay.
0: Or you can scratch first. You got the mic.
1: I just want
0: to say while you're scratching, get scratching. This is gambling.
1: So,
0: contact gambling help online or you can call the number 1-800-858-858 at the end of the day. So
1: yeah. And psychics very rarely endorse this kind of thing. Don't know if that was worth mentioning. All right, here we go. Scratching away. Here we go. I'm feeling good about... Have a listen to that. Bit of ASMR. Oh, yeah.
0: How you going there, mate?
1: Well, now, hang on.
0: Uh-oh.
1: Hang on. I think I've seen something.
0: Oh, wow. Here we go. I don't know whether you're one of the great charlatans.
1: I think I've seen two.
0: There's every chance.
1: What do you think
0: you've seen?
1: I think I've seen two similar numbers. There's a lot going
0: Surely
1: on.
0: Surely you need three.
1: There's a lot going on in the 30s.
0: You need three numbers, though, every time.
1: No.
0: What's the code? How do you win on that? 36,
1: 30, no, bugger. My lucky numbers have to link up with my numbers.
0: Yes.
1: This is a joke. This is a prank. You're pranking me? Are you pranking me? Seems like you're pranking me.
0: What do you mean?
1: We won.
0: What?
1: We won.
0: What?
1: We won.
0: What?
1: I'm not kidding.
0: What do you mean?
1: We won $1 million.
0: No,
1: you're pranking me.
0: No.
1: Are you pranking me? You're pranking me. We won $1 million.
0: No.
1: Look.
0: No. No. No. No. No. No. No. No.
1: 38. Hang on. Hang on. Come around to you. 38. I'm not joking. 30. Lucky number. 38. 38. Number. $1 million.
3: What?
1: You're pranking.
0: Hang on.
1: This is a prank.
0: Match at least
1: one of your lucky numbers with your
0: 20 numbers.
1: These are the numbers.
0: Like one of your lucky numbers, 38. $1 million.
1: It's a joke.
3: What?
1: You're pranking me.
3: What?
1: You're pranking me. Are you pranking me?
0: I've got nothing to do with this.
1: This is a prank.
0: That looks.
1: Let's go.
2: What's the sound on the back?
1: Let's go to the tats. Let's go.
2: Says, guys,
1: I've read it right. We've won $1 million unless you're stitching me up. This is a prank.
0: Annalise's got the prank face on. She's got her prank face on.
1: Is that prank face? Is that prank face?
0: You've got a half smiling face on.
1: Why have you got prank face?
0: No, you do. You've got your prank face on.
1: Why have you got your prank face on?
2: Well, just read
1: this
2: the
1: is
2: back.
1: Not time.
2: Read the back.
1: Okay. What do you mean? Please note, there is no actual prize.
2: It's a prank.
1: You bastards.
2: We have one more scratchy from David that we can maybe scratch on tomorrow's show.
1: Oh, you bastards. So did you not know? You didn't know.
0: Well, I haven't scratched this one yet. Is this one legit?
4: That's legit.
0: This one's legit?
4: Yep. There's two left.
0: And do you want me to say that for tomorrow's show?
1: Damn it.
2: I reckon.
0: Yeah, okay.
1: Damn it, I kind of believed it.
0: I 100% believed it. I 100%. How did you make a fake scratchy? Is that illegal?
2: It produces, mate. You can do anything.
1: Wow. I have heard of this before.
0: Really?
1: Yeah.
0: Bastards.
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7: There's been a crash at Mackenzie Gateway Motorway southbound. It's before Mount Capalaba Road on-ramp and heavy delays from Murarrie and Port of Brisbane Motorway from Hemant. The speed limit has been reduced to 60. There's also a building fire that's causing some problems at Kingston Queens Road. There is a PSPA in place. 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
0: Hope you're having a wonderful drive home. It is Will and Woody. And Annalise still got a very big smile on her face after the stitch up. You happy?
5: I'm so happy. Never been happier.
0: Is that on our socials? I might ban that going up. Is that going up?
5: Put it up.
22: It's definitely going up.
0: It's going up, is it? Right, there you go. All right, there you go.
5: I've never seen you more like you were in it. You were.
0: Yeah, we were in it. I think it's the most I've ever been stitched up. I thought we'd run $1 million. Anyway, if you want to see it, it'll go up later. Not sure where Dust, but on the socials, Will and Woody, obviously. And I think Woods has got another stitch up coming up right up next, which I'm looking forward to getting into. It's Will and Woody.

0: Hey, it's Will and Woody. I hope you're having a wonderful drive home, Woods.
1: I love a prank, Will.
0: Yes, yes.
1: I'll be the first one to say whether I'm pranking or getting pranked.
0: Yeah.
1: I think it's great. It's good hijinks for the team. It's good for morale.
0: Hijinks? Okay?
1: Well, it's just fun. Do you know what I mean? It's a good vibe set.
0: Yeah,
1: think,
0: it
1: you
0: can
1: know,
0: be
1: it's
0: fun.
1: Good, it's good for the show.
0: Yeah, yeah.
1: Have you pranked me this week?
0: No.
1: Has anyone, I will not be angry. I'm not going to be angry.
0: Why?
1: If the person who's pranked me this week just like puts their hand up now and confesses to pranking me.
0: Sexy Das, surely.
2: No one out here?
1: Sexy Das. You promised none of you have pranked me.
0: I reckon Sexy Das has.
1: Can Sexy hear this?
0: He's acting busy. He's acting busy.
1: Have you pranked me this week, Sexy? Yes. Wrong button, Das. God damn it, Sexy.
0: I mean, the digital guy needs to get his...
3: What do you want?
1: Have you pranked me this week?
3: I don't think so.
1: Tom?
4: No prankings here.
1: Okay. Because I thought if it was one of you, like it's elaborate and it took a lot of hard work. None of you have stolen my red bin from outside my house. Last time I saw it was 6:30 a.m. It was still full on Monday morning. And then I came back at 8:30 a.m. and it's gone. I've been holding, I've been like, I won't get in touch with the council. I'll get to work and go, my bid will be in the studio or something. Classic.
0: Good prank.
2: I wish we did.
0: I say.
1: No. Well, so do I, because I'm now without a bin. I've got pooey nappies in bags sitting outside my house. I've got no bin.
0: Have you checked your neighbours? Because that happens sometimes.
1: The entire
0: they take
1: street.
0: The wrong bin in.
1: I don't think. Who steals a bin?
0: Also, how's the bin labelled?
1: It's just two white numbers that are clearly sticky taped on or stuck on.
0: Easy.
1: It'll be a sting operation. I'll sit out the front and wait for the garbos to come. So I won't speak to the council about my missing bin then.
0: Awesome. So this weekend?
1: This weekend, Sunday night.
0: I love it.
1: Going to do sleepover mine?
0: No.
5: We've got more Will and Woody on the way right after this. How good is that?
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5: It's Will and Woody on Kiss.
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8: There's been a crash at Mackenzie Gateway Motorway southbound before Malkovac Capalaba Road on ramp and delays from Murarrie and Port of Brisbane Motorway from Hammond. The speed limit has been reduced to 60. There's a car broken down at Belmont Gateway Motorway northbound on the left shoulder after Malkovac Capalaba Road on ramp with the speed limit down to 40. 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The Kiss Cast, 18 tonight, top of 21 tomorrow with rain and a possible storm. This is Will and Woody for the drive home on Kiss.
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34: Will and Woody's phone alarm.
0: Yeah, right. Your chance to convince us you're in the car with somebody else. It's hard to do. We're really beaten. If you know the game, you're sticking around because it's a great bit. If you don't know the game, then stick around because it's a great bit. Or maybe give us a call if you want to try and convince us you're in the car with somebody else. It's Will and Woody. Phone alone right up next. Kiss.

0: It's Will and Woody.
1: Will and Woody!
0: For your drive home. Kiss.
2: They say the holy water's watered down, and this town's lost its faith. Our colors will fade eventually, so if our time is running out, day after day, we'll make the mundane a masterpiece. Oh my, oh my love, I take one look at you, you're taking me

0: Hey, good afternoon, everyone. It is Will and Woody. Right now, give us a call and try and convince us you're in the car with somebody else.
1: Will and Woody's phone alone.
2: I know we're an audio medium and maybe this isn't worth bringing up, but I think it's worth mentioning that Will is taking this game so seriously today that he has actually decided to get rid of one of his senses. He has a blindfold on so he can focus so intently.
0: I have a migraine.
2: No, this is good, mate. This is like that scene in Dodgeball when Peter LaFleur puts on the blindfold and tries to dodge a dodgeball. If you don't get that reference, go and watch Dodgeball. Anyway, hey, Will, who's our first caller?
0: Oh, shit.
2: No, it's okay, mate. We got Mandy here who's called on 13106.
0: That was a cheap shot.
2: That was a cheap shot. We are playing Phone Alone where you guys are convincing us you're in the car with someone else and then we decide is someone else actually there or are you just putting on a voice. Mandy, who are you in the car with?
3: Yeah, with my daughter, guys.
0: Your daughter?
2: Your daughter's called Guys?
3: No. Cass is her name.
2: Cass, okay. How old's your daughter, Cass?
3: 25.
2: Okay, could you throw Cass on the phone, please?
3: Hey, Will and Woody.
2: Hi, no. Cass. So where are you and your mum off to, Cass?
3: Mum's getting her hair done and I'm just going with her.
0: Oh, sounds a lot like...
2: Okay. What did Mum get done? Describe her hair to us.
3: No, we're on our way now. She hasn't had it done yet.
2: Sorry. Mandy, yeah, my bad.
0: Mandy, I'm sorry. That is... I think that's got to be game over, Mandy. It's been good, though. Good try.
2: It's just you, isn't it, Mandy?
3: It is just me, guys.
0: Good try, Mandy. Good effort, Mandy. Good effort.
2: Enjoy your haircut.
0: Points for trying.
2: Let's go to Lucy here. Hi, Lucy.
4: Hey, how are you?
2: Good. Lucy, who are you in the car with?
4: I'm in the car with my boyfriend.
2: What's his name?
4: His name's Diaz.
0: Diaz?
4: Diaz, yes.
2: Okay. Diaz, okay. Chuck Diaz on the phone, please.
4: Yeah.
5: Hey, boys.
0: Okay, Diaz.
5: What's up?
2: Diaz? Tell us about the first date that you took Lucy on, Diaz.
4: Oh, well, it wasn't a much of a first date, you know. I just picked her up and we met at a pub, so, you know, things led from one to the other and, you know, I just, whatever you think happened.
2: What attracted you to Lucy, Diaz?
4: Oh, she's a bit of a nice girl, so, you know. It's
2: right.
4: Kind of like...
2: Yeah. Okay.
0: Lucy, I think it's just you as well. Good try.
2: Are you alone, Lucy?
4: Yeah. No. I'm not alone. I'm with Diaz.
2: You can drop the act.
0: Good, Lucy.
2: That is you alone, isn't it, Lucy? Just confirm for us. Lucy, you've got to drop it. We know it's you.
0: Oh, she hung up. That's just so
2: come on,
0: pathetic.
2: Guys.
0: We beat you, guys.
2: Exactly. You've got good sportsmanship
0: here. We celebrate.
2: Exactly. You've got to lose well. You win well. It's got a Jenny here.
0: God,
2: by the way, you guys have been...
0: Embarrassing from Lucy.
2: You guys,
0: embarrassing.
2: She was so embarrassed to admit she was alone in the car and made up a boyfriend. Jenny, who are you in the car with, Jenny?
6: Yeah,
7: I'm in the car with my daughter at the moment.
2: What's her name?
7: Her name's Eleanor.
0: Eleanor.
2: Okay, can you throw Eleanor on the phone?
7: Yeah, sure. Hold on a sec. Hi!
2: Hi, Eleanor.
0: Oh, hi, Eleanor.
2: How old are you?
7: Nine.
2: You're nine. Okay, and what did you learn at school today?
7: Math and art.
0: Sorry, is that Jenny or is that Eleanor? I'm confused.
2: Hang on. Jenny, we're talking to Eleanor right now, aren't we?
7: Sorry, say that again.
2: So are we... You,
0: can we talk to Eleanor again?
7: Yeah, sure. Hold on a second. Hi!
2: What is going on?
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36: Brisbane traffic.
0: Brisbane traffic.
1: Three vehicle crash on the M1 northbound. It's blocking the right lane at the City Road exit at Beenleigh with delays from Yatala. There's a crash at Mackenzie Gateway Motorway southbound. That's in the right lane before Macrobach Palabar Road on ramp, and the speed limit has been reduced to 60. There's also a lot of congestion. 40 weeks and Qantas members save up to 50% and earn 2,000 bonus Qantas points when you spend $2,999 or more. 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T's and C's and exclusions apply. The Kiss Cast, 18 tonight, top of 21 tomorrow with rain and a possible storm. This is Will and Woody's The Drive Home on Kiss.
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3: Hey there, I'm Laura Anderson. Well, some thunder about Brisbane at the moment, but no actual warning for the city, with the Bureau saying that storms are developing. Although thunderstorms in Brisbane are looking a lot more likely tomorrow. An emotional boost for the Maroons in tonight's Origin opener in Sydney, with Jai Arrow to join the team on the bus on their way to a core stadium. It comes after the NRL star recently revealed his motor neuron diagnosis that sent two shockwaves through Queensland camp. A man who sustained bad burns to his legs in a fire in Logan this afternoon. A Kingston tyre shop going up in flames and destroying up to 20 cars. 10 crews were called to the scene and hazmat teams are called out to manage any potential dangerous chemicals. Two men have been released from custody in Victoria after being arrested in connection with popular Desi Freeman. And a Labor MP has lashed out at the Coalition, telling them to stop running scare campaigns about changes to housing taxation. In celeb goss, a wedding anniversary means a new bling for a Kardashian. The details in just a minute.
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3: Kourtney Kardashian and Travis Barker are celebrating their fourth wedding anniversary, marking the occasion with some new rings. They feature skeletons on a gold band with the phrase, "Till death do us part." The couple tied the knot in Italy in 2022. Sport check in a sec.
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3: Maroons assistant Matt Balance says they've done their homework on Blues debutant Ethan Strange ahead of tonight's Origin opener. Strange has been thrust into the New South Wales side to partner Nathan Cleary in the halves. Balance says they're well aware of his strengths.
6: We're aware of him. He's obviously a great player. A lot of our guys have played against him. So, you know, we've had a look at what his game attributes contain and just had a look at how we'll defend that.
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3: Some thunderstorm activity on the Kiss Cast at the moment. It's staying wet tomorrow as well, hitting 22. Right now, it's 21 degrees at Milton. And Rob and Kip and Corey have been found in Geebung for Brisbane's biggest game of hide and seek. 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

0: Alrighty, it's a very special quiz these days. Obviously, Australia's easiest quiz is at this time every day with us, but it's only $1,000. You win this quiz, you're going with a shot to win $1,000,000. 1,000 times the cash. That's insane. And also, more time. So 60 seconds rather than just the 30 seconds to get the same amount of questions in. 10 questions, say pass, and you don't know, you'll come back if we have time for that question. Got to take your first answer first, as always. Chloe.
1: Hello.
0: Hello.
1: Hello, how are you?
0: Yeah, good. How are you?
1: I'm good, thank you. I'm so excited.
0: All right, let's get the good thing out of the way. You're in with a shot to win $1,000,000. You're playing the quiz. Congratulations.
1: Thank you. I'm so excited.
0: No worries. That's thanks to Deal or No Deal, a millionaire hot seat weeknights from 6:30 on Channel 10. now, let's put a cherry in that cake. Is it a cherry on the cake? Cherry on the cake is what I meant to say. Annalise is gesturing on top rather than in. Could be in. Both good. Cherry in, cherry on. Anyway, I digress. 60 seconds, 10 questions. You'll win $1,000 if you get all 10 of these right. Are you ready to go?
1: I'm ready.
0: Okay. Breaking Free and Get Your Head in the Game are songs from what Disney movie?
1: Pass.
0: What is the name of the annual elite fashion event held at the Metropolitan Museum of Art?
1: Oh, pass.
0: What came first, TikTok the song or TikTok the app?
1: TikTok the song.
0: What Australian swimmer came last in the 100 metres freestyle at the Enhanced Games in Las Vegas?
1: Oh, no, pass.
0: Which actor famously slapped Chris Rock on stage at the 2022 Academy Awards?
1: Will Smith.
0: The Sgt. Pepper's Lonely Hearts Club is which band's 8th album?
1: Sorry, I didn't hear that.
0: Sgt. Pepper's Lonely Hearts Club band is which band's 8th album?
1: Oh, I don't know, pass.
0: Name a celebrity couple that is currently engaged.
1: Taylor Swift and Travis Cleefley.
0: What is Lady Gaga's real name?
1: I don't know. Hello?
0: Yeah, no, that's your time there. You didn't pass, so I was waiting for you to
1: say pass.
0: I said, I don't know.
1: Sorry.
0: No, don't apologise. Please don't apologise. The questions on this are a lot harder. They're a lot harder.
1: This is not as easy as the easiest quiz.
0: No, it's not as easy as the easiest quiz because you get 60 seconds, you get more time. These are hard questions. The first question, Breaking Free and Get Your Head in the Game, is from High School Musical. What is the name of the elite fashion event held at the Metropolitan Museum of Art? That's the Met Gala.
1: Met Gala. Yeah.
0: TikTok the song came out first.
1: Yeah.
0: I think you said that, did you?
1: Yeah.
0: Yeah, you did. In 2009, the app came out in 2016. James Magnussen was the Australian swimmer who came last in the 100-metre freestyle at the Enhanced Games. Juice to the gills, sank like a stone. Sgt. Pepper's Lonely Hearts Club Band is the Beatles. Very famous record. Their 8th album. And I gave you this one because I just think you'd... That's the funniest thing I've ever heard in terms of your answer, and I will hence be calling him that. But yes, Taylor Swift and Travis Cleefley
1: are engaged. Oh, my God, what I
0: said. Oh, no. They are. Travis Cleefley. That's really good stuff. Lady Gaga's real name is Stephanie Joanne Angelina Germanotta. She's Italian.
1: Oh, I definitely was not getting
0: I would have taken Stephanie, actually, because that's a really tricky one. But, yeah, she is Italian. Chloe, lovely to meet you. Who cares, mate? You're in with a shot to win $1,000,000. That's all that matters here. Thanks to Deal or No Deal.
1: Thank you so much.
0: No worries at all, mate. No worries at all. I mean, fingers crossed, and you might end up at the Queefley Reading. We'll see what we can do. See what we can do for you. Right up next, Annalise has got some questions. These are like coming of age questions, Annalise.
2: Yes. Yeah. Some are, you know, inspiring, you know, future questions about life, and some are just like, you know, the ones that we don't talk about usually.
0: Do you Queefley or not?
2: Exactly.
0: Big one. It's up next on Wheel of Woody.

0: Hey, well, everybody. Hope you're having a wonderful drive home of us women over the age of 40 and over, to give us a call. You're at a great age, can I just say? I'm nearing that age and it feels fun. It feels exciting for some of us.
1: It's a forgotten decade, the 40s, I reckon.
0: Yeah.
1: I'm telling myself that, of course.
0: It feels like it.
1: Yeah.
0: Junior producer Annalise is in here. She's a long way from 40. She's 25 and thriving. Yeah.
2: 25.
0: And a lot of energy
1: yeah. for
0: a 25-year-old. You're a little bit rattled, AB, about Amy Schumer, who said she had a botched colonoscopy.
2: Yeah.
0: You know, you're out there eating cookie dough at 8 o'clock in the morning, reading that, thinking to yourself, wow, what is going on?
2: Yeah.
0: Like, what do I have? Will I have to worry about a colonoscopy on stage? And I could feel the panic from you on the email.
2: I know.
0: So, look, what we've done is we've got a whole bunch of women, 40 and older, call the show, and you can just ask them any question you like about being a woman that age and things that are worrying you.
2: That's really helpful, honestly. And thank you to everyone who's called up because I'm stressing right now.
1: We got Sarah here, Annalise. Now, the first question you asked before the song is a ripper. Do you want to ask Sarah that question?
2: Sarah, thank you so much for calling. What's something you regret prioritising in your 20s?
3: What I regret is drinking too much alcohol.
2: Oh, wow. Okay. What about nights out, though? I feel like that's a social thing.
1: Look at you defending it already, getting defensive.
3: I guess, but I think that's affected me long term.
0: Yeah, there you go.
1: Can you be specific there, Sarah? Like, what do you think it's affected?
3: I think my mentally how to deal with things.
1: Yeah.
3: So going like using nights out and the alcohol, and that not being able to process those challenging things instead using alcohol.
0: Something you're
1: interesting.
0: It's a big old dampener, isn't it?
1: It's an avoider.
0: You have a big night because you want to get rid of it.
1: Yeah.
0: Wow, Sarah, appreciate the candidacy.
1: How's that hit? How's that hit, Annalise?
2: It's a bit of both because I kind of love a chill night out, so it feels like
0: Night out.
2: Yeah, chill, like no drinks.
0: Oh yeah, yeah, dry night out.
2: But I also love absolutely drinking responsibly. So yeah, that.
1: your eyes almost glazed over. I love having a.

0: you can name a non-alcoholic drink.
1: If you could order it. Can I get a lemon? Can I get a lemon?
0: Let's go to Lisa.
2: Sorry, ma'am. I think you've had enough.
1: No, I just want one lemon.
3: I haven't even had a drink.
1: Lisa's called. Another question for Lisa.
3: Lisa, yeah, I've got a question. Thank you so much for calling. I have, this one's a bit of a deep one, but at what point should I like stop chasing my dreams and aspirations and settle to have a relationship and a family?
1: Whoa! I mean, he goes whack.
0: Whoa!
4: Well, that's a good one.
3: Thanks, Lisa.
4: Never stop chasing your dreams, but that doesn't mean you can't have a family.
3: Wow, that's going to make
4: you can have a family
3: emotional.
4: And chase your dreams.
3: Yeah. Really?
4: Yes, you can. Why not?
3: Yeah.
0: Did you keep your dreams, Lisa? Do you still have your dreams?
4: No, I didn't. Mm. I should have. That's what I'm saying. Oh, and one other thing. Stop sunbaking. Don't go in the sun.
3: Oh, my God. That was my goal for the year. I'm going to wear sunscreen every day. Everyone should wear sunscreen
4: because it's so, believe me, you'll get wrinkles.
3: Yeah.
1: Good on you, Lisa. Thanks for coming on the show, Lise.
3: That's a
1: wild little conundrum, isn't it? I think she's that whole, like, got to have a family. Because lots of my mates who are nearly 40, I suppose, now, they're kind of like getting 37, 38, are mums.
3: Yeah.
1: Who I've known since they're so little. And they're all kind of just starting to go back to work now. They've had a couple of kids. But they really did have to put everything down for a while.
3: Yeah, that really freaks me out, if I'm being honest. And that made me a little bit more, I think I was a little bit more emotional about that question than
1: Why were you so, where did that come from?
3: Because
1: why are you
3: so worried about that? I love my job and I love my career and I have so many goals and dreams. But I also like feel like one day maybe I want a family. But what if I can't have a family and do what I want to do with my work because I can't handle it all because everyone who's a mum has to go home. Anyway, I'm offloading. It's fine.
0: No, this is what this is about. Offload. Yeah. Offload, Annalise.
1: Should we go to Jen real quick?
3: Yeah.
1: Last question.
3: All right. This one's probably my most serious question. Okay. Jen, in your 40s, what does a Saturday night look like?
5: It's very, very boring, Jen. Okay. But it beats the lemon, lime and bitters.
3: Nice. Oh, nice. That's good. Okay, so I can have like is it like a red wine on the couch instead kind of vibe?
5: Yeah, or? Like it's lovely. Like I've got a 5-year-old, so we don't go out much, but me and my partner will choose a movie, generally don't end up watching all of it, relax on the couch with the cat.
3: Yeah. Okay.
5: Super boring, but it's super lovely.
3: Yeah.
0: How's that sound, Annalise?
3: That sounds,
1: That sounds fun. It sounds fun. It gets good. You'll learn a lot.
3: I'm excited about that.
1: You'll learn a lot of it.
0: All the producers outside are devastated.
1: Head in hands.

0: Good afternoon, everyone. It is Will and Woody. I hope you're having a wonderful, wonderful drive home. Woodrow, we've got junior producer Annalise in here. Annalise is, in her words, 25 and thriving.
1: And she is.
0: And she is.
1: She is.
0: She is. But we were reading a story about Amy Schumer, who had a botched colonoscopy and brought up a bunch of other things about being a 40-year-old woman. AB said quite candidly and I think vulnerably on the MLG, whereas there's a lot of stuff that I'm worried about and I'm turning 40. And given that there are a lot of you guys that listen that are 40 and over, we've asked women to call 131065. If you're 40 and over, and AB is just going to shoot some questions at you that plague her. I mean, we're getting a little bit of a snapshot into the brain of a 25-year-old woman, which I think is cool. AB?
2: Yes.
0: How are you feeling about it?
2: I'm feeling like excited to know the answers to like endless list of questions I have. Like,
3: awesome.
2: Yeah, it's actually really insightful. And like, I feel like coming from people who have actually experienced it, it's helpful.
0: Makes
2: tonight.
0: A big difference.
3: Thanks for going there.
0: Good on you guys. Kegels, quick reminder.
2: Kegels, yes.
3: Quick one, quick.
2: And we've all kegled. Keep going.
3: One. How long can you kegel for?
2: You can pulse. Anyway.
0: All right, let's go.
3: Let's go to Carmen. Carmen, you're going to answer a question from Annalise. Annalise, what's your question for Carmen?
2: Carmen, thank you so much for calling. Are you meant to feel a spark with the person you spend the rest of your life with?
0: Good question.
4: That's a hard one. I've been married a couple of times, three to be exact. And I've married for love and I've married for money. And I can say it's much easier crying in a Lamborghini than in a Ford.
2: Oh!
0: Oh!
2: Oh! Wow!
3: Love the honesty.
0: Whoa.
3: Love the honesty.
2: Carmen. Okay. But what attracted you to the guy with the money versus like, was it purely like you just met him and you knew he had money, so you're like, I'll just be with him? Or was it like, you grew apart and then he had money anyway? Or
4: so when you have a messy divorce after you've like met somebody and you think they're the love of your life and then things turn sour and you just have to move on. And then you start thinking, okay, logistically, I need to make sure I make up for the time I spend at home with the kids. And yeah, so it was an investment in my future, really. That's how I looked at it.
0: Wow.
4: And
0: wow.
4: Then the love grew. Yeah. So
0: and
4: I mean,
0: love grew.
4: Arranged marriages, yeah.
0: Love grew. There you go.
3: That's the honesty.
0: That's awesome, Carmen. Yeah.
2: That's
0: friend
2: so
0: of, a friend of mine. A friend of mine's dad says that actually. He was in arranged marriage and he said, because arranged marriage is big X-Men. It's like, well, arranged marriage, we'd never do that. And he said, love grows, love always grows, lust always fades.
2: Yeah, right. So that leads me perfectly into my next question.
3: Oh, right. Far away. Right. We've got Amanda here. Far away. What's the question for Amanda?
2: Amanda, thanks for calling. My question for you is, like, what happens if your partner gets ugly or, like, ages poorly? Like, do you still love them or?
5: I think that, like I do agree with what the comment was about love grows and, you know, lust finishes, because I think, like, my husband and I, we've been married nearly 26 years and, you know, things change. Obviously, our bodies change and our appearance and everything, but it's not the appearance that I'm in love with. It's the person he is. Yeah. And so I think if you think of it that way, because you're not marrying someone because of their look, you're marrying someone because of who they are and how they compliment you and uplift you as such. So if they turn ugly, well, then they turn ugly. It's the person that matters. It's not like their appearance.
2: Oh, that's well really said, nice. What's the personality not ugly, though? So that's kind of the win.
3: Yeah. A good personality can almost make them more attractive. I'm interested to ask you, what as far as priorities
0: thanks,
3: finding
0: Amanda.
3: A guy,
0: great call
3: though,
0: again.
3: Now, how important is looks and spark for you right now?
2: Like, really high.
0: Of course.
2: Like, it's actually really concerning. That's why I feel like I've been single for a long time, because I'm so picky.
0: You should. I think you are entitled to that, though.
2: Yeah.
3: Being picky's okay.
0: Do you know
3: well?
0: What that's called?
2: No.
0: The moment when you first meet someone and you fall in love with them and it's the best thing ever.
6: Limerence?
0: Yeah, it's called limerence. Yeah, Joe, yeah,
6: really?
0: Joe's right. Yes, it's actually the feeling that you get of like, oh my God, the stars have aligned. I'm meant to be with this person. This is the nicest thing ever is called limerence. And it lasts for like different amounts of time for different people. It can last for a night. It can last for 2 weeks. It can last for 3 months, for 6 months. But it always ends. And that's when you actually have to wake up and go, oh, okay. I'm no longer like dizzy for you.
2: Wow.
0: But I think you're a good enough person for me to actually change who I am to make this work. And you actually got to do that.
2: I feel like I've had limerence.
0: Yeah,
2: with,
0: of course.
2: Hot guys on Instagram.
0: Yes. And
7: 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Will and Woody are back in just a bit for a whole lot more shenanigans. 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
8: Very heavy traffic for Bowen Bridge Road, Brunswick Street, Gibb Street, both directions between Hurston and the Valley. Ann Street inbound is built up from Newstead through to Kemp Place, and Wickham Street very congested, northbound from the Valley through to Newstead. Zero immigration, pensions up by 30%, abolish student debts, double the health budget. NewDeal.au, NewDeal.au, authorised by Clive Palmer for the United Australia Party, Gold Coast. The Kiss cast down to 18 tonight. Expected top tomorrow is 21 with rain and a possible storm. This is Will and Woody for the drive home on Kiss.
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0: Good afternoon, everyone. It is Will and Woody. I still love that little bit. Barry Can't Swim. Great song. Cool guy. He seems like a cool guy. Hope you're having a wonderful drive home. Barry Can't Swim. You know Barry Can't Swim, Annalise?
2: Yeah, I know the name.
0: He's a DJ.
2: Yeah.
0: He was at Laneway a couple of years ago.
2: Yeah, he was.
0: Yeah, with Charlie XCX. Yeah, you missed it. Oh, you went to that one?
2: Yeah, but I was too late.
0: You wouldn't have seen him.
2: Nah.
0: You wouldn't have seen him.
2: Oh, no,
0: something.
2: I did actually.
0: You would have seen something lame. While he was on.
2: Yeah. Now, no, I saw Charlie and then Barry.
0: Fate.
2: Barry then Charlie, I don't know.
0: Hey, we play a great song this time every day to get you guys through the worst of the traffic, which is awesome. So we're going to play a bit of Pink. What are we doing, Tommy? Raise your glass or something, delish?
25: Just Like a Pill.
0: Oh, Like a Pill. That's a classic. It's You and Your Hand, Like a Pill. They're great songs. Raise Your Glass, all of them. I mean, I'm a big fan of Cover Me in Sunshine, but obviously we'll play that another time.
25: Can we get into the song?
0: No, why are you laughing? Well, up next, a quick chat. I think we're going to get Sexy Darce in here up next. Well, I think he'll need to come in here up next. I think Woods has got a gripe with Darce. It involves his wife. So stick around for that on the other side of Pink. Will and Woody.

0: Good afternoon, everyone. Will and Woody.
1: All right. I think we just need to address something that's happening within our team.
0: Yeah.
1: And I'm pretty rattled about it.
0: Yeah.
1: I'm going to be honest. I haven't confronted the team member as yet.
0: Do it live on air, brother.
1: Yeah.
0: I like that.
1: Three nights ago, Will.
0: Yeah.
1: I'm in my home, and that's my time to. I love all of you guys. It's my time to get away. That's my space. You know,
0: you get it, mate. You don't have to. Everyone feels the same about you.
1: What do you mean?
0: Well, we all enjoy being away from you as well. Like,
1: okay,
0: it's not like you're. You know, everyone needs to be around. Like, we all enjoy time apart.
1: I don't know. I think you guys are always desperate to hang out with me. I'm sorry.
0: Sorry, guys. I can't do it. It's like we're all doing the same thing. We're all having a couple of days off. We work very closely.
1: Okay,
0: we get it. It's good. It's nice.
1: It's healthy.
0: It's important. Yeah.
1: And because we all like it, I thought all of us would be respecting it. So I'm putting my daughter to bed, okay, going about my business, and all of a sudden I hear the sexiest team member's voice in my house. And I was like, what?
0: I didn't come by on
1: that. What? Nah, stop it. You know you're not the sexiest team member. You know that it's the man we call sexy. It's Sexy Das. He's our digital producer. He's in the studio right now. He is sexy. A bit of a round of applause for Das, actually, for sexy.
0: Das is fashionable. Sure. I think you got to put your chair down a little bit, bro.
2: Yeah,
0: I mean, I know you're in charge of the tech, but I think the analog stuff gets away from you. And that might just be a generational thing. I'm not being specific there.
2: But up here. This is kind of good.
1: I don't like
2: you're
1: you. Up, I don't like you. You're looking
2: way,
1: down on me now.
2: I don't like you. That's too low.
1: Yeah, bring him down.
0: No, that's where you're at. That's where
1: bring
0: you're at.
1: Bring him down.
0: Yeah, I think he needs to come down a couple of pegs. Yeah,
1: oh,
0: he does.
1: Like
0: and that's what this is about, ultimately. Yeah. He can't be looking down on us.
1: I'm going to go up. I'm going to bring my chair up. Here we go.
0: Nice.
1: Now, look, before I get to.
0: He looks like a little boy now.
1: No, I like it. Stay down. You stay down.
0: Yeah.
1: Okay, so I can hear his voice.
0: Yeah.
1: Okay, now before I get to. You know, me trying to figure out why that was the case. My wife had said a couple of times, you know, she'd gone, oh, gee, sexy Das. He's confident, isn't he?
2: Really?
1: She'd say that a lot to me. And I'd go, wait.
2: There we go.
0: Nice,
1: go he's confident, isn't he? He's
0: nice.
1: Confident. And I'd say, yeah, no, he's a pretty confident guy. I mean, pretty confident.
0: Why does she say confident? Why?
1: I don't know.
0: I think her way of saying he's hot.
2: I think so.
1: Probably.
0: It is. It actually is.
1: And
0: that's what women do. They go like, oh, geez, he's a nice guy. But when guys go, wow, she's hot.
1: Mm-hmm.
0: Women just go, confident, isn't he?
1: He's confident,
0: he's got a bit of something about him, doesn't he?
1: Yeah, this kind of language was happening.
0: Yeah, well, she thinks she's hot.
1: At my house.
0: And then she's only human.
1: And then she says, and then I say to him, like, I guess he is confident for 21.
0: Yeah.
1: And then she goes, he's 21.
0: Oh, yeah, no.
1: I can't believe
0: she definitely finds
1: him. I can't believe he's 21.
0: Oh, Jesus.
1: A lot of this chat. Okay?
0: Yeah.
1: Okay? So she says a lot.
0: That's what Sam does when she finds a footballer hot. She finds that out, like, oh, he's only 22. I can't believe it.
1: Yes. So my wife's doing all this with sexy.
0: Oh, dear.
1: Okay, so let me take you back to 3 nights ago. I can hear his voice in my house.
0: Wow.
1: I'm like, this is outrageous.
0: Wow.
1: Where is he?
0: Wow.
1: Where the hell is he?
0: Wow.
1: Get him out here. Anyway.
0: Get the cattle prod, get the dogs.
1: I go downstairs.
0: Yeah.
1: And there's my wife holding her phone, listening to a voice message from sexy.
0: Wow.
1: Now, sexy, we're going to have a little bit of a conversation.
0: Wow.
1: Just about boundaries.
0: I'm interested.
1: Just about boundaries.
0: I am interested.
1: Yeah, as am I. Why are you sending voice messages to my wife?
2: Well, let me just say this. Mim messaged me first.
0: The plot thickens.
1: Yeah.
0: Are you sure you want to do this on air? You can tap out right now if you
1: I'm
0: like.
1: I'm not tapping now.
0: Okay.
1: I would have thought as a new friend, that's where it ends.
2: Well,
1: even if my wife reaches out to you, you say to her, hey, this is
0: maybe... He's got the voice
2: check
0: note.
2: The receipt,
0: here we go.
1: No, we don't need to check the receipts.
0: Check
1: the I think
0: receipt.
1: You just say...
0: I like it.
1: I think you say, out of respect, I don't feel comfortable talking to you.
2: Okay.
0: How did she get your number?
2: No, not number. She actually texted me from your Instagram account.
1: Oh, yeah, she's in there.
2: Yeah.
1: She runs it.
2: She said...
0: Wow. It just gets naughtier and naughtier.
2: She says, sexy, it's Mim.
1: Yeah, right. Okay,
2: can we collab on the last post, please? Very, very good stuff.
1: Okay. Yeah.
2: And then that's when I sent the voice message.
0: Oh, so she was like, can I collab on a post that we've done?
2: Yeah.
0: Oh, that's
1: nice. Why did you feel the need to start doing the verbal stuff?
2: Because I was in the car driving.
1: Yeah, well, wait till you get home.
0: No, you can't text and drive.
2: Yeah, there was a thing the other day, actually, when I tried to text
0: you
2: boys.
0: Yeah, he tries to use Siri, remember?
1: Oh, that was very funny.
0: Yeah.
1: Typos all over the place. Yeah. And then
0: so you're using the voice messages now.
2: Yeah.
0: That's good. That's good.
1: Yeah. How many times back and forth did you go? Because I heard a number of times.
0: Oh.
1: I'm upstairs.
2: Okay,
1: I didn't hear him once. I didn't hear him. I heard him once, and I was like, that sounds like sexy.
2: Oh. Do you know, I did think to myself, I was like, I wonder what Woods would think about.
0: Yeah, messaging his wife.
1: Now you know.
2: No, not me. Mim calling me sexy.
0: Yeah, but you messaged her back as well. So a good friend in that instance would have called Woody and been like, hey, mate, just so you know, your wife called me sexy. She's texting me.
1: That's
0: what I would have done.
1: Yeah, and you haven't brought it up
0: with
1: me.
0: That's what I would have done.
1: You've had 4 days. I've given you four days to bring it up, and you've kept it a secret. Now it's weird that it's a
2: secret. Well, no, I thought it would have been weirder if I was like, because then it like legitimizes it. You know what I mean? Like, oh, Woods, I think she might be into me, mate. Like, watch your back. Like, you know what I mean? Like, that's way worse.
1: Is that what you think?
2: Well, I don't know. You're telling the story, mate.
0: She's not, only human. She's only human. We've been through it.
1: We've got two children.
0: She's only human, mate.
1: We've got two children. Go and have your chucky milk and get out of here.
3: 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And the answer is yes. 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
5: There are two crashes for the Gateway Motorway northbound lanes before Malkovac Capalaba Road at Rochdale with delays from the M1, and the speed limit has been reduced to 40. There's also debris to watch for the Gateway southbound through Druvale with the speed limit down to 40. Fernwood women aren't just strong, they're strong to the core. Join this May and get 2 weeks of Reformer Pilates included. 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And C's apply. The KISS cast down to 18 degrees tonight, top of 21 tomorrow with rain and a possible storm. This is Will and Woody for the drive home on KISS.
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6: Hi, I'm Sally Pearson. Aussie Kim Birrell has had one of the biggest wins of her tennis career at the French Open. The 28-year-old coming from a set down to defeat fifth-seed American Jessica Pegula in their first-round clash. Both the New South Wales and Queensland Women's Origin teams have had their captains' runs today on the Gold Coast, ahead of tomorrow night's final clash, the Blues looking for the clean sweep after already claiming the shield. And Abby Wilson has delivered a brace as the Hockey Roos defeated India 2-1 in their friendly in Perth.
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0: Hope you're having a wonderful drive home. It is Will and Woody. We are going to get out of here, though, Woods. And look, but he's still, we can't get out of here now without doing our post-show meeting on the air. Show notes, post-show notes. Any notes from you, Annalise?
1: Not currently, but I'll think about one.
0: God, I love throwing you. Love it. Oh, it's just a,
1: you always skip me off guard.
0: Mate, just take your Invisalign out. Concentrate.
1: I need 3 weeks left with my Invisalign, actually.
0: God, there you go.
1: Yeah.
0: Now, see, even that would have been better than come back to me. Das, been texting Woody's wife. That's a show note.
1: That's a show note.
0: That's a show note.
1: Weird.
0: That's a personal note, mate. That's a personal note. Oh, it is. Oh, he's pressed the wrong button. I mean, the tech guy.
2: Oh, God.
0: Can somebody just, do we need to color code your buttons for you?
2: Yeah, I've actually got it labeled. I don't know.
0: Really? Yeah, well, the colors are good, though. Like, my daughter doesn't understand labels, but she does colors. I mean, she's 4, but that's where you might be at, bro, and that's all right.
2: Good on her.
3: Yeah. Maybe Mim can teach him.
0: Oh, don't. That's not good. Now, Woody's left early. He's had to go. He's got an appointment, so that feels a bit wild to say that.
3: Do you think there's an argument coming?
0: There's a lot there. I don't think we need to. Anyway, get that on the podcast. Why Darcy's texting Woody's wife behind his back. How do you feel about that?
1: About the texting?
0: Yeah. Crosses the line?
1: Crosses the line. Yeah, crosses the line.
0: If you're going to be on the air, Annalise, you need to have an opinion.
1: Sorry.
0: I can't throw to you again.
1: I like being on the fence.
0: I know you do. How do you feel about the fact that sexy Darcy is texting Woody's wife?
1: I hate it. It's terrible. Never do it again.
0: That's what we're about.
1: Oh, my God.
0: That was
1: good. Ew. What the hell?
0: Intense. Very good.
1: Yep.
0: Nice. Yeah. It's not. It's not okay, mate.
1: I'm sweating now.
0: I'm not really sure what's worse there though, because she was text. She drew first blood, didn't she, Darcy?
2: Yeah, exactly. And she called me sexy as well.
0: Yeah, which is pretty wild. So look, at the end of the day, Woody, a lot of anger at you. But if I'm honest, I know him very well. He was projecting because he was very angry at his wife. And they're going to have to sort that out. They've got 2 kids. I mean, there's sad breakdowns of marriages with little kids. Very sad. Well, it's not funny, mate.
1: It's not.
0: It's not funny. Now, before we get out of here, let's go to Angela. Angela.
4: Hello.
0: Angela, you've got yourself. I don't know how this has happened. You've popped up. I've got to give away the Post Malone tickets today. We've heard you're a big fan. You're going to Post Malone. You're going to his big ass world tour.
4: No way.
0: Yeah, you are.
4: No way. That is so
0: cool. October 26th. Special guest, Don Tolliver.
4: That is so cool. Thank you so much. Mate, and you've got to say the one word to me of my favourite song that I entered the competition. So you've got to, on the count of 3, we should both just go, congratulations.
0: Congratulations. Yeah, I was all over that. All over it. Tickets and tour info at livenation.com.au. Now, the reason I'm saying it in American accent is because it's called... It's called, I love this guy, I love the face tats. What a guy. It's called his big, it's called Post Malone's big ASS world tour.
4: It is. It's his big ass tour.
0: Big ass. You know, I can't call it a big ass world tour. It doesn't have the same ring to it, doesn't it, Ange? It's not the same, is it?
4: It's not the same.
0: It's not the same. Oh, that's a tune. That's a tune. That is a tune. I'll give him that. You'd find him hot, don't you, Joe? You'd find Post Malone hot.
3: Love Posty. Yeah, my favourite song's Rockstar.
0: He's got that rat vibe that
3: got
0: you
3: that
0: like.
3: Just swamp been pulled rat, out of a
0: swamp
3: bin
0: rat.
3: And plopped on stage.
0: You love that
3: vibe to him.
0: You love it. It's weird.
3: Perfect for your girl.
0: Very strange. Very strange. Man, I feel just like a rock star. Oh, yeah, yeah. Tight. Yeah. All my brothers got that big ass world tour. all right. I'll see you tomorrow.
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2: Brisbane traffic.
3: Two crashes at Rochdale for the Gateway Motorway. Northbound lanes before Macrobat Capalaba Road with delays from the M1. The speed limit's been reduced to 40. There's also a crash at Darra Ipswich Motorway on ramp eastbound. The left and centre lanes blocked from the Centenary Highway, adding to peak delays. 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The Kisscast down to 18 tonight, top of 21 tomorrow with rain and a possible storm. That's Kiss Traffic and Weather together.
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5: Hey there, I'm Laura Edison. We're just 2 hours away from kickoff in Sydney for Game 1 of State of Origin, where the Maroons go in as underdogs. The boys this morning going on a team walk in Parramatta to try to calm the nerves before leaving for a core stadium this afternoon. A bit of thunder around Brizzy tonight, which is a sign of more to come, according to the Bureau, with an unseasonable trough sweeping across southern Queensland. Good news on the inflation front today, falling to 4.2%, down from 4.6% recorded in March, with the fuel excise suggested as the reason why. It's hoped it'll sway the Reserve Bank to leave interest rates alone. The Federal Court has slugged Westpac with a $26 million fine for failing to respond to customers who are facing financial hardship. And a new drug for type 1 diabetes has been approved. It's held. It helps to delay the onset of the condition and the need for insulin. And the latest in celebs from Small C's Hot Minute, the Beckhams double their wealth. The details in just a minute.
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5: Well, the Beckhams are officially billionaires. In just over a year, David and Victoria have increased their combined wealth to $2.2 billion. They've celebrated with a luxury family holiday to Ibiza. Here's Paul Jack in a sec.
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5: Well, Blues assistant Matt King says he's passed on his insider knowledge about Queensland halfback Sam Walker after working closely with him at the Roosters. He says hopefully that'll work in their favour for Origin tonight.
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5: Raining on the Kisscast at the moment, down to 18 degrees tonight. Staying wet tomorrow, hitting 21. Right now, it's 20 degrees at Chandler. And Rob and Coop and Corey Oates have been found in Geebung for Brisbane's biggest game of hide and seek. 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

0: As we count down to the Smallsy Show, live on your radios tonight from 7. Kiss Music back in just a moment. He's going to be in the country end of this year. Cannot wait. Fever Dream Live. Going to be incredible. Alex Warren plays for you in minutes. Oh, and the one-hit wonder that was DJ Sammy. Like, honestly, only song ever to come out in the early 2000s. Nothing ever since as big as this. Heaven. We know all the words. It's the pick-me-up you need. Middle of the week. Both of these songs, minutes away. Keep it Kiss.
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2: Still got very heavy traffic for Coronation Drive heading through towards Hale Street from around Auchenflower. Some congestion for the Gateway Motorway northbound from Boondall to the Bruce Highway, and it hasn't eased for Gympie Road northbound through Bald Hills or for the Western Freeway. Still slow there from Toowong outbound. 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They'll look after you. The Kiss Cast, down to 18 tonight, top of 21 tomorrow with a possible storm. That's Kiss traffic and weather together.
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0: Ransom, and delays for the Gateway Motorway continue northbound around Deakin Deviation to the highway. 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That's KISS traffic and weather together.
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0: 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And tonight, more tickets for you to win to, I mean, just a bunch of incredible artists coming to our city this year alone. But early next year, BTS, you know, the Korean boy band behind Dynamite. You want to win tickets to see them? He's got your tickets up for grabs. Also, oh, his big ass world tour. That's what Post Malone is calling it, and I'm so here for that name. Post Malone tickets as well for when he comes to Australia. The Smalzy Show has all the hits, all the stars, and all the free tickets kicking off in minutes. Keep it Kiss.
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8: Are you splitting it?
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28: Now.
0: Hi there, I'm Laura Anderson. An emotional boost for the Maroons in tonight's Origin opener in Sydney, which IRO to cheer the boys on from the sidelines at a Core Stadium. It comes after the NRL star recently revealed his motor neuron diagnosis that sent shockwaves through a Queensland camp. Kickoff is now just an hour away. Police have revoked a declaration of an emergency situation in Logan, where a tyre shop went up in flames at Kingston earlier today, leaving a man with serious burns to his leg. It's understood the blaze has also damaged up to 20 cars. A bit of thunder and lightning about Brisbane tonight, but no actual storm warning, although the Bureau says we could see some decent to thunderstorms tomorrow. Elsewhere today, and two men have been released from custody in Victoria after being arrested in connection with copula Desi Freeman. And a Labor MP has lashed out at the Coalition, telling them to stop running scare campaigns on changes to housing taxation. It's Labgos Delta takes out an AVO. The details in just a minute.
29: 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Crypto is unregulated and high risk. T's and C's apply.
0: Well, Delta Goodrum has asked police for protection from a man that she claims is harassing her. Cops have gone to court today seeking an AVO to protect the pop star from a 33-year-old Sydney man who allegedly harassed her on social media while she was overseas for Eurovision. It's Sport Check in a sec.
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0: Maroons assistant Matt Ballin is backing Queensland skipper Cam Munster to go to another level in tonight's State of Origin opener. The Storm star has been under pressure following a form slump at Clubland, but Ballin says there's been no sign of a lack of confidence in Cam.
30: Munster, he's always got a fire in the belly to play for any team, and Queensland especially.
0: The Kiss Cast is next.
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0: Raining on the Kiss Cast tonight, getting down to 18 degrees, staying wet tomorrow, hitting 21. Right now, it's 20 degrees at Ormiston and 19 at Caboolture. And Robin Keefe and Corey Oates have been found in Geebung for Brisbane's biggest game of hide and seek. Here's the $20,000 winning moment from 6 tomorrow morning, only on Kiss 97.3.
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39: We are on. Yeah, baby. Welcome to it. Wednesday night. How is everybody? Are we ready to go? Smallsy yes. Show is on the air. We got tickets up for grabs to BTS tonight. Oh, yes, we do. BTS. They've got their big stadium tours. The phones are already blowing up if you want to go to BTS 131065. They can be yours very soon. Also coming up tonight on the show, not only do we have tickets to see Post Malone live, are we going to give away tickets to see Post Malone before 8 o'clock?
40: Before 8 o'clock, yeah.
39: Okay, you want to go to Post Malone, you are listening out for a Post Malone song somewhere between now and 8 p.m., the tickets to Post Malone can be yours. Plus, he's going to be here on the show tonight, right?
40: Yeah.
39: That is going to be fun. Also, what else is happening?
3: I mean, that's a lot. But next, we've got the Hot Minute.
4: Oh, sorry. Yeah, go, say it. Just yell it out.
0: Queenslander!
4: That is...
0: Ooh, that was gross. Sorry, but
4: you
0: I'll say.
4: Are disgusting. Go that Queensland. Is the... You're feral.
0: That felt
4: you
0: gross.
4: You look feral. That scarf is feral. Go put the beanie is terrible. The jersey is terrible. Can't change where you're from, though, right?
0: No,
4: you can
0: can't.
4: Take the girl out of Queensland, but can you take the Queensland out of the girl? I think not. Okay, Smallsy Show is on. Let's kick things off with Harry Styles, and we'll do the Hot Minute next to Kiss.

0: Haven. That is Iran. All right, Smallsy Show is on Wednesday night, right here at Kiss. Post Malone tickets up for grabs before 8 o'clock. Then after 8 o'clock, Post Malone, the man himself, and his big ass world tour. Post Malone is going to be here on the show. That's coming up. Big one for a Wednesday night. Hey, you don't have to be watching no football around here. There's nothing. This radio's way more exciting than this. Radio's way more exciting.
1: Do you, by the way, G's in the phone room. Have you got one eye on the screen up there?
2: Yeah, I'm waiting for kickoff, okay. But I'll be so alert and attentive to the show, as always,
1: okay, good.
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1: Well, then the bar is low for everyone listening.
2: The bar, oh, my God.
1: The bar is low. Hey, should we get you across the hot minute? Let's do it. Let's download.
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1: Let's get you across the big celeb stories of the day. Oh, we got a Little Mix reunion to tell you about in a second. First, though, you won't believe how much money this guy is making on his side hustle.
5: Jason Derulo. What's up? It is yours truly, Jason Derulo.
6: Talk dirty to me.
1: All right, so obviously Jason Derulo, first love, music.
7: Yeah.
1: Second love, acting. Maybe he was in Cats.
7: I mean, he was.
2: Was he in Cats?
1: Yes, he was terrible in it.
2: Oh, Jason.
1: Yeah, Jason was in Cats. He was terrible in it. You know what? Think about this as a side hustle. You normally would say a side hustle wouldn't make you as much money as what your main hustle does. Check out how much Jason Derulo's car wash business that he runs on the side is now worth.
8: Rocket Car Wash is valued at $2 billion. I've done very well, man. I've done well. And in the process, I've learned that all of the money that I can make doing business will never even come close to the happiness that I get from doing my actual passion.
1: Said like a true rich person who has no money problems, that their happiness only comes from their first love. By the way, producer Zach has just put up on the screen here in the studio a photo of Jason Derulo from Cats. God, he looks terrible. How bad does he look in that?
2: Mash. Kidding, kidding, obviously.
1: Look how bad he looks like a cat.
2: Is he like the rum tum, what are they called? Rum tum tugger?
1: He does look like rum tum tugger right there.
9: Hey, it's Joe Jonas here.
10: Talk to me.
1: He's done some rum tum tugging. Joe Jonas has revealed, speaking of movies, the massive auditions that he's bombed across his career. Don't just think that Joe Jonas did Camp Rock and then that was the end of his acting career. No, he made a cameo in Zoolander 2. He was in Hotel Transylvania 3. He wanted to be in bigger pictures, though. He wanted to make bigger movies, but he never quite got the job.
11: I was auditioning for Wicked.
12: And no.
11: Spider-Man.
12: We don't need to name all the things I didn't get. I would like to. Those are two of them.
11: What's the one about the news anchors, the amazing actresses that are.
12: Morning show.
11: Long story short, I show up early. They're like, oh, we have a private room for you. And I could hear clear as day all the guys auditioning. And these guys
12: were killing it.
11: We're crushing it. And I go in and I just crash and burn.
1: Oh. Hey, at least he's doing his passion, right? He's got his music. And he's getting to do his passion.
13: Hey, this is Little Mix.
1: And in some unexpected news, Perry from Little Mix has promised a reunion is coming. I didn't think we'd see the day. Jade, Leanne, Perry from Little Mix, they went in hiatus back in 2022. They've all been doing their own solo music in the last couple of years. Let's be honest, none of it has quite hit the heights of what the girl group did.
7: Together,
1: yes. She's done an interview with a UK magazine called Attitude, and she says that, this is Perry, that the girls are 100% coming back. There is a reunion in the works. When asked if it was the three of them or if they were going to get Jesse Nelson back as a foursome, Perry said definitely a three, shutting down any speculation that any water has passed under the bridge or that Jesse would be reuniting with them anytime in the future. Hey, you know what, though? What I love about the Little Mix girls is that they're always welcome on this show.
7: Always.
1: Always welcome. It doesn't matter what they're flogging. If they've got a vitamin supplement, come on, flog it. Well, I've got time for each and every one of them. That is your Hot Minute done. You're up to date. Stand by for those Post Malone tickets while we play Ella Langley now. It's Choosin' Texas, the Smallsy Show at Kiss. Just went out.

0: There is brand new music tonight from the Kid Laroi. It is called Pieces. The Smallsy Show is on. Okay, if you want to win tickets to BTS, they're going to be after 8 o'clock. BTS tickets after 8 p.m. tonight. We've got the Post Malone tickets to come first. You're listening out for the Posty song. Also, too, Post Malone is going to be here on the show before 8 o'clock. Man, that's huge. Yep. Any other radio show got Post Malone? I don't think so. Post Malone's going to be here before 8 o'clock. Meantime, let's do... Coming through your radio, it's Marcy. If anyone needs a... What's the word I'm looking for here? If anyone needs a reason to think you need to get a new job, I got one for you right now. I don't know. Just quick check-in. You know, how what are we? 6 months into the new job here at KISS? Are we loving... 5 months into the new job?
1: Yeah.
0: Are we all happy?
1: Dare I say under 5 months?
0: Yeah.
1: We started on like the 16th of January.
0: Okay, happy?
1: Oh, no, 19th, sorry.
0: Happy so far?
1: Of course, yeah.
0: Any notes? Oh, there's a couple of notes. What about you, G, in the phone room? Are you happy?
2: I'm so happy. I can't believe it's been like 5 months already.
0: It's amazing how quickly time flies when you're happy, right?
2: We've been cooking.
0: Okay, but I'm going to tell you right now, I bring sad news tonight. I probably am going to want to go and get a new job. So Samsung, you know Samsung? Samsung? Oh, we've all heard that go off, haven't we? And you automatically know that's not an iPhone king or queen. That's a...
1: Saying that after this story?
0: No. Okay, so the reason why I say I'm going to look for a new job... Samsung workers have just been given a bonus for all of their hard work. Do we get a bonus here at KISS? No. What do Samsung workers get as a bonus? $400,000. Even I would take, if I would have a Samsung phone, if they were going to pay me, if they could pay me $400,000, then I would convert from an iPhone to a, I mean, I probably wouldn't get it out in public, but you know, I would use a Samsung. So apparently they did this big deal with the union members, and because Samsung is making all these chips for AI, I think, they're sort of dispersing the profits from the company amongst the people who are making the chips, and each worker is going to get a one-off cash bonus of $475,000. Again, not everyone can work for Samsung. So tonight on the show, I would like to know, what did your work give you as a gift? Because I've certainly never been given $475,000. In fact, the only cash gift I think I have ever gotten in my time here in radio was the last place we worked. Do you remember when for Christmas they gave us a $25 gold Coles gift card?
2: I don't remember because I wasn't on the gifting list. So
0: wait, you didn't get that gift?
2: No, they left me off and I didn't know anyone was getting presents for like 3 years. I mean, womp womp, but...
0: Okay, well, that the highlight.
2: Lucky you.
0: The highlight, and then didn't they give you, because you lasted longer at the other place than what I did. What did they give you for Chris? The chocolate, the Dubai.
2: Oh, expired Dubai chocolate. Yeah, was the one they remembered me for.
0: Okay, 131065 tonight. Samsung workers might be getting $400,000 in a cash gift. I would like you to tell me what is the worst gift your business gave you. I would say $25 Coles gift card. And I know you should never... What?
1: You're about to say
0: You shouldn't look a gift horse in the mouth. I know. It's a good gift. One good gift is better than no gift. However, I wouldn't say no to almost $500,000. Or expired Dubai chocolate. You just know someone bought too much of that and was like, oh, we've got to get rid of this. Worst corporate gift. What is it? Go, call the show. Here

0: Rosé and Bruno, that is Arpita. It is the Smallsy Show on the air tonight here at Kiss. Post Malone fans, tickets to Post Malone, tickets to go in the next 10 minutes. And then Post Malone going to be on the show straight after. So stand by for that. Meantime.
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0: All right, tonight asking the question, what's the worst corporate gift, worst work gift you've ever gotten after Samsung workers? While they have to have a Samsung, they did get $500,000 in a one-off bonus because Samsung apparently is sharing the profits that the company's made because they're making all these chips for AI. And I'm like, if only we have ever worked at a business that gave good gifts, good corporate gift. The best we got was expired Dubai chocolate and $25 Coles gift card. Again, though, one must remain grateful. What'd you say?
4: Not this business, though, just for clarity.
0: Oh, no, Kiss has been great. Oh, yeah. I've yet to receive a gift. However, take this on notice, board and shareholders. The expectations are high.
4: Samsung.
0: Thank you, yes. Jocelyn, hello. Don't tell me where you worked. Just tell me what the gift was.
5: Promotional pen for 10 years in the same business.
0: 10 years work and you got a promotional pen.
5: Yep.
0: Did you die a little bit inside? Was it expected of these people? Did you have a moly moly boss?
5: Oh, no. I thought it'd be better than that.
0: Yeah.
5: But no, never.
0: No, you just, you
5: know. Multi-million dollar company in different countries and that's what you get.
0: No, I totally agree. You know what? You got to remind, you know what? I don't say this to be a Debbie Downer, but you know what? Your business don't care about you.
5: Nope, never.
0: You got to care about yourself, number one. And don't hang out.
5: That's it.
0: Don't hang in for the 10 years thinking you're going to get some gold watch because it ain't happening. Sam, don't tell me where you worked. Tell me what the corporate gift was.
6: It was a box of chocolates and I never received.
0: Quality.
6: They had their names on every single box under the Christmas tree in the break room and there was two Sams working there, me, of course.
0: Yeah.
6: And there was only one Sam on the box.
0: Oh.
6: Yep. Mm.
0: Okay. Jen, hello to you.
7: Hi.
0: All right.
7: Not going to tell you where I work.
0: No, thank you.
7: A PA, blood, sweat and tears, including personal favours and everything else.
0: This is you, Jen. You're the personal assistant to
7: high-flying
0: executive wanker.
7: Yeah.
0: Right, probably has a Rolex watch, drives a BMW.
7: Correct.
0: Oh, yep. Wearing
7: flashes.
0: Doing
7: favours for his wife and everything. He gifted me an ornament from his own home that still had about 10 years' worth of dust on it.
0: No. After all of the favours, lying, probably even lied for him, didn't you too? His wife rings and you're like, oh, he's just in a meeting when really he is off with
7: everyone
0: someone
7: else. Got fantastic gifts and we're sitting here looking at this ornament.
0: Sorry to hear that. Well, you know what? I'm not going to treat you like just a scrap of paper. 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You know what? I appreciate you. Your boss, your boss might not have Jen, but I do. Thank you for listening to the show.
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0: That song right now can win you tickets to see Post Malone on his big-ass world tour when it comes to Australia in October. 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Were we talking about this last night on the show, Producer Zach?
1: Yeah, it was last night.
0: It was last night. I was saying, remember when we went to Post Malone's house? This was years ago. And then I was like, ooh, dig up, find out if anyone ripped the interview when we were at the old place, put it up on YouTube or made a podcast out of it. Now, did you find our interview with Post Malone?
1: I did, yes.
0: So Post Malone, about to be on the show, but with a rewind. Where are we going to? What's the details on this?
1: Nine years ago.
0: Yes.
1: This week in 2017.
0: 9 years ago this week.
1: Yeah, May 2017.
0: Okay. We went to his house, I believe.
1: In LA. Congratulations was the song we were playing on the radio. The debut album had just come out. It was huge.
0: Yes. And we went in there, and then he had a girl being tattooed in the lounge room. Is this all in the interview?
1: Yeah, that's what happened.
0: Okay, let's press play. Post Malone Rewind on the Smallsy Show right now.
2: What's going on, y'all? This is Post Malone. You know I say that I am better now. You're listening to Smallsy. Australia's number one.
0: Hey, Posty, thanks for having us over, mate. I appreciate
3: thanks
0: that.
3: Thanks for coming through.
0: Mate, I was interrupting Call of Duty.
3: Hey, that's all right.
0: Are you hardcore into Call of Duty?
3: I love to play.
0: Yeah.
3: But I suck. It's just like basketball.
0: Hey, you look like you're doing all right. You look like you're doing all right. You've got a job. That's why you've actually...
3: Yeah, exactly.
0: Unlike
3: I'm,
0: the 13,
3: I'm busy. I'm yeah, busy. Yeah.
0: Like 13-year-olds playing against who have nothing to do.
3: Right.
0: They've got their entire lives to go. Anyway, thanks for having us over. Much appreciated.
3: Yeah,
0: sorry man. We didn't catch up when you were in Australia. How was your experience down under for the first time? What did you think of our beautiful country?
3: It was killer. It was killer. I did so many shooies.
0: Yeah. Okay, well, we need to talk about this, right? Because, like, you had never done that before, right? And then the next minute, you're doing it at Coachella as well?
3: Yeah.
0: are you just doing them everywhere you go?
3: I don't know. It's kind of weird. Maybe a little fetish type deal. I can't understand it, but all I know is that I like it. Drink beer from shoes.
0: Is there anyone's shoe in particular? Are you open just to anyone's off the feet?
3: I prefer my shoe because I love my own brand.
0: Of course.
3: My own musk, my own...
0: Everyone does.
3: But you know what? I'll drink out of anybody's shoe. I don't care.
0: Sure.
3: It's whatever.
0: I have to say, how many people are in the house right now? Because like when I walked in, I was like, I was expecting something low key. There's like 50 people in the house
3: right now. Yeah, we're having a little shindig, a little get together.
0: Is it a shindig or is this just what happens nightly?
3: Not nightly, I wouldn't say. But you know, now I'm finished. I brought Lou over. He's a great producer. We're finishing writing up some songs on the next album. And
0: okay,
3: I have my girlfriend's here. Got some tattoo guys here. My brother's here. Travis is here. You know, all the friends are here, so we're just running around. And
0: as the more success comes, does the crew get bigger, or has the crew always been big, except now it's just you're living larger than you were before?
3: Yeah, the crew is probably the same size.
0: Yeah, okay.
3: I've always had like so many friends because I'm like so cool.
0: I'm vibing that. I'd want to be your friend if I lived here. I'd just pop around. Except I would feel like I have a normal job, so I wouldn't be able to be here. Like, I'd be like, nah, bro, I've got to work tomorrow. Like, I can't, not again.
3: You got to do a beer bomb before you leave.
0: things have blown up for you at the moment. Is there anything that stands out as a highlight over the last, like, 6-12 months?
3: I'm definitely putting out the album.
0: Yeah.
3: Definitely the album going platinum was a dream of mine. And
0: yeah.
3: Just a highlight is people liking me.
0: Yeah.
3: Yeah.
0: You know, don't we all do this for some like crazy weird reason that we like don't really like ourselves, or we're not really like into much self love, so that when other people love us.
3: Right. I always say that as a joke. I judge my self worth off of what other people think of me.
0: 100%. And you joke about it, but deep inside,
3: I really hate myself.
0: 100%. It's like, why don't they like me? I mean, I thought that was really.
3: I don't care. Yeah. I don't care if you like me, but then
0: particularly
3: I'm
0: I do.
4: Why did they not buy that song?
0: What do you want, you Aussie fan? To know.
3: Thanks for coming to the show. Thanks for turning up. Thanks for the support and love and everything. And I'll be back soon with Hello Shoeys.
0: Wow, that was a lot there in that interview, wasn't it? Because didn't someone also offer me a puff of a joint mid-interview too?
1: Yes, I remember that. I got offered one too.
0: Yeah,
1: we were working, so obviously.
0: In the middle of the interview, the guy just taps me. That's what happened mid-interview. This guy, I don't know who, it must have been Travis or someone, one of the guys that was in his crew, just mid-interview, post is talking, he taps me on the leg, and then he just hands me a joint and he goes, "You want to smoke?" And I'm like, "I'm in the middle of doing an interview, bro. I'm in the middle of an interview. Wait till after the interview." You want to go see Post Malone? He's coming for his big ass world tour. 13-1065. We are going to give him away next. Call now if you want to be there. Madonna and Sabrina. This is Bring Your Love. Wow, that was a walk down memory lane, wasn't it? Smallsy Show is live here at Kiss. I got something I want.

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4: 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That's when I knew that your heart was scarring. Friends to lovers need a part to star in. Like, wait, babe, let me ask your pardon.

0: David Thames, Rain Dance, A Kiss. Hey, around a what the Wednesday, WTF Wednesday. I'm so close to say. Around a WTF Wednesday is coming up here at Kiss right now.
1: I'm here to play some songs.
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5: Thanks for coming out.
0: All right, every night this week, tickets to check out Post Malone live with his Big Ass World Tour. Let's go to the phone. In Pennant Hills, Yvonne.
6: Hello.
0: Hello, Yvonne. big Post Malone fan, it says here, yes?
6: Yes.
0: Post Malone tour? Tattoo, sorry?
6: Yes, I got two tattoos.
0: Where are your tattoos?
6: One at the back of my neck and one of them on my wrist.
0: Okay, what is it? What are they? Are they lyrics? Are they? Is it a beer bottle? What,
6: no,
0: what is...
6: I for my 30th birthday, I copied Posty and I got two of the same tattoos that he has.
0: Oh, as in what Post Malone has on his neck, you have on your neck and vice versa?
6: No, I've got the one that he's got a red heart on his face, and he's also got a smiley face with X's like marshmallow. I've got that on the back of my neck and wrist.
0: Okay, wow. So Post Malone got 70s distinct tattoos. You decided to steal two of them and put them on your own body.
6: Yeah, because I love him.
0: And what about this? He's got barbed wire on his face. He does, doesn't he?
6: Yeah, but that's too much, I think.
0: Oh, okay. There she draws the line at barbed wire. Lucky for you right now, though, I'm going to give you two tickets to see Post Malone. Two tickets to his Big Ass World Tour. Congratulations.
6: Thank you so much.
0: Oh my God, you should go get another tattoo to celebrate.
6: Yeah, maybe one of you.
0: You could. Love. No, but if you had to get one more tattoo of Post Malone's, what would you get?
6: Always tired.
0: Oh God. Always tired that he's got tattooed on his face. Who isn't always tired? Like, I wake up some days and I'm like, do we have to? I'm exhausted. Hey, Yvonne, enjoy Post Malone, all right?
6: Thank you.
0: Thank you. More tickets to go tomorrow night here on the show. And tonight, still to come, tickets to BTS.
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3: Okay, we're back. Wednesday night, Smallsley Show is on right here at KISS. BTS tickets. They are yours inside the next 10 minutes. 131065 is the number. Get calling. When we come back, we're going to do a WTF Wednesday. What the? After Amy Shark.

0: Taylor's Opalite. Smallsy Show tonight, a kiss. BTS tickets up for grabs to the Ararang tour, world tour here in Oz. That is three songs away from now. Meantime, are we ready to do a WTF? Wednesday? WTF Wednesday. It's a new segment where I present a story that makes you go, what the? I've got two stories here, team. We can only do one, so I'm going to ask you to choose, okay? Story number one. A new Chinese invention that will change your life, or how to get a natural glow up. What's tickling your fancy, G, in the phone room?
1: Chinese government. Chinese government? Chinese government.
0: I didn't say Chinese government, but you're probably right. China invention. China invention. What are you vibing?
2: I want to hear the invention.
0: You want to hear China invention as well? Okay, here we go. Strap in, everybody. This story is going to make you say, Oh, I should have also led that this story does have a bit of... I know you lost your beautiful dog last week, so I wanted to say, it's a dog story.
1: Thank you for reminding me. I didn't even...
0: Poor Molly.
1: I know. She would have loved this.
0: Molly, okay, are you ready for tonight's story about in WTF Wednesday, there's a new Chinese invention of an AI pet collar that claims to translate your dog's barks, your cat meows, into full sentences with 95% accuracy. Oh, what do you think Molly would have said?
1: That dog ate her own poo. So it would have just been like, I'm hungry. Okay. Where's my poo?
0: So apparently the collar uses microphones, motion sensors, and then AI to read the body language and vocalizations of your dog. They've even got an ad ready to go. Would you like to hear the ad
2: for the
0: Chinese invention that can decode your pet's barks?
3: I'm hungry. I need snack. Hungry.
4: Let's play. Come on, play now. Leave me alone. I don't like you.
0: Imagine if you put a collar on your dog or your cat and the first thing it said was like, leave me alone, I don't like you. There you go. Anyway, apparently it's on Kickstarter right now. They've already taken 10,000 pre-orders. You can get one for $160. You can sign up to one right now.
2: I feel like we should get one now.
0: I do. What do you reckon? Yeah. Well, look, you know, it is a Chinese... What are you going to say?
1: What do you think Alfie would say?
0: My dog Alfie would say... Well, do you remember the other week here on the show... She's a female dog who tries to hump me all the time. Remember that caller rang up and said that dog's that my dog tries to dominate me. So the first thing that would come out of my dog's mouth was like, get me food, bitch.
2: Your daddy?
0: Who's your daddy? Lay down, let me hump you. Let me sex you. And I'm like, I can't do that, Alfie. I cannot do that. Okay. Anyway, watch out for that. It's a new Chinese dog collar that claims to translate the bark. Jack Ray. Look at you, now playing. Kiss New Music is on. It's the Smallsy Show.
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0: 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All right, clear the lines. Let's do the BTS tickets. The boys are coming to Oz.
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5: Okay, let's go.
0: All right, let's go. 131065 is the number. Tickets to BTS up for grabs tonight. The game we are playing is Panic. To get these tickets, because people are panicking. The phones have been blowing up all night for this. How are the phones in the room there, in the phone room, G?
6: They're melting.
0: They're going nuts.
6: Okay. But keep trying.
0: Keep trying.
6: You'll get through.
0: The game is Panic. We want to line up a bunch of people. We're going to give you a category. 10 seconds to give us 5 answers in, correct?
7: Yeah.
0: Would you like to do one on me?
7: Yeah, sure.
0: Do one on me. Do one on me. Here we go.
7: Okay.
0: Hang on, left drone. Attention.
7: Here we go.
0: All that stands between me and 2 tickets to BTS is 10 seconds and a category plus 5 answers. Time starts as soon as you ask the category. Go.
7: BTS are a boy band.
0: Yes.
7: And 5 other boy bands.
0: Oh, the Backstreet Boys, 5, One Direction, Westlife. Take that.
7: Done. 5 out of 5.
0: Thank you. Whoa. Boom. Did I miss any big ones?
7: NSYNC.
0: Oh, NSYNC.
6: Five Sauce.
0: Five Sauce.
6: Midnight Till Morning.
0: Backstreet Boys.
7: Don't the say Wanted.
6: NSYNC, yeah.
0: The Wanted.
7: The Vamps.
6: Don't bring The Wanted in.
0: Does anyone even listening remember The Wanted?
6: That was. Of course.
7: I love Glad Chasing you the came. Sun.
0: Glad you came. That was the banger right there. Okay, 131065. Let's line up. Can we line up like 5 or 6 people? We're going to do a couple of rounds here because I'm going to make you panic. I want you what?
7: Sorry, does anyone remember Lawson?
0: Lawson. I remember Lawson. Here's brand new Olivia Rodrigo. It's called The Cure.

0: Love Yourself in the Smallsy Show tonight here at Kiss. All right, BTS tickets to go, 131065. Before that, shout out to, says Heidi here is listening to the show. Say, everyone say hello to Heidi.
1: Hello, Heidi.
2: Hello, Heidi.
0: Says here, shout out to Heidi, my right-wing queen. So there you go. Hello to you. Thank you for listening right now.
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5: Okay, let's go.
0: All right, tickets to BTS to go right now. Hello, Hillary. Welcome to the show.
6: Hi, I'm so happy to be here.
0: Well, fan, that's so polite of you. I noticed the BTS fans. Hey, G, are the BTS fans, they're very polite, aren't they?
2: You know, so many polite people, but BTS fans are the most polite.
0: You know what? Sometimes, what are the worst fans?
2: Not saying, but there's one that comes to mind that are the worst. I'm not saying they're the worst.
0: Who do you think it is, Hillary?
6: That would be Sussings.
0: Who?
6: They're called Sussings, so obsessive fans for BTS or other.
0: Oh, that's what you are.
6: K-pop. No, that's not what I am, I promise.
2: Oh, okay, you're saying there's a name for the bad. Yeah, there's a name for bad fans.
0: No, who do you think are the worst fans?
2: I'm not saying.
0: Just whisper it to me.
6: Oh, I don't know. I can't.
0: No, not you, Hillary. Quiet. Pop down. You just mouth it to me and then I'll say it.
2: I'm not letting you say it. Okay, I'm not letting you.
0: Let's try and get you these tickets right now. Yes, we're going to give you a topic. I'm going to put 10 seconds on the clock. You have to give me 5 answers in 10 seconds. You ready to go?
6: Yes, I am ready.
0: The game is called Panic. The idea is you do not want to panic. BTS have a song called Butter. Five things you can put on toast.
6: I think I'm going with marmalade, Nutella, Vegemite, cheese, and peanut butter.
0: Boom, queen. You're a winner. You're a winner.
6: Yes? Oh, my God.
0: Tickets are yours.
6: Wait, are you serious?
0: Two tickets, BTS. Who is there someone else in the conversation here? Is this a terrible phone line?
6: Sorry, I'm here.
0: Is that someone in the background?
6: Yeah, sorry, my sister's listening. We're both freaking out simultaneously. Thank you so much.
0: No,
6: oh my God.
0: Hillary, put your sister on.
6: Say hi. Hello.
0: Hello, what's your name?
7: Amy,
0: you and Hillary have got a ticket each to go check out BTS World Tour.
7: Thank you.
0: I am holding up Love Heart in the shape of my fingers to you right now. And I'm doing that little small clap thing you guys do. And then what's that when you
1: Love Hearts?
0: No, is that Love Hearts too? You know when your index finger and your thumb and you join it together, I'm making a little mini Love Heart to you.
7: Oh, yes.
0: And then now I want you to say to everybody else who was waiting on hold, sucks to be you. No tickets because we took them.
7: I would never. I wish them all the luck the rest of the week.
0: Oh, as I told you, they're polite. They're all so polite.
3: This song is on the way. I said,
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9: Come out, wherever you are.
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9: You just won $20,000!
8: Robin, Kip, and Corey have been found.
10: What's your name?
11: I'm Felicity. This is my mom, Cheryl.
12: Hi. Wow.
10: Hi.
13: Are you splitting it?
11: Yes. Mum's been my carer for the last few years because I have suffered a brain injury.
12: Oh.
11: So she's been my carer. Yeah. I owe Mum so much more. But this is a good start.
13: My girl.
12: Wow.
14: We always say that the money goes to the right people. I'm going to cry. You are the right people.
11: I said we have to find them today. 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

0: Kato, John, turn the lights off. Smallsy's show tonight here at Kiss. That is the show pretty much done, yes?
1: Yes.
0: We're about to bounce out of here. Tomorrow night we're going to have tickets, more tickets to go to Post Malone up for grabs, more tickets to BTS tomorrow night as well. Plus, tomorrow night's guest, this is going to be the first time this band has ever been interviewed on the radio in Australia. Two of them, though, I've known them for years because they got a brand new band. Does everyone remember the Vamps?
1: We love the Vamps.
0: I call these the good old days. What about Somebody to You? Was this the one with Demi Lovato?
1: Yeah.
0: Yes. Okay, well, two of the members of the Vamps, James and Connor, have gone solo. So does that mean the Vamps are now on hiatus? I don't know. We'll find out tomorrow night. They've got a brand new band called Dreamhouse. It's giving MGMT.
1: Yeah.
0: You're like an electro pop. I like this sound. The band is called Dreamhouse. They're going to be here tomorrow night, first interview in Australia. And as I said, more tickets to Post Malone tomorrow night and more BTS tickets as well. Literally, lock it in, 7 o'clock tomorrow night, tickets to the biggest concerts coming to Oz. I've got them for you right here at Kiss. Rachel Fahim, Deep End on the air now. It's the Smallsy Show here at Kiss.

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4: Yes, sir. Welcome to another episode of Lowy Live. Having a lot of fun on tonight's show. Tonight's show is probably one of my favorite ones we've written so far. So strap in. My name is Craig Lowe. This is my show here at KISS. We are about to have a big one, and you can watch it unfold in real time. Just jump on any of our live streams right now. Facebook, TikTok, Instagram, YouTube, and Twitch. Hit us up on our page at Lowy Live, or of course, any of the KISS FM pages as well, if you feel more comfortable doing it that way. I just want you to be comfortable, you know. Hey, guys, if you are in the live stream, you have an early access to a competition we're about to start playing. I'll tell you about that in just a second. But tonight, we got to talk about it. My boy Russell Crowe almost throwing hands with a whole bunch of people in Paris looking for autographs.
5: Stay where you are. Okay. Don't pushing on me. Sure. I'll come to you. Okay. Okay, everybody's sure. Space. Okay, sure. As soon as somebody's in, I'm going. Okay. You got me?
4: Guys, I absolutely, and I'm not lying, I love Russell Crowe. He sent me a sweater on my 21st birthday, signed it and everything. And that's a real story. That's why I love Russell Crowe forever. But it's also why I'm excited to show you guys a brand new product based on Russell Crowe about to throw hands with his fans looking for autographs. And it's a video game, and I've got the exclusive commercial for it coming up in 5 hits time. It's called Russell Crowe's Ultimate Fan Fighter. This video game is unlike any video game you are ever going to hear, and it's coming up very soon when we do the Hootenanny. Plus, before the hour is out, everyone knows a celebrity that had a pretty vicious breakup. Right now, you could be winning big for it when we play X-Experts. Now, if you are on the live stream, you can see behind me, we have a very famous person with their face hidden. But they are holding up a list of their famous exes. If you can tell me who these famous exes belong to, when we play X-Experts, you can be winning a double pass to see Finding Emily. It's an incredible rom-com. And of course, jump in the live streams if you want to see these names. That's why you got to be in the live stream. You get early access to the comps and the games. Facebook, TikTok, Instagram, YouTube, and Twitch at Lowy Live. And then later on in the show, because Russell Crowe's bucked heads with a couple of fans, Zayn Malik also had the same problem this week, and then Chappell Roan had to apologize for it at the start of the year.
6: I do not hate people who are fans of my music. 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
4: Later on in the show, we're going to be taking your calls on times. You've asked a celeb for a bit of an autograph, and you almost copped it. Just wasn't a good experience. That's what we're going to be talking about tonight when we do Campfire Confessions. But right now, let's get into the jokes.
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4: Breaking down the biggest pop culture stories of the day with just a couple of cheeky laughs. You can watch this video. We post it up daily. That's how we like to do it around here. Because I like doing stand-up. I love performing it. And that's what we're doing for you right now. Let's get into it. Cadbury has been crowned the best ice cream today by the Canstar Customer Awards. Very nice. We love Cadbury. Yet I still think nothing's better than having a gay time in your mouth. Moving on. My mum's going to love this one. The Bee Gees' Barry Gibbs was hit with a hoax online announcing he was dead this week. We reached out to Barry, who told us, ha, still alive, still alive. I like laughing at my own shit. And finally, Harry Styles has apologized to fans who had restricted views at his concerts. Although if you've ever seen the crowd react to him getting shirtless and shaking on stage, I think the biggest problem at a Harry Styles concert is the wet floors. Okay, guys, let's just get into the music right now. How about we just do that? This is my favorite song we play. This is Samba, Homewrecker. Lowie Live for your Wednesday. Crank it up on

0: Taylor Swift. The song about how she killed Elizabeth Taylor.
1: Glad she's coming clean about that finally.
0: That's not true. Hello, my name's Craig Lowe. This is my show, Lowy, live here at Kiss. Maybe not for long, but you can jump in the live stream, Facebook, TikTok, Instagram, and YouTube. Get early access to games. We got one popping right now. You can jump in and be part of it. You can also jump in and get one of these.
2: Live stream shout
0: out. Shout out to Daniel Chalk. Shout out to Dom. Shout out to Kirsty. Shout out to Natalie, who just wrote on TikTok, "Are you the same Lowy from the Hot 30? I used to watch you when I was in high school." Wow. Yeah, that is me. Remember back then when we all had hopes and dreams? You guys remember having hopes and dreams?
3: Stay where you are. Okay. Don't push in on me. Sure. I'll come to you. Okay. Okay. Everybody's okay. Space. Okay. Sure. As soon as somebody's in, go. Okay. Got me?
0: That's Russell Crowe telling a whole bunch of autograph hunters where to go. And this is crazy, but they're going to be making a video game on it. It's called Russell Crowe's Ultimate Fan Fighter. And I have that commercial coming up in 2 hits time as we do.
4: Hootenanny.
0: You do not want to miss this world exclusive first. 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

0: Stupid question.
1: Stupid questions.
0: But could you answer it, please?
1: Okay, well, they are fake, so there's your answer. This is Lowy Live. By the way, if you miss anything on our show, I understand. There is nothing better than listening to Lowy Live.
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1: Except maybe a succulent Chinese meal. 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Again, my name is Craig Lowe. This is my show, Lowy Live, on KISS. And right now, we're doing the Hootenanny. Now, many people are like, Lowy, are these sketches you make? And I'm like, no, this is real audio from real things. And if I'm lying to you, I'll give you your money back. That's how the Hootenanny works. And right now, I have another world-first exclusive. You're not going to hear this anywhere else. Now, we all know the greatest Australian of all time, Russell Crowe, almost threw hands in Paris when a whole bunch of autograph hunters came a-running up to him.
3: Stay where you are. Okay. Don't pushing on me.
4: Sure.
3: I'll come to you.
4: Okay. Okay,
3: everybody's
4: sure.
3: Space.
4: Okay, sure.
3: As soon as somebody says, go.
4: Okay.
3: Got me?
1: So here's the thing. I love Russell Crowe. Russell Crowe sent me a sweater on my 21st birthday with a little letter that said, from the desk of Russell Crowe. And then he remembered me the second and third time I ran into him, the fourth time he didn't, and the fifth time he did again. And that's classic Rusty, and that's why we love him here at Lowy Live. So I was talking to Rusty, and I was like, Rusty, how you been? And he goes, good, mate. I'm just going to launch a video game off the back of what happened in Paris. And I'm like, really, Russell? And he goes, yeah, it's going to be called Russell Crowe's Ultimate Fan Fighter. It's based on me fighting autograph hunters around the world. And I was like, Russell, can I play this commercial for this brand new video game of yours on my show? And he goes, mate, it's either that or you play my music. And I was like, okay, just relax. I'll just play the sketch. And here it is for you right now. Russell Crowe's Ultimate Fan Fighter, the video game. An exclusive on Lowy Live.
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1: Stay where you are. 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
0: Or head to the markets of Mumbai and fight Russell Crowe while asking for an autograph in India.
1: You doing it, somebody to God.
0: It's the first player fight game loaded with non-stop public beatdowns from a two-time Oscar winner who's had enough of your shit.
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0: Shout out to Mikey Pritchard, our audio engineer, for making that opener. Good on you, sir. My lord, are you good at your job? And incredible in those pants. Hey, right now I've got a double pass for you to be checking out a very wonderful rom-com movie. It's a UK one, so you know it's going to be delightful and whimsy. It's called Finding Emily. We're about to play a game called X Experts. Here's how it works. If you're in the live stream, you've already had early access to this game because behind me is a cutout of a very famous person. Their face is hidden, but they are holding up the names of all their exes. So all you got to do is correctly tell me who these exes belong to, and you're winning that double pass to Finding Emily. Are you guys on the radio, though, ready to hear the names of these exes? Here we go. Taylor Swift. Oh, so dramatic. Katy Perry. Jennifer Aniston. Jessica Simpson. And finally, Jennifer Love Hewitt. Okay, if you think you know who those famous exes belong to, you just got to give me a call right now, 131065, and you are off to see Finding Emily right now as we play
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0: Phone lines are open. Okay, again, I'll say them real quick. Taylor Swift, Katy Perry, Jennifer Aniston, Jessica Simpson, Jennifer Love Hewitt. 131065 right now if you want to play
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0: Addison Rae losing her innocence in the back of a 93 Holden Barina Diet Pepsi on Lowy Live. Thank you so much for kicking it with us. Love and appreciate all of you for hanging out with us tonight. You can also jump in the live stream, Facebook, TikTok, and Instagram at Lowy Live, or any of the KISS pages. 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
0: Shout out to Rachel Morris. Shout out to my boy Mike Gambaro, Courier Mail's finest. And shout out to my boss, Kerry Elstub. One of the heads here at KISS who jumped on the live stream at some point. I didn't see it, but hey, rest of the live stream, I wasn't saying anything stupid or anything on there that would get me fired, was I? Guys, none of you were saying anything, and that's really frightening me.
2: Who amongst us hadn't had a crazy ex?
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4: Ex-expert.
0: Crushing it right now as we play Experts on Lowy Live, up for grabs. I got a double pass for you all to check out one of my favorite rom-coms of the year. That's right, I love rom-coms. It's from the same guys that made Love Actually and Notting Hill. I got a brand new, it's called Finding Emily. I want to send you away to see it right meow. But everyone knows celebrities have breakups like the rest of us. And behind me, if you are in the live stream, you had early access to this game. I'm holding up a very famous person. Their face is hidden, but they are holding up the names of all their famous exes. If you wanted to see it, you just had to jump in the live stream. You get early access to the games there. The rest, I play on the radio. You just got to call up 131065 if you think you know who the famous exes belong to, just like my girl, Amy. Hi, Amy.
5: Hi, Lowy.
0: You know, Amy, I wasn't sure if I was going to have a good day, and then I looked down at this phone line, picked it up, you answered, and guess what?
5: It's a good day.
0: It's a good day, Amy, you damn skippy. Now, right now, we are playing Experts. I'm going to name five famous exes. You just got to tell me who those exes belong to, and if you get that right, you're off to see an incredible rom-com film called Finding Emily. You good to go?
5: I am good to go.
0: Okay, let me throw on this romantical music. Oh, so romantical. Here we go. Taylor Swift, Katy Perry, Jennifer Aniston, Jessica Simpson, Jennifer Love Hewitt. Okay, Amy, who do you think those exes belong to?
5: I'm pretty sure it is John Mayer. Is it?
0: We're going to go to the judges. Yes, we're going to take John Mayer.
5: Yay!
0: Oh, congratulations. How do you feel on the inside? Warm, fuzzy, amazing?
5: I'm so warm at the moment, which is great. And I'm so excited because I've been wanting to see the movie. I'm very, very excited.
0: Girl, strap in. You are going to see it.
5: Woo!
0: Woo! Yourself, stay there for me. Love, from the producers of Bridget Jones' Diary and Love Actually comes Finding Emily, the feel-good rom-com in cinemas now. We're going to be playing it again tomorrow. Again, you want early access to the game? Jump into the live stream. Don't you be going anywhere. We're doing something very, very cool in the next 15 minutes. A lot of celebrities have been getting in trouble for yelling at their fans who just want an autograph.
6: I do not hate people who are fans of my music. I do not hate children.
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0: Right now, let's get back into the music. Bougera, gentlemen, Lowy Live on

0: Kiss. No, it's Pink. It says, blow me one last kiss. I work at Kiss. Whatever. I'm Craig, and I'm not very good at this job. This is my show, Lowie, live around Australia. Hey, are you a cool mum?
1: Not like a regular mom. I'm a cool mom.
0: 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Guys, it's the app that absolutely rips. See what I did there? That's right. I'm good at that. Hey, Russell Crowe's got in trouble for it this year. Chaps Roan got in trouble for it this year. Even our beloved Zayn Malik got in trouble for it this week.
2: Please, can you watch out? 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
0: That's right. Celebs going off at their autograph hunting fans. 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

0: Alex Warren, Fever Dream on Lowy Live. Love that, man. Hey, thank you so much for kicking it with us wherever you are. You can jump on the live stream across Australia. First show to do it in real time. Facebook, TikTok, Instagram, YouTube, Twitch, Tinder, and, of course, Hinge. Jump in, get a live stream shout-out.
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0: Shout-out to Kezalo, my boy Ong420 Brisbane, and shout-out to Nick Kelly, MP3. He hosts the Hot Hits over at another rival network. I know you guys thought we might be enemies. Nah, love those guys. Surprise. Right now, let's do this.
2: Yeah, that's what I call a campfire.
3: Campfire Confessions.
0: Again, my name's Craig Lowe. Thank you for kicking it with us tonight here at KISS. We love hanging out with you guys late at night. Having a lot of fun making this show for you, to be very, very honest with you, as we do Campfire Confessions. This is when we open up the phone lines and the live streams for your comments, feedback, and opinions. And just for doing so, you can win big. Tonight, I got $100 level up vouchers for you to grab their hydration packs at Chemist Warehouse. These things rip. If you work out, if you like to run, if you like to juggle, if you just want to drink and not die, then it is the best thing for you to stay hydrated. And tonight, we're going to be talking about times you've asked a celebrity for an autograph and it did not go well, as it did for a lot of Parisians who thought they would be a good idea to run up on Russell Crowe yesterday.
4: Stay where you are. Okay. Don't push in on me.
5: Sure.
4: I'll come to you.
5: Okay.
4: Okay, everybody's
5: sure.
4: Space.
5: Okay, sure.
4: As soon as somebody's in, I'm going.
5: Okay.
4: Got me?
0: By the way, Russell was 100% justified in that situation. I can't imagine how terrifying it must be having 600 strangers run up to you with pens out. So shout out my boy Rusty. We love you. You handled that like a G in true Russell Gladiator form. But he's not the only celebrity got in trouble for it this week. Zayn Malik of One Direction fame had the same issue. He was trying to get into his car and autograph hunters were in the way of it and eventually just sort of hit a door into a dude.
6: Please, can you watch out? We can open the door. How am I supposed to get in the front seat too?
7: Love you.
0: My favorite part of that is that sad little love you at the end. Oh, it's like listening to dreams die. And then also Chappell Roan got in trouble for it earlier this year. This is a true story. Her bodyguard's a massive dick, but maybe she also just doesn't want to have people run up at her as well. It got so bad with people hating on her online for how she treats people who want autographs and photos. She had to come out and apologize for it.
8: I do not hate people who are fans of my music. I do not hate children.
0: Well, I wouldn't go that far. I definitely hate kids, but she does enjoy her fans. Tonight here at Lowy Live, I'm going to ask you, when have you asked a celebrity for an autograph and it did not go well? Were they mad at you? Was it awkward? Did they not say anything? Did you realize it wasn't a celebrity and that you weren't talking to Anthony Kalia? You were talking to Craig Lowe, the radio host at the airport. Is that how it played out? Hit me up on the live stream, Facebook, TikTok, Instagram, YouTube, and Twitch. Hit me up on the phone line, 13 1065. I know you're probably thinking, Lowy, you're a cool guy, always cool, calm, and collected, unless, of course, your car breaks down. Do tell me, is there a time it's happened to you? Yes. I was interviewing Jennifer Garner in LA about 10, 12 years ago. I'd been out at the pub the night before because it was one of my friends' a year anniversary since he passed away. So I was like, yeah, I'll do one drink. And then I was like, you know what? Yeah, I'll do one drink and a shot. And then I was like, you know what? I'll do about 15 shots, three drinks, and anything else that happens in and around the bathroom. And it did not go well. The next day, I showed up to an interview with Jennifer Garner, and I just wasn't on. Like, none of my jokes were landing. I asked her one question about her movie. She stared at me, and she goes, is that really your question? And I was like, yeah. That's it. And then at the end, I was like, yo, can I just grab like a photo and like an autograph for the show? And she looks at me and goes, oh, absolutely not. You know what? She's probably right. I'm on team Jennifer Garner on this side. I wouldn't want to talk to me in that situation anyway. A hungover 5'7 arsehole who thinks he's funny? No thanks. Hard pass. But I want to know, when has it happened to you? Let me know right now. 13 1065. Give me a call as we do
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0: 5 seconds of summer, Youngblood on Lowy Live. Thank you so much for kicking it with us tonight across Australia. Hey, would you consider yourself a bad bitch?
1: Sorry. Not everybody fits in the bad bitch genre.
0: So true.
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0: It is a genre. So is my podcast. You can check it out. Lowy Live. Anything you miss, you can grab the next day on our Lowdown Daily Download. 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
0: Again, my name is Craig Lowe. Cheers for kicking it with us tonight at Lowy Live. We're taking your calls right now and your comments in the live stream comment section as we do the campfire confessions. A lot of celebrities have been getting in trouble this year for getting a little snarky when they're talking to autograph hunters that come running up on them. Chappell Roan had to apologize for it earlier this year. Zayn Malik got caught smashing a car door into a dude who was getting a little bit too handsy as he was trying to get in, who was also looking for an autograph, apparently. And then our very own Australian of the Year, all round, hopefully the future Prime Minister, Mr. Russell Crowe, went to throw those hands with a couple of autograph hunters in Paris.
4: Stay where you are. Okay. Don't push in on me. Sure. I'll come to you. Okay. Okay. Okay, everybody's sure. Space. Okay, sure. As soon as somebody's in, I'm going. Okay. You got me?
0: That's right. So tonight I'm taking your calls on 131065 and, of course, in the live stream at Lowy Live, Facebook, TikTok, Instagram, and YouTube. I want to know, when's the time you've asked a celebrity for an autograph and it did not go well? Up for grabs, $100 level up hydration packs. Amy, hello.
5: Hi.
0: Amy, thank you so much for calling into Lowy Live. You know we love you here, girl.
5: Oh, yeah. You said it.
0: Amy, do tell me, when is the time you've gone up to a celebrity for an autograph and it did not go well?
5: So, this is back in 2013 when I went to a Beyonce concert. So, after the concert was done, cause I thought one of the backup dancers was Beyonce, but then she was like pointing me over in the direction she was. I mistaken the backup dancer for Beyonce.
0: You thought the backup dancer was Beyonce?
5: Yes.
0: Was the fact that no one else was around the backup dancer but you maybe a giveaway that that's not the greatest singer of all time that you're approaching?
5: Yeah.
0: Amy, I forgive you, but I don't know if the people of Australia ever will.
5: Oh.
0: Stay there for me, Amy. Hey, taking more of your calls right now. 131065. When have you asked for an autograph from a celeb and it did not go well? Live stream, you could be winning big as well. Jump in the comment section. Let me know a celeb who you asked and it didn't go well. You could also be winning right now as we get back into it.
3: Campfire Confessions.
0: This is Olivia Dean. I've never heard this song before. So easy to fall in love. Okay, let's see how it goes here on Kiss.
6: I could be the twist, the one to make you stop. The icing on your cake, the cherry on the top. It's heaven in my heart and we could find you some space.
0: How many times are we gonna play this song?

0: Boulevard and Broken Dreams on Lowy Live. Thank you so much for kicking it with us for your big old Origin Wednesday. And the song just stops. Okay, cool, whatever. For those of you in who listen to us in Adelaide, who listen to us in Perth, who listen to us in Guam, the state of origin was tonight, Queensland, New South Wales, and New South Wales, unfortunately, won. We are on the live stream, Facebook, TikTok, Instagram, YouTube, and Twitch, at Lowy Live. Get one of these.
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0: Shout-out to Candy6Z, or 6-7. Oh, I'm close enough. Mama J, who's all in there, and Swaggy Cash, who said, up the Blues. I didn't even see the game. Oh my God, it ended like that?
2: No!
0: Oh
2: God!
0: No! Oh no!
2: No! God, please,
0: That's horrible.
2: No!
0: Oh no!
2: No!
0: Go Queensland.
2: No!
0: We'll get him. We'll get him. We'll get him next game.
3: Yeah, that's what I call a campfire.
4: Campfire Confessions.
0: Again, my name is Craig Lowy. Thank you so much for kicking it with us tonight here at KISS for Lowy Live as we do Campfire Confessions, opening up the phone line and the live stream comment section for you to let me know your voice and opinion on a very pressing topic. Now, Russell Crowe in a little bit of hot water, but not really. He was ready to throw hands with a whole bunch of autograph hunters in Paris and handled it like the absolute two-time Academy Award-winning G Russell Crowe is.
5: Stay where you are. Okay. Don't push in on me.
6: Sure.
5: I'll come to you.
6: Okay.
5: Everybody's safe.
6: Okay, sure.
5: As soon as somebody says, go.
6: Okay.
5: Got me?
0: Of course, Zayn Malik got in trouble for going off at a couple of people who were coming up for autographs yesterday as well. Chapel Roan had to apologise for it at the start of the year. The only person who's ever said no to me for an autograph was Jennifer Garner, and that's because my interview sucked with her, and I completely agree with you, Jennifer. You were absolutely in the right. But right now, I want to know, when's the time you've gone up to a celebrity, asked them for an autograph, and it did not go well? The number is 131065. We've got Kirsty on the phone. Hi, Kirsty. Kirsty? Hang on. Oh, no, hang on. Sorry, Kirsty, I don't have a phone person and I'm new here. Okay, here we go.
7: Hi, Lowy.
0: Is this also the same incredible Kirsty from our live stream?
7: Yes, it is.
0: Oh, we love a return customer. Thank you, Kirsty.
7: You can't get rid of me.

0: John Cena's catchphrases is you can't see him, and you literally did not end up seeing him.
1: No, I did not.
0: Stay there for us, Kirsty. Guys, going to take the last of your calls on this up for grabs $100 level up hydration variety 10-pack as we do
2: Campfire Confessions.
0: Want to know, when's the time you've asked a celebrity for an autograph and it did not go well? 131065, or jump in the comments section. We're reading your comments next from the live stream as we wrap it up. And someone brought up a celebrity who I also have heard is a bit of a dick. So find out who they're talking about next on Kiss.
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0: and a cup and an espresso. I hear it's that sweet and true. It's that mean Nintendo. Hello, my name's Craig Lowe. This is my show, Lowey, live here at KISS. 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
1: Yeah, that's what I call a campfire.
0: Ahoy, hoy again. My name's Craig Lowe. Thank you so much for kicking it with us here at KISS tonight as we do Campfire Confessions, wrapping them up. In fact, we've been talking about for the past hour, celebs you've run up on to ask for an autograph and it did not go well. This, of course, comes off the back of Russell Crowe, my man, getting ready to snatch a couple of throats of autograph hunters who ran up on him in Paris.
2: Stay where you are. Okay. Don't push in on me.
3: Sure.
2: I'll come to you.
3: Okay.
2: Everybody's space.
3: Okay, sure.
2: As soon as somebody's in, go.
3: Okay.
2: Got me?
0: That's my man. That's my man. So we've been taking your calls over the past hour. We had Amy ring up and tell us about the time she ran up thinking it was Beyonce, but it was one of her backup dancers. Whoops. We had Kirsty ring up and say she went to ask John Cena, but a elevator door closed on her. And those calls were fantastic. But of course, here at Lowey Live, we live stream. We're on Facebook, TikTok, Instagram, YouTube, and Twitch. At Lowey Live or any of the KISS FM pages. And you guys can also win for simply jumping in the comments section and sharing your opinion. If you're too scared to call in, just jump in there. It's a little bit safer. So right now I'm going to read to you the top three celebrity encounters that did not go well whilst asking for an autograph on our live stream. Here we go. Yep, here we go. Christo Mang wrote... mine was Jonathan Davis from the band Korn. Man, I loved Korn growing up. He was with his kids at the Australian Zoo. I ran up and went to ask for an autograph, and his security guard nearly threw me into the gorilla enclosure. That is not boom. Moving on, Seb hit us up and said, I met Sarah Michelle Gellar and was a huge fan, always have been. Went up and asked her for an autograph, and she was a major biash. Oh, man, I'm sorry, you met Buffy the Confidence Slayer. And finally, the winner tonight, I think of all of this, goes to this very next incredible young man. Cornelius Mendez in our live stream, who wrote, my dad saw Mick Jagger from the Rolling Stones at a bar, ran up to him, put his arm around him, was drunk, and said, thanks for all the music, and then Mick Jagger elbowed him in the ribs. That is incredible. Congratulations, Cornelius Mendez. You have just won a $100 Level Up voucher for their hydration packs. Of course, Level Up Sups Everyday Hydration Variety 10-pack is out now with all your favorite flavors available at Chemist Warehouse for $14.99. That concludes Campfire Confessions. Guys, thank you very much for everyone who jumped in, got involved, and had something weird, wacky, and wonderful to say. We're doing one of our favorite segments. It's coming up about 10, 15 minutes? No, 10 minutes time. We're going to be doing Crashing Out with Craig. It's where I get to crash out about something that has been angering me, and maybe it's been angering you too.
4: A succulent Chinese meal.
0: It's not a succulent Chinese meal. Oh, Lowey Live. We'll be back in a second.
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0: Hello, my name is Craig Lowe. This is my show, Lowy Live, around Australia here on KISS. And right now we're doing Crashing Out with Craig. Now, off air, I crash out about the weirdest things that most people are just like, you're good, dude? And I'm like, no, I'm not. This thing really irritates me. So what I've decided to do, give myself, 30 seconds on the clock here to rant about whatever random shit it is I decide to lose my mind about. You hear an explosion, we have a good time, maybe you get some frustration out that you've been feeling about this thing too. Now, tonight, I'm going to be crashing out about the fact that lately when I buy a packet of chips or I buy a packet of like chocolate or something in there, right, the bag is 80% air and 20% food of what I've actually paid for. I just feel like these bags are getting bigger, filled with more air, and I'm getting less product.
1: Tell me how I'm supposed to be with no air.
0: Yeah, sick of it. Over. So right now I'm going to crash out about that. I'm going to get the clock ready. And then I'm just going to go for it. Now, if you're on the live stream, Facebook, TikTok, or Instagram, you know that every week I do this, I get red in the face and that one weird vein I have on my neck just goes popping. And that's why you got to be in the live stream. Let's get into it. Crashing out with Craig about food packaging. Let's do it. Why are packets of chips and lollies and food now more inflated than the doll I lost my virginity to? Am I purchasing a snack or buying a small scuba tank? Due to you filling your bag of bullshit with 80% oxygen and 20% what I actually purchased. Food packaging these days is filled with more air than a fat guy's undies after gouging himself on 6 GYG tacos and Skull and Black coffee, which makes sense because both of you are giving people the shits. I get inflation, but not this literal inflation. It's false advertising that your products now have less contents than a girl explaining her breakup on TikTok. If your product has more oxygen in it than a NASA space station, you're a ripoff, and I'll not only pop you in the mouth, I'll pop your lying ass product too. Air and chip lolly and food packaging, f*** you. I'm Craig Lowe, and that was
3: Crashing Out with Craig
0: on Lowy Live. Well, I think I handled that pretty well. And should we go on anywhere? So I'll try and get my breath back. We're doing one of our favourite musical segments on the show. It's going to be coming up in about 10 minutes' time. I'm talking about
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0: Throwing it back to an old school banger right now. Cody Simp.

0: I am into S&M. Thank you, Rihanna. Thank you for noticing. Not many people do. My name is Craig Lowe. This is my show, Lowey, live around Australia. Thank you for joining us. You can do it on the live stream, Facebook, TikTok, Instagram, YouTube, and Twitch at Lowey Live. You get some live stream shout outs.
1: Live stream shout outs.
0: Shout out to Lara White Oak, who said, Lowey, you are wearing your Queensland jersey. Although they are the greatest team in the world, you should take that off. Girl, don't be coming into my live stream telling me to take these clothes off. This ain't that sort of show. Hey, I'm going to play a song up next as we do.
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0: I'm going to throw it back to an old school track that you used to burn onto a CD on your parents' computer and then get so many viruses in that bad boy. But I do warn you, it is a song that some of you are really going to love and some of you are really going to hate.
3: Wah! Wah! Yep. You like that? Huh? You like that? You just tune this out, don't you?
0: It's going to sound like that to a lot of people. I'll give you a hint. We're not meant to play this song on this station, but I think it's late enough that we can do it. LimeWire Burn CD Banger of the Day. Next, find out what song we're playing on Kiss.
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0: 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Are you a flamboyant person?
1: I'm a peacock. 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
0: Well, peacocks, the show for you is Lowy Live. 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You can grab the Lowdown Daily Download. That's the name of the podcast. Got it? 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

0: Hello, my name is Craig Lowe. Thank you so much for joining us here at Lowy Live. We're coming down to the last posse on of our show, but I do thank you for jumping in the live stream, Facebook, TikTok, Instagram, YouTube, and Twitch at Lowy Live right now as we do one of our favorite musical segments, the LimeWire Burn CD Banger of the Day. Throwing it back to an old school track you used to burn onto a CD on your parents' computer and load that bad boy up with a virus or 15. I'm talking Napsters, talking LimeWires. And this next song you're either going to really love or you're going to really hate. To a lot of people, it's going to sound like this. Oh, no.
1: You like that? Huh? You like that? Wah! You just tune this out, don't you?
0: But not to us. Here at Lowy Live, it sounds like this. Oh. We're not meant to play this song on this station. But it's like nearly 12, so I don't think they'll give a shit. This is Creed, Higher, the LimeWire Band CD Banger of the Day on Lowy.

0: 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Oh, stank face galore that was.
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0: 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Right now, let's get out of here.

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1: It has been Lowy Live. Thank you so much for checking out the show across Australia tonight here on KISS. Thank you so much. Truly, have a lot of fun when you guys kick it with us. 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And thank you to everyone on Facebook, TikTok, Instagram, YouTube, and Twitch. You guys have been a lot of fun tonight. You guys are also pretty insane. So thank you for that. We got up to 101,000 on TikTok. So that's kick ass. Thank you so much for that. Guys, we are back tomorrow. More chances for you to win those Finding Emily tickets when we play X Experts, of course. You get your early bird. Jump on into the live stream tomorrow if you want to get access to that competition before anyone else. We're also going to be talking to my old grade 6 teacher tomorrow night on the show, Mr. Paul Taylor. He's one of my favorite teachers of all time. So tomorrow night we're going to be talking about teachers that you loved or hated. I've got one on here that I loved. And of course, next week on the show, we got tickets to BTS. So get the word around if you know someone who loves BTS to be listening to Lowy Live next week. Other than that, guys, thank you so much for being part of the show. My name is Craig Lowe. I will see you tomorrow night. Goodbye.
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14: 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We've read lots of comments. The good, the bad, and the grumpy. A bit like this one. I'm so done with scammers. We want you to know, we're on it. Optus's scam technology has blocked over 890 million scam calls and texts since 2020. Protecting Aussies from scams? We're on it.
0: Yes. All the hits. All the variety. 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

0: Will and Woody, hope you're having a great drive home. You're either up early or up late. Either way, welcome aboard. Great to have you here.
1: Bloody oath.
0: Tune in at a good time because these are, probably the best bits of the show, I would say.
1: 100%. They're going to keep you up. You're obviously trying to stay awake if you're with us right now.
0: Might be trying to fall asleep.
1: Oh, true. I think either way.
0: You might have us on quietly in the bedroom.
1: Totally. And what a beautiful...
0: We might be a sedative for you. And that's, yes. I'm glad we can be useful. That's...
1: And if you can try and
0: painful.
1: Try and translate us into your dream. Do you think that when you go to sleep and you go to have a dream...
0: I reckon we get into the bits.
1: Okay. Yep. This arguably a best bit right now. This is arguably a best bit right now.
0: Not sure. Enjoy. It's Will and Woody.

0: sleep? It's Will and Woody keeping you up.
1: A bizarre set of circumstances has led us into the possession of some psychic, sanctified scratches. This should explain everything.
2: What do you want to give us, David?
3: I want to trade you some scratchies that I was told to buy from a psychic that I've seen at a market last week.
2: Whoa, unscratched, David?
1: Wow.
3: They're unscratched, yeah.
2: Holy.
1: Wow. Wait,
2: so, sorry.
3: Actually, there could be some, and some of the stuff that she said in the reading was spot on.
1: Wow.
2: What's the biggest thing you could win off these scratchies that you've bought today?
3: They're actually at home in my drawer. I think the highest one was 100 or 250,000.
1: I mean, I'm keeping my psychic scratchies and I'm buying two extra scratchies and putting them in the express post because the scratchies aren't here yet, are they?
2: Yeah. When he called this radio show, he was probably driving home from work, right?
1: Yeah.
2: And he said he'd bought the scratchies that day and then he said the scratchies are sitting in my drawer at home.
1: Yeah.
2: That doesn't make any sense to me.
1: We've got David.
2: You said that you bought the scratchy yesterday?
3: Yeah, yesterday.
2: Why didn't you scratch it straight away?
3: Just... $50 worth of them. There's a fair bit of scratch.
1: Yeah, that's fair. Yeah, that's all right.
3: You're probably going to have to sit in for a good 20 minutes to scratch them all.
1: I think I know which one I want. I think you know which one we want.
2: Should we say it at the same time?
1: Yeah, yeah.
2: Three, two, one. Scratchies.
1: Yes!
2: Mate. Hey, David, we want the scratchies, mate.
3: Yeah, sweet as.
1: What would you like to offer for the psychic endorsed scratchies?
4: I've got a signed limited edition by Michael Goddard. It's actually from Las Vegas. Probably worth $3,000-$4,000 at least.
2: Lee, you've just got yourself a handful of scratchies, my friend.
4: Oh, no.
1: Alrighty, Woodrow.
2: Let's go.
1: You've dropped your coin. You've dropped your coin.
5: Terrible throw.
1: Great throw. Right in the pocket there. Now, we've got our scratchies. So what, have we got six scratchies to get through here?
2: So make a cup of tea, I reckon. Let's all listen in. I mean, it doesn't get more exciting than this, though. So we just scratch away. Here we go.
1: Oh, gee whiz, Annalise, you're going to have to figure out how I win here because there's quite a lot of information on this one.
2: Okay.
1: By the way, if we win here, David, if you're listening, you don't win. That's for us. Find the exact...
2: Nothing.
1: Three times.
2: Nothing for me. Give me another one.
1: To win that value. For one free ticket.
2: Okay.
1: No, I don't think anything in that one. Maybe double check that for me, Annalise. Now, do we need to go to a song or something? Because, I mean, this could be going.
2: Hang on, let me scratch this one. I want to capture the moment, obviously, when we win 150
1: grand.
2: Well,
1: obviously, mate. Obviously.
2: Don't want to miss it. This is just a nice, calming moment as well, I imagine, for everyone.
1: Well, it's nice for us.
2: Okay, here we go.
1: Oh, you're feeling good over there, aren't you?
2: Yeah,
1: what have you got?
2: I've scratched hard.
1: How do you work this one? Match any lucky number to your number.
2: Where's my number?
1: So how do you know what your number is?
2: Oh, yeah, they're on the right, mate.
6: Yeah.
1: But are they all my numbers?
6: Your lucky number's on the left and the other number's on the right.
1: This is going to take a while.
6: Gosh.
2: I'm none from two.
6: Okay. Number three.
1: I double check Woody's because he tends to think
2: no, mate.
1: It goes through the cracks.
2: I get scratchies every night on the way home from work. Don't condone it, but I do.
1: Oh, no, nothing there for me for the sizzling hot.
6: There you go. This is your last one as well, Will.
1: Okay, you're kidding. Well, hang on a second. Why can't I? This is garbage.
2: I think let's go to a song.
1: This bends over quickly, isn't it?
2: It's devastating.
1: These are the psychic-backed scratchies as well.
2: She said...
1: Can we get David on the phone?
6: We can try.
1: I'd love to get David
2: He's
1: on the phone.
2: He's gone underground.
1: I'd love to get David on the phone. I'd love to.
2: Yeah, okay. Yeah, try and get David on the phone.
1: Also, maybe we get, because if you know Lee, distract her, because she traded her painting, which is worth thousands of dollars, so that we could do this. And we're nowhere. Let's go to a song.
2: Yeah.
1: We'll get David on the phone.
2: I feel like this is the big one, though. This is the big one. This one I can win $1 million.
5: Whoa.
2: Yeah. Here we go.
1: Which means you're less likely to get it.
2: Disagree. That's not how it works.
1: Mate, we didn't even win the $5 one.
2: Yeah, exactly. The psychic only backed one, mate.
1: Oh, so you think she's only backed one of them.
2: Exactly.
1: Okay,
2: so we're saving
1: sense.
2: The
1: well,
2: biggest to a last.
1: That, hence why you're sticking around, Australia, because...
2: That's right.
1: We've only got two scratchies to go, and one of them, we win big. It's up next.

0: late or up early? It's Will and Woody keeping you up.
1: Woods, you and I are sitting on two psychic-endorsed scratchies.
2: Yes.
1: And not just any scratchies. The one I'm looking at has a top prize of $500,000.
3: Mine's a million.
1: And the one that you're looking at has a top prize of $1 million, guys. So this is playing for big bickies here.
3: Yeah.
1: And remember, this is a psychic. This is a psychic who David met in the market.
2: Yes.
1: Who told him to go and buy the scratchies.
3: And she was shooting the lights out. She was getting everything right about his life. Everything was coming true. And so he went and bought the scratchies, obviously, because she was bang on with everything. He has then traded us those scratchies. And when I say trade, like, we did own them for a little bit. Technically, Lee owns them now because we traded them on to her.
1: Yes.
3: Lee has said, though, she's happy for us to scratch them live on radio. I think it gets a little bit blurry as to what happens if we win here.
1: Oh, no, I'm pretty sure it's Lee's money if we win.
4: It's Lee's money.
3: Well, I think it's blurry.
1: I think it depends how much we win.
3: I think it's blurry.
1: Well, I think we'd call her and we'd be like, Lee, we've won this much. It was 50 grand.
3: Yeah.
1: I don't know. Well, it's something like that. I tell you what, if we don't win, though, we've got David's number lined up, the guy who met the psychic at the market, who traded us these scratchies, Joe.
4: Yes. Currently not answering.
3: Ah, that makes sense, doesn't it? That makes a lot of sense.
1: He's in the Cayman Islands. What did we give him?
3: We gave him a snake.
1: We gave him the snake, the 6-foot taxidermy snake.
3: Yeah, great trade from him.
1: He's clearly sold that.
3: And again, the big question, has he lied to us? We'll try and call him again because I want to ask him just, you know, man to man and say, like, did you lie to us? Did you even speak to a psychic?
4: I reckon scratch and then...
1: Yeah, let's talk before the scratch.
3: Do you want to scratch first or me scratch?
1: Well, you got a million, so maybe you scratch second.
3: Okay.
1: Or you can scratch first. You got the mic.
3: I just want
1: to say while you're scratching, this is gambling.
3: So,
1: contact gambling help online or you can call the number 1-800-858-858 at the end of the day. So.
3: Yeah. And psychics very rarely endorse this kind of thing. Don't know if that was worth mentioning. All right, here we go. here we go. Scratching away. Here we go. I'm feeling good about... Have a listen to that. A bit of ASMR. Oh, yeah.
1: How you going there, mate?
3: Well, now, hang on.
1: Uh-oh.
3: Hang on. I think I've seen something.
1: Oh, wow. Here we go. I don't know whether you're one of the great charlatans.
3: I think I've seen.
1: There's every chance.
3: What do you think
1: you've seen?
3: I think I've seen two similar numbers. There's a lot going
1: surely
3: on.
1: Surely you need three.
3: There's a lot going on in the. There's a lot going on in the 30s. There's a lot going on in
1: three.
3: The 30s.
1: You need three numbers though every time.
3: No.
1: What's the code? How do you win on that? 36,
3: 30. No, bugger. My lucky numbers have to link up with my numbers.
1: Yeah. Yes.
3: I'm not. This is a joke. This is a prank. You're pranking me? Are you pranking me? Seems like you're pranking me.
1: What do you mean?
3: We won.
1: What?
3: We won.
1: What?
3: We won.
1: What?
3: I'm not kidding.
1: What do you mean?
3: We won $1 million.
1: No, you're pranking me. No.
3: Are you pranking me? You're pranking me. We won $1 million.
1: No.
3: Look, no. 38. I'm not joking. 30. Lucky number. 38. 38, number, $1 million.
5: What?
3: You're pranking
1: me. This is a prank. Match at least
3: one
1: of your lucky numbers
3: with your
1: to 20 the
3: 20 numbers.
1: Numbers.
3: These are the numbers.
1: Like one of your lucky numbers, 38, $1 million.
3: It's a joke.
5: What?
3: You're pranking me.
5: What?
3: You're pranking me. Are you pranking me?
1: I've got nothing to do with this.
3: This is a prank.
1: That looks...
3: Let's go.
5: What's the sound on the back?
3: Let's go to the tats. Let's go.
5: Guys,
3: I've read it right. We've won $1 million unless you're stitching me up. This is a prank.
1: Annalise's got the prank face on. She's got her prank face on.
3: Is that prank face? Is that prank face?
1: You've got a half smiling face on.
3: Why have you got prank face?
1: No, you do. You've got your prank face on.
3: Why have you got your prank face on?
5: Well, just read
3: this
5: the
3: is
5: back.
3: Not time.
5: Read the back.
3: Okay.
5: What does it say?
3: What do you mean? Please note, there is no actual prize.
4: It's a prank.
3: You bastards. You bastards.
4: We have one more scratchy from David that we can maybe scratch on tomorrow's show.
3: Oh, you bastards. So did you not know? You didn't know.
1: Well, I haven't scratched this one yet. Is this one legit?
4: That's legit.
1: This one's legit?
4: Yep. There's two left.
1: And do you want me to
4: say
1: that for tomorrow's show?
3: Damn it.
4: I reckon.
1: Yeah, okay.
3: Damn it, I kind of believed it.
1: I 100% believed it. I 100%. How did you make a fake scratchy? Is that illegal?
4: The producers, mate. You can do anything.
3: Wow. I have heard of this before.
1: Really?
3: Yeah. Bastards.
0: Up late or up early? It's Will and Woody keeping you up. I
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29: 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This is their best bits from yesterday's show. Kiss. Just

0: working, and they're working. It's Will and Woody keeping you up.
1: Woods.
2: I love a prank, Will.
1: Yes, yes.
2: I'll be the first one to say whether I'm pranking or getting pranked.
1: Yeah.
2: I think it's great. It's good hijinks for the team. It's good for morale.
1: Okay? Hijinks?
2: Well, it's just fun.
1: Oh,
2: you know what I mean? It's,
1: yeah.
2: It's a good vibe set. And I
1: yeah,
2: think,
1: it can
2: know,
1: be
2: it's
1: fun.
2: Good, it's good for the show.
1: Yeah, yeah.
2: Have you pranked me this week?
1: No.
2: I will not be angry. I'm not going to be angry.
1: Why?
2: If the person who's pranked me this week just like puts their hand up. Why? Now and confesses to pranking me.
1: Sexy Das, surely.
3: No one out here?
2: You,
1: Sexy Das.
2: You promised none of you have pranked me.
1: I reckon Sexy Das has.
2: Can Sexy hear this?
1: He's acting busy.
2: Can Sexy?
1: He's acting busy.
2: Have you pranked me this week, Sexy? Yes. Wrong button, Das. God damn it,
1: I mean,
2: Sexy.
1: I mean, the digital guy needs to get his...
4: What do you want?
2: Have you pranked me this week?
4: I don't think so.
2: Tom?
5: No pranking's here.
2: Okay. So, because I thought if it was one of you, like it's elaborate and it took a lot of hard work. Yours, none of you took my... have stolen my red bin from outside my house. Last time I saw it was 6:30 a.m. It was still full on Monday morning. And then I came back at 8:30 a.m. and it's gone. I've been holding, I've been like, I won't get in touch with the council. I'll get to work and go, my bit will be in the studio or something. Classic.
1: Good prank.
3: I wish we did.
1: I say.
2: No. Well, so do I, because I'm now without a bin. I've got pooey nappies in bags sitting outside my house. I've got no bin. I've got no bin.
1: Have you checked your neighbours? Because that happens sometimes.
2: I've walked the entire street.
1: They take the wrong bin in.
2: I don't think. Who steals a bin?
1: Also, how's the bin labelled?
2: It's just two white numbers that are clearly sticky taped on.
1: Easy.
2: Or stuck on.
1: Easy.
2: It'll be a sting operation. I'll sit out the front and wait till the garbos to come. So I won't speak to the council about my missing bin then.
1: Awesome. So this weekend?
2: This weekend, Sunday night.
1: I love.
2: Going to do sleepover mine?
1: No.
0: Don't keep Will and Woody just to yourself. Roll down your window and crank it up. I double dare you. It's Will and Woody on Kiss.
6: Brisbane.
7: I'm out, wherever you are.
6: The hunt is over.
7: You just won $20,000!
6: Robin Kipp and Corey have been found.
8: So what's your name?
9: Oh, I'm Felicity. This is my mom, Cheryl.
10: Oh, wow.
9: Hi.
8: Are you splitting it?
9: Yes. Mum's been my carer for the last few years because I have suffered a brain injury.
10: Oh.
9: So she's been my carer. Yeah. I owe Mum so much more. But this is a good start.
8: My girl.
10: Wow.
7: We always say that the money goes to the right people. I'm going to cry. You are the right people.
9: I said we have to find them today.
8: My girl.
9: The guys need to go home and watch the Origin.
10: Oh, yes.
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0: 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It's Will and Woody keeping you up.
1: Right now, give us a call and try and convince us you're in the car with somebody else.
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3: I know we're an audio medium and maybe this isn't worth bringing up, but I think it's worth mentioning that Will is taking this game so seriously today that he has actually decided to get rid of one of his senses. He has a blindfold on so he can focus so intently.
1: I have a migraine.
3: No, this is good, mate. This is like that scene in Dodgeball when Peter LaFleur puts on the blindfold and he tries to dodge a dodgeball. If you don't get that reference, go and watch Dodgeball. Anyway, hey, Will, who's our first caller?
1: Oh, shit.
3: No, it's okay, mate. We got Mandy here, yeah. Who's called on 131065.
1: That was a cheap shot.
3: That was a cheap shot. We are playing Phone Alone where you guys are convincing us you're in the car with someone else, and then we decide, is someone else actually there or are you just putting on a voice? Mandy, who are you in the car with?
4: Yeah, with my daughter, guys.
1: Your daughter?
3: Your daughter's called Guys?
4: No. Cass is her name.
3: Cass, okay. Cass. How old's your daughter, Cass?
4: 25.
3: Okay, could you throw Cass on the phone, please?
4: Hey, Will and Woody.
3: Hi, no. Cass. So where are you and your mum off to, Cass?
4: Mum's getting her hair done and I'm just going with her.
2: Oh, sounds a lot like...
3: Okay. What did Mum get done? Describe her hair to us.
4: No, we're on our way now. She hasn't had it done yet.
3: Sorry. Mandy, yeah, my bad.
1: Mandy, I'm sorry. I think that's got to be game over, Mandy. It's been good, though. Good try.
3: It's just you, isn't it, Mandy?
4: It is just me, guys.
1: Good try, Mandy. Good effort, Mandy. Good effort.
3: Enjoy your haircut.
1: Points for trying.
3: Let's go to Lucy here. Hi, Lucy.
5: You?
3: Good. Lucy, who are you in the car with?
5: I'm in the car with my boyfriend.
3: What's his name?
5: His name's Diaz.
1: Diaz?
5: Diaz, yes.
3: Okay. Diaz, okay. Chuck Diaz on the phone, please.
5: Yeah. Hey, boys.
1: Okay, Diaz.
5: What's up?
3: Diaz? Tell us about the first date that you took Lucy on, Diaz.
5: Oh, well, it wasn't a much of a first date, you know. I just... picked her up and we met at a pub, so, you know, things led from one to the other and, you know, I just, whatever you think happened.
3: What attracted you to Lucy Diaz?
5: Oh, she's a bit of a nice girl, so, you know, it's
3: right.
5: Kind of like...
3: Yeah, okay.
1: Lucy, I think it's just you as well. Good try.
3: Are you alone, Lucy?
5: Yeah, no, I'm not alone. I'm with
3: Thea.
1: Yeah,
3: no, you can drop the act.
1: Good, Lucy.
3: That is you alone, isn't it, Lucy? Just confirm for us. Lucy, you've got to drop it. We know it's you.
1: Oh, she hung up. That's just so
3: come on,
1: pathetic.
3: Guys.
1: We beat you guys.
3: You've got good sportsmanship
1: here. We celebrate.
3: Exactly. You've got to lose well. You win well. It's got a Jenny here.
1: God,
3: by the way, you guys have been...
1: Embarrassing from Lucy.
3: You guys,
1: embarrassing.
3: She was so embarrassed to admit she was alone in the car and made up a boyfriend. Jenny, who are you in the car with, Jenny?
6: Yeah,
3: to
6: grab it.
7: Yeah, hi. I'm in the car with my daughter at the moment.
3: What's her name?
7: Her name's Eleanor.
1: Eleanor.
3: Okay, can you throw Eleanor on the phone?
7: Yeah, sure. Hold on a sec.
8: Hi!
3: Hi, Eleanor.
1: Oh, hi, Eleanor.
3: How old are you?
8: Nine.
3: You're nine. Okay. And what did you learn at school today?
8: Math and art.
1: Sorry, is that Jenny or is that Eleanor? I'm confused.
3: Hang on. Jenny, we're talking to Eleanor right now, aren't we?
8: Sorry, say that again.
3: So are we... You,
1: can we talk to Eleanor again?
8: Yeah, sure. Hold on a second. Hi!
3: What is going on?
0: Can't sleep? It's Will and Woody keeping you up.
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0: Hey, it's Will and Woody. You're either up early or up late. Either way, we hope you're enjoying what will be the best of the worst bits. Oh, no, sorry. The worst of the best bits? No, just the best of the best bits.
1: It's just great radio. Just keep it right here. But I have a question for you. If you were up at this time, how are you managing your shower times? Like if you've had to wake up, you've probably had to wake up at 10 p.m., 11 p.m.
0: What for?
1: Do it. Well, you're probably working overnight. I'm just kind of trying to relate to the people that are listening to us right now.
0: I reckon we just get
1: Would you shower?
0: Nah, this is good stuff. Enjoy. It's Will and Woody.
1: I'd shower later.
0: No one cares.

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That's when I knew that your heart was scarring. Friends to lovers need a part to star in. Like, wait, babe, let me

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1: Up late or up early? It's Will and Woody keeping you up.
2: I've asked women over the age of 40 and over, to give us a call. You're at a great age, can I just say? I'm nearing that age and it feels fun. It feels exciting for some of us.
3: It's a forgotten decade, the 40s, I reckon.
2: Yeah.
3: I'm telling myself that, of course.
2: It feels like it.
3: Yeah.
2: Junior producer Annalise is in here. She's a long way from 40. She's 25 and thriving. Yeah.
4: 25.
2: And you're
3: a lot of energy. A lot of energy, yeah. For
2: a little bit rattled, AB, about Amy Schumer, who said she had a botched colonoscopy.
4: Yeah.
2: Yeah, you're out there eating cookie dough at 8 o'clock in the morning, reading that, thinking to yourself, wow, what is going on?
4: Yeah.
2: Like, what do I have? Will I have to worry about a colonoscopy on stage? And I could feel the panic from you on the email.
4: I know.
2: So, look, what we've done is we've got a whole bunch of women, 40 and older, call the show, and you can just ask them any question you like about being a woman that age and things that are worrying you.
4: That's really helpful, honestly. And thank you to everyone who's called up, because I'm stressing right now.
3: We got Sarah here, Annalise. Now, the first question you asked before the song is a ripper. Do you want to ask Sarah that question?
4: Sarah, thank you so much for calling. What's something you regret prioritising in your 20s?
5: What I regret is drinking too much alcohol.
4: Oh, wow. Okay. What about nights out, though? I feel like that's a social thing.
3: Look at you defending it already, getting defensive.
5: I guess, but I think that's affected me long term.
2: Yeah, there you go.
3: Can you be specific there, Sarah? Like, what do you think it's affected?
5: I think my mentally, how to deal with things.
3: Yeah.
5: So, going using nights out and the alcohol, and that not being able to process those challenging things instead using alcohol.
2: Something you're
3: interesting.
2: It's a big old dampener, isn't it?
3: It's an avoider. It's just an avoider.
2: You have a big night because you want to get rid of it. Yeah. Wow, Sarah, appreciate the candy.
3: How's that hit? How's that hit, Annalise?
4: It's a bit of both, because I kind of love a chill night out, so it feels like...
2: Night out?
4: Yeah, chill, like no drinks.
2: Oh, yeah, dry
4: night
2: out.
4: But I also love absolutely drinking responsibly, so yeah, that...
3: your eyes almost glazed over. I love having a responsible night out.
2: So it's a big part of being 25.
4: I know, wine bars have just become a really trendy thing. What am I supposed to do now?
2: Yeah.
4: What am I supposed to have my focaccia with?
2: I feel like,
4: I'm really worried. Focaccia and
2: she didn't say eat less focaccia, man.
3: Yeah, go for focaccia.
4: But it goes so well with a red. Do you know what I mean?
3: And also your I imagine your community, your friends are all going out and doing that. So
4: yeah,
3: if you
4: we're
3: stop
4: all
3: doing
4: having
3: that,
4: Aperols.
3: And you feel,
4: okay, well, I guess I can move to a lemon, lemon lime and bitters.
2: You could
4: say soda.
2: You could.
3: Name a non-alcoholic drink.
2: If you could order it. Can I get a lemon? Can I get a lemon?
3: Let's go to Lisa.
2: Sorry, ma'am. I think you've had enough. No, I just want one lemon. Lisa's called. Another question for Lisa.
4: Lisa, I've got a question. Thank you so much for calling. I have, this one's a bit of a deep one, but at what point should I stop chasing my dreams and aspirations and settle to have a relationship and a family?
2: Whoa!
5: Well, that's a good one.
4: Thanks, Lisa.
5: Never stop chasing your dreams, but that doesn't mean you can't have a family.
4: Wow, that's going to make
5: you can have a family
4: emotional.
5: And chase your dreams.
4: Yeah. Really?
5: Yes, you can. Why not?
4: Yeah.
3: Did you keep your dreams, Lisa? Do you still have your dreams?
5: No, I didn't. Mm. I should have. That's what I'm saying. Oh, and one other thing. Stop sunbaking. Don't go in the sun.
4: Oh, my God. That was my goal for the year. I'm going to wear sunscreen every day. Everyone should wear sunscreen
5: every day, believe me. You'll get wrinkles.
4: Yeah.
2: Good on you, Lisa. Thanks for coming on the show, Lise.
4: That's
2: a wild little conundrum, isn't it? I think she's that whole got to have a family. Because lots of my mates who are nearly 40, I suppose, now, they're kind of getting 37, 38, are mums.
4: Yeah.
2: Who I've known since they're so little. And they're all kind of just starting to go back to work now. They've had a couple of kids. But they really did have to put everything down for a while.
4: Yeah, that really freaks me out, if I'm being honest. And that made me a little bit more, I think I was a little bit more emotional about that question than
2: where did that come from?
4: Because
2: why are you
4: I love my job and I love my career and I have so many goals and dreams. But I also feel like one day maybe I want a family. But what if I can't have a family and do what I want to do with my work? Because I can't handle it all because everyone who's a mum has to go home. Anyway, I'm offloading. It's fine.
3: No, this is what this is about. Offload. Yeah. Offload, Annalise.
2: Should we go to Jen real quick?
4: Yeah.
2: Last question.
4: All right, this one's probably my most serious question. Okay. Jen, in your 40s, what does a Saturday night look like?
5: It's very, very boring, Jen. Okay. But it beats the lemon, lime and bitters.
4: Nice. Oh, nice. Okay, so I can have like a, is it like a red wine on the couch instead kind of vibe?
5: Yeah, or? Like it's lovely. Like I've got a 5-year-old, so we don't go out much, but me and my partner will choose a movie, generally don't end up watching all of it, relax on the couch with the cat.
4: Yeah. Okay.
5: Super boring, but it's super lovely.
4: Yeah.
3: How's that sound, Annalise?
4: That sounds, That sounds fun.
2: It sounds fun. It gets good. You'll learn a lot.
4: I'm excited.
2: Yes.
4: About that.
2: You'll learn a lot.
0: Yeah. All the producers outside are devastated.
2: Head in hands.
1: It's Will and Woody.

0: can't sleep. It's Will and Woody keeping you up.
1: Woodrow, we've got junior producer Annalise in here. Annalise is, in her words, 25 and thriving.
2: And she is.
1: And she is.
2: She is.
1: She is. But we were reading a story about Amy Schumer, who had a botched colonoscopy and brought up a bunch of other things about being a 40-year-old woman. AB said quite candidly and I think vulnerably on the email, gee whiz, there's a lot of stuff that I'm worried about and I'm turning 40. And given that there are a lot of you guys that listen that are 40 and over, we've asked women to call 131065. If you're 40 and over, and AB is just going to shoot some questions at you that she that plague her. I mean, we're getting a little bit of a snapshot into the brain of a 25-year-old woman, which I think is cool. AB?
3: Yes.
1: How are you feeling about it?
3: I'm feeling, like, excited to know the answers to, like, endless list of questions I have. Like,
4: awesome.
3: Yeah, it's actually really insightful. And, like, I feel like coming from people who have actually experienced it, it's helpful.
1: Makes a big difference.
4: Thanks for going there.
1: Good on you guys. Kegels, quick reminder.
3: Kegels, yes. Yes.
4: Quick one, quick.
3: And we've all kegled. Keep going.
4: One. How long can you kegel for?
3: You can pulse. Anyway.
1: All right, let's go.
4: Let's go to Carmen. Carmen, you're going to answer a question from Annalise. Annalise, what's your question for Carmen?
3: Carmen, thank you so much for calling. Are you meant to feel a spark with the person you spend the rest of your life with?
1: Good question.
5: That's a hard one. I've been married a couple of times, 3 to be exact. And I've married for love and I've married for money. And I can say it's much easier crying in a Lamborghini than in a Ford.
3: Oh!
1: Wow!
3: Wow!
4: Love the honesty.
1: Whoa!
4: The honesty.
3: Carmen. Okay. But what attracted you to the guy with the money versus, like, was it purely like you just met him and you knew he had money, so you're like, I'll just be with him? Or was it like, you grew apart and then he had money anyway? Or
5: so when you have a messy divorce, after you've, like, met somebody and you think they're the love of your life, and then things turn sour and you just have to move on, and then you're sort of thinking, okay, logistically, I need to make sure I make up for the time I spend at home with the kids. And, yeah, so it was an investment in my future, really. That's how I looked at it.
1: Wow.
5: And then the love grew, yeah. So,
1: and
5: I mean,
1: love grew.
5: Arranged marriages, yeah.
1: Love grew. There you go.
4: That's the honesty.
1: That's awesome, Carmen. Yeah.
3: That's
1: friend
3: so
1: of, a friend of mine. A friend of mine's dad says that, actually. He was in arranged marriage, and he said, because arranged marriage is big, it's like, well, arranged marriage, we'd never do that. Mm-hmm. And he said, love grows, love always grows, lust always fades.
3: Yeah, right. So that leads me perfectly into my next question.
4: Far away. We've got Amanda here. Far away. What's the question for Amanda?
3: Amanda, thanks for calling. My question for you is, like, what happens if your partner gets ugly or, like, ages poorly? Like, do you still love them?
6: I think that, like I do agree with what the comment was about love grows and, you know, lust finishes, because I think, like, my husband and I, we've been married nearly 26 years and, you know, things change. Obviously, our bodies change and our appearance and everything, but it's not the appearance that I'm in love with. It's the person he is. Yeah. And so I think if you think of it that way, because you're not marrying someone because of their looks, you're marrying someone because of who they are and how they compliment you and uplift you as such. So if they turn ugly, well, then they turn ugly. It's the person that matters. It's not like their appearance.
3: Oh, that's really said, nice. What's a personality, not ugly, though? So that's kind of the win.
4: Yeah. A good personality can almost make them more attractive. I'm interested to ask you, what, as far as priorities,
1: thanks,
4: finding
1: Amanda
4: a guy,
1: great call
4: though,
1: again.
4: Now, how important is looks and spark for you right now?
3: Like, really high.
4: Of course.
3: Like, it's actually really concerning. That's why I feel like I've been single for a long time, because I'm so picky.
1: You should. I think you are entitled to that, though.
3: Yeah.
4: Being picky's okay.
1: Do you know
4: well?
1: What that's called?
3: No.
1: The moment when you first meet someone and you fall in love with them and it's the best thing ever.
7: Limerence?
1: Yeah, it's called limerence. Yeah, Joe,
7: really?
1: Joe's right. Yes, it's actually the feeling that you get of, like, oh my God, the stars have aligned. I'm meant to be with this person. This is the nicest thing ever, is called limerence. And it lasts for, like, different amounts of time for different people. It can last for a night. It can last for 2 weeks. It can last for 3 months, for 6 months. But it always ends. And that's when you actually have to wake up and go, oh, okay, I'm no longer, like, dizzy for you.
3: Wow.
1: But I think you're a good enough person for me to actually change who I am to make this work. And you actually got to do that.
3: I feel like I've had limerence.
1: Yeah,
3: with,
1: of,
3: like,
1: course.
3: Hot guys on Instagram.
1: Yes. And
0: up late or up early? It's Will and Woody keeping you up.
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11: 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Kiss.

0: late or up early. It's Will and Woody keeping you up.
1: All right. I think we just need to address something that's happening within our team.
2: Yeah.
1: And I'm pretty rattled about it.
2: Yeah.
1: I'm going to be honest. I haven't confronted the team member as yet.
2: Do it live on air, brother.
1: Yeah.
2: I like that.
1: Three nights ago, Will.
2: Yeah.
1: I'm in my home, and that's my time to. I love all of you guys. I love all of you, all you guys. It's my time to get away. That's my space. You know,
2: I get it, mate. You don't have to. Everyone feels the same about you.
1: What do you mean?
2: Well, we all enjoy being away from you as well. Like, okay, it's not like you're. You know, everyone needs to be around. Like, we all enjoy time apart.
1: I don't know. I think you guys are always desperate to hang out with me. And I'm like, I'm sorry.
2: Sorry, guys. I can't do it. It's like, we're all doing the same thing. We're all having a couple of days off. We work very closely.
1: Okay,
2: we get it. We get it. It's good. It's nice.
1: It's healthy.
2: It's important. Yeah.
1: And because we all like it, I thought all of us would be respecting it. So I'm putting my daughter to bed, okay, going about my business, and all of a sudden I hear the sexiest team member's voice in my house. And I was like, what?
2: I didn't come by.
1: What? Nah, stop it. You know you're not the sexiest team member. You know that it's the man we call Sexy. It's Sexy Das. He's our digital producer. He's in the studio right now. He is Sexy. Bit of a round of applause for Das, actually, for Sexy.
2: Das is fashionable. Sure. I think you got to put your chair down a little bit, bro.
3: Yeah,
2: I mean, I know you're in charge of the tech, but I think the analog stuff gets away from you. And that might just be a generational thing. I'm not being specific there.
3: I like it up here. This is kind of good.
1: I don't like you. I don't like you. You're looking down on me now.
3: I don't like you.
4: No, that's too low.
1: Yeah, bring him down.
2: No, that's where you're at. That's where
1: you're at. Bring him
2: down. Yeah, I think he needs to come down a couple of pegs. Yeah, he does. And that's what this is about, ultimately. Yeah, yeah. He can't be looking down on us.
1: I'm going to go up. I'm going to bring my chair up. Here we go. Nice. Now, look, before I get to...
2: He looks like a little boy now.
1: No, I like it. Stay down. You stay down.
2: Yeah.
1: Okay, so I can hear his voice.
2: Yeah.
1: Okay, now before I get to... You know, me trying to figure out why that was the case. My wife had said a couple of times, you know, she'd gone, oh, gee, Sexy Das, he's confident, isn't he?
3: Really?
1: She'd say that a lot to me. And I'd go, wait.
3: There we go.
1: Nice, he's confident, isn't he? He's nice. Confident. And I'd say, yeah, no, he's a pretty confident guy. I mean, pretty confident.
2: Why does she say confident? Why?
1: I don't know. This is the kind
2: I think
1: of thing,
2: that's her way of saying he's hot.
3: I think so.
1: Probably.
2: It is. It actually is.
1: And
2: that's what women do. They go like, oh, geez, he's a nice guy. But guys go, wow, she's hot.
1: Mm-hmm.
2: Women just go, confident, isn't he?
1: He's confident.
2: He's got a bit of something about him, doesn't he?
1: Yeah, this kind of language was happening.
2: Well, she thinks she's hot.
1: At my house.
2: And then she's only confident. Human.
1: And then she says, and then I say to him, like, I guess he is confident for 21.
2: Yeah.
1: And then she goes, he's 21.
2: Oh, yeah, no.
1: Oh, I can't believe
2: she definitely finds
1: it. I can't believe he's 21.
2: Oh, Jesus.
1: A lot of this chat. Okay.
2: Yeah.
1: Okay? So she says a lot.
2: That's what Sam does when she finds a footballer hot. Because she finds that out, like, oh, he's only 22. I can't believe it.
1: Yes. So my wife's doing all this with Sexy.
2: Oh, dear.
1: Okay, so let me take you back to 3 nights ago. I can hear his voice in my house.
2: Wow.
1: Like, this is outrageous.
2: Wow.
1: Where is he?
2: Wow.
1: Where the hell is he?
2: Wow.
1: Get him out here. Anyway.
2: Get the cattle prod, get the dogs.
1: I go downstairs.
2: Yeah.
1: And there's my wife holding her phone, listening to a voice message from Sexy.
2: Wow.
1: Now, Sexy, we're going to have a little bit of a conversation.
2: Wow.
1: Just about boundaries.
2: I'm interested.
1: About boundaries.
2: I am interested.
1: Yeah, as am I. Why are you sending voice messages to my wife?
3: Well, let me just say this. Mim messaged me first.
2: Whoa, the plot thickens. Yeah. Are you sure you want to do this on air? You can tap out right now if you
1: I'm
2: like.
1: I'm not tapping now. Okay. I would have thought, friend now, as a new friend, that's where it ends.
3: Well,
1: even if my wife reaches out to you, you say to her, hey, this is
2: he's got the
3: let's
2: voice
3: check
2: note.
3: The receipts,
2: here we go.
1: No, we don't need to check the receipts.
2: Check
1: I think
2: receipts.
1: You just say.
2: I like it.
1: I think you say, out of respect, I don't feel comfortable talking to you.
3: Okay.
2: How did she get your number?
3: No, not number. She actually texted me from your Instagram account.
1: Oh, yeah, she's in there.
3: Yep.
1: She runs it.
3: She said.
2: Wow. It just gets naughtier and naughtier.
3: She says, Sexy, it's Mim.
1: Okay.
3: Can we collab on the last post, please? Very, very good stuff.
1: Okay.
3: And then that's when I sent the voice message.
2: Oh, so she was like, can I collab on a post that we've done?
3: Yeah.
2: Oh, that's
1: nice. Why did you feel the need to start doing the verbal stuff?
3: Because I was in the car driving.
1: Yeah, well, wait till you get home.
2: No, you can't text and drive.
3: Yeah, there was a thing the other day, actually, when I tried to text
2: you. Yeah, he tries to use Siri, remember?
1: Oh, that was very funny.
2: Yeah.
1: Typos all over the place. Yeah. And then
2: so you're using the voice messages now. That's good. That's good.
1: Yeah. How many times back and forth did you go? Because I heard a number of times.
2: Oh.
1: I'm upstairs. I didn't hear him once. I heard him once, and I was like, that sounds like Sexy.
3: Wow. Do you know, I did think to myself, I was like, I wonder what Woods would think about Mim
2: messaging
3: calling his
2: wife.
1: Now you know.
3: No, not me. Mim calling me Sexy.
2: Yeah, but you messaged her back as well. So a good friend in that instance would have called Woody and been like, hey, mate, just so you know, your wife called me Sexy. She's texting me.
1: Yeah.
2: That's what I would have done.
1: Yeah. and you haven't brought it up
2: with
1: me.
2: That's what I would have done.
1: You've had 4 days. I've given you four days to bring it up, and you've kept it a secret. Now it's weird that it's a secret.
3: No, I thought it would have been weirder if I was like, because then it like legitimizes it. You know what I mean? Like, oh, I think she might be into me, mate. Like, watch your back. Like, you know what I mean? Like, that's way worse.
1: Is that what you think?
3: Well, I don't know. You're telling the story, mate.
2: She's only human. She's only human. We've been through it.
1: We've got two children. Go and have your chucky milk and get out of here.
0: Can't sleep? It's Will and Woody keeping you up.
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6: What's your name?
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7: 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Mum's been my carer for the last few years because I suffered a brain injury.
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7: 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But this is a good start.
8: Wow.
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7: I'm going to cry. Oh. You are the right people. 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The guys need to go home and watch the Oregon.
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0: replacing snores with laughs. 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
1: And look, but he's still, we can't get out of here now without doing our post-show meeting on the air. Show notes. Post-show notes. Any notes from you, Annalise?
2: Not currently, but I'll think about one.
1: Oh, I love throwing you. Love it. Oh, it's just a,
2: you always skip me off guard.
1: Mate, just take your Invisalign out. Concentrate.
2: I need 3 weeks left with my Invisalign, actually.
1: Oh, there you go.
2: Yeah.
1: Now, see, even that would have been better than come back to me. Das, been texting Woody's wife. That's a show note.
2: That's a show note.
1: That's a show note.
2: Weird.
1: That's a personal note, mate. That's a personal note. Oh, it is. Oh, he's pressed the wrong button. I mean, the tech guy.
3: Oh, God.
1: Can somebody just... Do we need to colour code your buttons for you?
3: Yeah, I've actually got it labelled. I don't know.
1: Really? Yeah, well, the colours are good, though. Like, my daughter doesn't understand labels, but she does colours. I mean, she's 4, but that's where you might be at, bro, and that's all right.
3: Good on her.
4: Yeah. Maybe Mim can teach him.
1: Oh, don't. That's not good. Now, Woody's left early. He's had to go. He's got an appointment, so that feels a bit wild to say that.
4: Feels like there's an argument coming.
1: There's a lot there. I don't think we need to... Anyway, get that on the podcast. Why Darcy's texting Woody's wife behind his back. How do you feel about that?
2: About the texting?
1: Yeah. Crosses the line?
2: Yeah, crosses the line.
1: If you're going to be on the air, Annalise, you need to have an opinion.
2: Sorry.
1: I can't throw to you again.
2: I like being on the fence.
1: I know you do. How do you feel about the fact that sexy Darcy is texting Woody's wife?
2: I hate it. It's terrible. Never
1: there
2: do it again.
1: That's what we're about.
2: Oh, my God.
1: That was
2: ew.
1: Good.
2: What the hell?
1: Intense. Very good.
2: Yeah.
1: Nice. Yeah. It's not. It's not okay, mate.
2: I'm like sweating now.
1: I'm not really sure what's worse there, though, because she was text. She drew first blood, didn't she, Darcy?
3: Yeah, exactly. And she called me sexy as well.
1: Yeah, which is pretty wild. So, look, at the end of the day, Woody, a lot of anger at you, but if I'm honest, I know him very well. He was projecting because he was
3: exactly
1: very
3: right.
1: angry at his wife. And they're going to have to sort that out. They've got 2 kids. I mean, there's sad breakdowns of marriages with little kids. Very sad. Well, it's not funny, mate.
2: It's not.
1: It's not funny. Now, before we get out of here, let's go to Angela. Angela.
5: Hello.
1: Angela, you've got yourself. I don't know how this has happened. You've popped up. I've got to give away the Post Malone tickets today. We've heard you're a big fan. You're going to Post Malone. You're going to his big ass world tour.
5: No way.
1: Yeah, you are.
5: No way. That is so
1: cool. October 26th, special guest, Don Toliver.
5: That is so cool. Thank you so much.
1: Mate,
5: and you've got to say the one word to me of my favourite song that I entered the competition. So you've got to, on the count of 3, we should both just go, congratulations.
1: Congratulations. Yeah, I was all over that. Tickets and tour info at livenation.com.au. Now, the reason I'm saying it in an American accent is because it's called... Congratulations. It's called... I love this guy. I love the face tats. What a guy. It's called his big... It's called Post Malone's big ASS World Tour.
5: It is. It's his big ass tour.
1: Big ass. You know, I can't call it a big ass world tour. It doesn't have the same ring to it, doesn't it, Ange? It's not the same, is it?
5: It's not the same.
1: It's not the same. Oh, that's a tune. That's a tune. That is a tune. I'll give him that. You'd find him hot, don't you, Joe? You'd find Post Malone hot.
4: Love Posty. Yeah, my favourite song's Rockstar.
1: He's got that rat vibe that
4: got
1: you
4: that
1: like.
4: Just
1: swamp
4: been pulled
1: rat
4: out of a
1: swamp
4: bin
1: rat.
4: And plopped on stage.
1: You love that,
4: vibe to him.
1: You love it. It's weird.
4: Perfect for your girl.
1: Very strange. Very strange. Oh, yeah, yeah. Tight. Yeah. Got that big ass world tour. All right. I'll see you tomorrow.
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1: You and I will both believe that we are the badder of the two of us. It's looking for shoes. Walked up to the shop attendant. Do you have these in a size 13? That's huge, by the way.
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3: Duh.
1: 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And he goes out the back. And I just left the store. Imagine the look on his face. He comes back. Where's the guy with the huge feet?
2: That's pretty bad.
1: 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Okay, I got another one for you.
2: Yeah.
1: 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I was just walking through a shopping centre.
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1: She said, oh, hello, sir. Have you got a minute to talk about beds? And I said, sorry, I don't have any time. Don't have any time. I just walked past. I had a lot of time on my hand.
0: Will and Woody. 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
5: 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Our colors will fade eventually. So if our time is running now, day after day, we'll make the mundane a masterpiece. Oh my, my, oh my, my love, I take one look at you, you're taking me up.

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0: Now.
21: Morning, I'm Jess Kennedy. Well, Queenslanders will be feeling a little blue this morning after falling to New South Wales in a controversial Origin loss. The Blues stormed back from 20 down to stun the Maroons, 22-20. Queensland coach Billy Slater says he's heartbroken for his players.
22: The effort that they put in, you know, they played with so much heart in that last 23 minutes and New South Wales did a great job. They had to chase the points down and they got them right at the death, but you know, I'm super proud of our footy team.
21: Brisbane's in the firing line for potentially severe storms today. The Bombs forecasting up to 45 millimetres of rain, while those storms could bring in damaging winds, large hail and heavy rain, which may lead to flash flooding. Five people have been trapped for more than a week in a flooded cave in Laos have been found alive. Authorities say they're in good spirits. However, another two people remain unaccounted for. The next step is to get the group safely out. And the federal government's super tax legislation will be introduced today. The bill entwines changes to capital gains tax and negative gearing with income tax relief. The coalition says it won't support the changes, so Labor will have to rely on the Greens to pass it. Your sport check in a sec. Returning to our top story, and Queensland star Kalyn Pong has avoided a ban for a send-off that's been labelled outrageous. The Maroons are leading through the second half when Ponga was controversially sent off for a shoulder charge. The KISS cast is next.
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21: rain and a possible storm on the KISSCAST, reaching a top of 21 degrees. Partly cloudy tomorrow, hitting 23. Right now it's 17 at Ashgrove, 17 at Sunnybank. And Robin Kipp and Corey Oates have been found in Geebung for Brisbane's biggest game of hide and seek. 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
1: Brisbane traffic.
2: Looking over Brisbane, there's some flooding this morning. Caboolture River Road at Zillman's Crossing at Roxburgh and Mott Street for Strathpine is also underwater. There are some emergency roadworks happening. Cable repairs, Padstow Road's blocked eastbound between Warraga Road and Padstow Road at 8 Mile Plains. Traffic control on scene. 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The KissCast. A top of 21 today with rain and a possible storm with Robin Kipp and Corey Oates in the morning on Kiss.
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5: Morning, I'm Jess Kennedy. Well, Queensland suffered a gut-wrenching 22-20 defeat to New South Wales in a controversial Origin opener in Sydney. The Maroons were in the lead before Kalyn Ponga was sent off midway through the second half, sparking the Blues' comeback. Debutant Sam Walker telling Nine the loss stings.
7: Yes, I don't know, it's a hard one to sort of reflect on right now, but disappointed, I guess.
5: A wet, rainy and stormy day on the way for Brizzy. Up to 45 millimetres is expected today, though the Weather Bureau's Ilana Cherney says storms could be severe.
8: We do have quite a large risk of severe thunderstorms. Now, that risk area extends from Rockhampton to east of Roma and all the way down to the New South Wales border.
5: Multiple crime scenes have been declared in a central Queensland town where one man's died and another two are injured. The 78-year-old man was allegedly assaulted and hit with a metal pole and Childers and died at the scene, while cops are also investigating several traffic incidents. A 36-year-old man is speaking with police. And triple mushroom murderer Erin Patterson will appeal her convictions, arguing she's the victim of a substantial miscarriage of justice. Her lawyers will prosecute her case in August. If they fail, she'll remain behind bars until she's at least 82. Your sport check in a sec.
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5: Back to the top story, and Queensland coach Billy Slater reckons the squad should take some positives out of last night's loss to the Blues. The Maroons lost a grip of a 20-0 lead to lose 22-20. Slater's also got no issue with Kalyn Ponga's controversial send-off for a shoulder charge, saying it is what it is. The Kiss Cast is next.
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5: Rain, a possible storm on the Kiss Cast, reaching a top of 21 degrees, partly cloudy tomorrow, hitting 23. Right now it's 17 degrees at Darra, 17 at Barden on Kiss 97.3.
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12: Good morning.
11: We are back in the studios.
12: There we are.
11: If you haven't heard, we were found yesterday afternoon, hide and seek. We were on location at Printworks, 90 Basalt Street, Geebung, and we have the winning moment coming up for you very soon of the ladies that found us.
12: I know so many people, like I'm just looking at our text line. You're at Victoria Park, Hurston. I think you're at the Pat Rafter Centre in Tennyson.
11: Like it's a bit of fun.
12: I know, people are all over. You're at 485 Kingsford Smith Drive, Hamilton.
11: Interesting.
12: I don't even know what that is.
11: We need to get through all the clues as well. Yeah. We will do that over the next couple of days as well. Go through all the clues and see how they made sense, because some of them just don't seem, even now, even knowing where we were, they don't make sense. But people put it together.
13: I feel like Drew, our boss, is getting a little bit annoyed that no one believes that those clues were actually clues.
11: Well, turns out they were very good.
13: They were very good clues
11: for some people.
12: Within an hour, three people had turned up.
11: Yeah.
12: I mean, it was quite amazing.
11: Yeah. So we're going to
13: rock, paper, scissors. I remember looking at him going, are you off your rocker?
11: This is ridiculous. Yes.
13: What are you on about?
11: So we're going to have that winning moment for you. We also, of course, we're going to talk about Origin on the show today. Took a lot of the team members of the show hours to get to bed last night with the rage.
12: It was a lot.
11: There's a lot of things
12: I was
11: thinking about after the game. I mean, having a blue in your relationship, Robin, that's tough.
12: Oh, well, we have a family chat with his kids.
11: Yeah.
12: And like the first 20 minutes. They're just like, oops.
13: Yeah, they're so.
12: What's happening? Yeah. Oh, my gosh. Yeah. Are they insane? And then I had a friend from New South Wales who I used to work with back when I was 20. He works in pubs now. And he goes, so is our $5 bet on, but I'm taking Queensland? I'm like, no, mate, you're from New South Wales.
11: Yeah, you should have taken that bet in the end.
12: I know.
13: Well,
12: I should have.
13: Look, they can only win with 12, with you know, one person less than the Queensland team. It's the only way they could win. So
11: we'll get Corey's take on it. I want to see what you think. And don't fire your bullets yet, but Ashley Klein's the referee's
13: ref.
11: Game.
13: So yeah, we'll talk about really. We'll is talk that a cracking start of the year? That bloke.
11: Very soon. But let's take you to the winning moment, the moment that we were found in hiding right after this from One Direction. What Makes You Beautiful on KISS 97.3.

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0: We are back in the studios, but we've been in hiding all thanks to Ingenia Holiday Park. Seek out your next holiday close to home. Yesterday afternoon, during Georgie's show, we were found.
2: Yes.
3: Yay.
0: Now, we thought we were done for the afternoon and that we were definitely going to be there last night.
2: It was about 1 o'clock.
0: Yeah, after one. Yep. Corey was having a nap. I had to run upstairs when we thought that somebody was about to find us. I had to run upstairs, get Corey out of his swag and get him to come downstairs and be ready for this moment. So this is us talking to Georgie.
4: Georgie, we've got a ring camera, one of those video cameras, and we can see somebody is outside. So we're pretty sure
2: that someone's
4: about to knock on the
3: door. It better be that you just woke me up.
2: Sorry.
4: Either that or it's a delivery. But, okay.
5: Come out, wherever you are.
4: Oh, my goodness.
2: Come on, open the door.
4: As you might be able to hear, this is a huge roller door that they've knocked on. We still can't see them because there's like that fish and chip shop stuff in front of the door. But
3: hello.
2: Hello.
4: Come on in.
3: Come on in.
2: Open the door.
4: You found us.
2: I found
4: you
2: us. Hello. What's your name?
4: Yes.
2: What's your name?
6: This is I'm Felicity. This is my mum, Cheryl.
2: Hi.
3: Wow.
2: Hi. Guess what? You've just won $20,000!
3: Wow.
5: Okay, we've been here for a couple of hours. This was our last stop before we went home.
6: It was meant to be our first stop, but we just went, no.
2: Okay,
3: wow.
2: Guys. So tell me what's happened today. Tell me how you found us.
6: Okay, so 1, 2, 3 with rock, paper, scissors. Yes. This is 1, 2, 3 paper, basalt. So paper. Rock. It's near the G-Bun rail crossing where the Lord Mayor did that report about the fossils.
4: Yes.
6: We're near, it's a short walk to Bunnings, the Hammer Barn. We're near, the golf club and the golf course, golf shop. You can hear lorikeets.
4: Yes.
6: It's near the swamp.
2: Have you just been sitting out the front in a car?
5: Yeah, we have for about...
6: This was our first stop, but we went to a hide-and-seek playground industrial centre because we thought maybe it's where they make playground parts. We went to three different playground industrial buildings. We went to Virginia Golf Club and we were just looking. We went to Ingenia Tourist
2: Holiday Park.
5: Yes.
2: Yes. Oh, yeah.
5: In case you guys were there.
6: I knocked on a random building.
5: Oh my God.
2: Okay, the most important thing here is you've just won $20,000.
6: Oh, I was nearly going to stop at the chemist for you.
2: So are you splitting it?
6: Yes. Yeah.
2: And what are
5: we're both struggling.
6: Mum's been my carer for the last few years because I had a car accident and I suffered a brain injury.
4: Oh.
6: So she's been my carer. Yeah.
2: This money will do
5: well. Oh, God, yeah.
6: Oh, yeah. Yeah. I owe Mum so much more.
3: Wow.
4: Yeah.
3: Wow.
2: We always say that the money goes to the right people. I'm going to cry. Oh, you're the right people.
6: I said we have to find them today. The guys need to go home and watch the Origin.
4: I'm so thankful. I'm so thankful.
3: Honestly, I'm so happy.
2: Tell me some of the things the money will go towards.
6: I would love to go on a trip. I would love to go to Europe.
3: Oh yes.
4: So. All right, let's come back and we'll chat more with Felicity and Cheryl right after this. The winners of $20,000 in our biggest game of hide and seek on KISS 97.3.
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8: Looking over Brisbane, there's been a crash at Greenslopes Pacific Motorway inbound that's in the left lane after Escher Street overpass with delays from Clump Road. There are some roads affected by flooding. Caboolture River Road at Zillman's Crossing at Roxburgh and closed with flooding is Mott Street through Strathmine. It's end of financial year at Beaumont Tiles with up to 26% of selected wall and floor tiles. 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The Kiss cast heading for a top of 21 with showers and a possible storm with Robin Kipp and Corey Oates in the morning on Kiss.
0: 6:18, we're at 90 Basalt Street in Geebung at a place called Printworks. That's where we've been hiding for the last three or four nights. We were found yesterday afternoon.
2: It was a big industrial estate. Like, that's where the blue collar clue came in. There was just, there was no houses around us, just other big sheds full of working people.
0: And we could not, the shed roller door faced another huge shed and there was tradies there all the time. So we couldn't even duck our heads outside to see the sky.
3: Maybe that's why I'm struggling to for light.
0: Yeah. You're like one of those kids from the Raiders of the Lost Ark that's come out of the mine that's been down there for 10 years. Yes. Coming up next, though, we're going to talk to Felicity and Cheryl. Now, they're our winners. Cheryl's other kids who I think are going to give us the real story about why these guys need the money. So we'll do it right after this. Kenny Loggins, Danger Zone. It's Robin, Kip and Corey Oates on KISS 97.3.

0: It's Robin Kidd and Corey Oates on Kiss 97.3. We've been playing Brisbane's biggest game of hide and seek. $20,000 for the first person that could find us. And the first people that did find us are Felicity and her mum Cheryl, who are here with us now in our hiding location. And girls, you were saying that your sister's Felicity will be very excited about this.
1: Yes, most definitely.
0: Okay.
2: And so tell me about your family setup. Where are you in the birth order?
1: So I'm the second youngest.
2: Okay, and who are your sisters in order?
1: So it goes Michelle, then Melissa, and Jess.
2: And then you?
1: Then Jess.
2: Okay. And Cheryl, what do you think their reaction's going to be?
3: They will be so shocked.
1: Just gobsmacked.
3: Because I FaceTimed Melissa and she said, what are you guys doing? And I told her, she said, oh, well, good luck with that.
4: So they get none.
3: Yeah, that's right.
2: Well, we've managed to get two out of the three. What have you said to get them on the phone? What have you told them?
3: A Felicity message.
1: I just said, look, there's an emergency. We're going to need to talk to you guys very soon. We'll be calling you off a private number. And they're like, what's wrong? Is everything okay?
2: Okay, well, you start talking first, Felicity. Okay, you ready? Yep. Let's put them up.
1: Hello.
3: Hello.
5: Hello.
1: Hey,
5: hello.
1: Hello.
3: Hello. We've got something to tell you, I think.
1: Yeah, it's pretty full on.
3: Yeah.
5: What's up? Yeah, what's going on?
1: So Mum and I, we're just hanging out with Robin, Kip and Corey Oates from 97.3.
5: You freaking found them.
1: Did you get them?
5: You found them.
2: And do you know what?
5: Woo-hoo!
2: They have just won $20,000.
5: Oh, my gosh. Oh, that's so good, girl.
6: Oh, you guys so need that. Oh, that's fantastic.
3: Let's listen to this, girls. Woo, woo, woo, woo.
2: Okay, so your mum and your sister are pretty humble. And, you know, they've told us a little bit about why they need the cash. But you can tell us, and you won't be as humble, as to how deserved this money and who it's going to.
5: Oh, because they're just battlers. They're just amazing people that give their heart and soul to anyone and everyone. They, this will just help them out so immensely.
6: 100%. So it couldn't have gone to more deserving people.
5: Yeah.
6: Oh, I'm just so happy for them.
0: And is it true that you had absolutely no faith in them finding us?
5: Well, I'm glad you guys will be out for the origins now.
0: Yes. Yeah. Likewise. Well, everyone's so happy here
4: I'm so glad everyone else was as worried as we were. Yeah. Right? Thank you.
0: Appreciate that. Yes.
4: Their producers don't care.
2: They worked really hard. Yeah. They put the clues together and apparently they came around this morning and then thought no and went away.
5: Mm. Oh, where were you?
1: Oh, we've been driving around, like, the main area for about 3 hours and I'm getting really tired. And Mum said, look, we'll just do this one stop.
3: Yeah,
1: and
3: this is the last
1: stop. That was our number one stop, but we just brushed it aside. And Mum goes, yeah, I'm so tired driving around all day. And I'm like, well, I'm the one that's getting out of the car.
3: So that's
1: knocking. So Mum says, fine, I'll go do it. And Mum's just like, get in,
0: So they found us in a warehouse. We're at 90 Basalt Street in Geebung in a old printing warehouse, Printworks. Not that old, but it's empty at the moment except for us and all of our equipment. But yeah, they found us hiding away here.
5: Well done, girls. Well done.
3: It's been so exciting, so exciting.
2: And we will be transferring that 20K ASAP. So, yeah, your mum and your sister have scored themselves $20,000.
5: So happy for you, girls.
6: So good.
5: Thank you so much,
3: Kiss. Oh, my God, thank you.
4: They didn't even ask for any. Like, yous are unreal. Yeah. If this was my brother and sister, it'd be like, where's me car?
0: Yeah.
6: And that's where, you know, it's just gone to two amazing people who really, really need the money.
5: Yeah.
2: Thanks, guys.
3: Thanks. See you, my love.
7: Felicity and Cheryl from Meadowbrook won the $20,000 late yesterday, and that was us chatting to their sisters as well.
2: So cool.
7: Yeah.
2: Mother and daughter.
7: Yeah.
2: So deserving.
7: Really were, and we're going to have a chat to them a little bit later on in the show. Coming up next, we are aware that we haven't really spoken about Origin yet.
2: It's taken a little while for them to work up to be able to just vocalise the frustration and anger that has been brewing since last night about 10
4: o'clock. No, it was a great game. It was clean. It was great. Well,
7: no controversy? Nah.
2: Yeah.
7: All right. Nah. We'll get to that right,
4: nah, after, was
7: right after the news next.
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24: Brisbane traffic.
25: This is two vehicle crashes, lights on flash at Bald Hill, Strathpine Road and Gympie Road, and a crash on the Pacific Motorway inbound. The left and centre lanes blocked after Escher Street overpass at Green Slopes with delays from McGregor. Centenary Highway traffic's building quickly from Darra through to Jindalee. 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Offer ends Friday. The Kiss Cast heading for a top of 21 with showers and a possible storm with Robin Kip and Corey Oates in the morning on KISS.
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27: Morning, I'm Jess Kennedy. A 12-man Queensland squad's been run down by New South Wales in a controversial 22-20 Origin Game 1 loss in Sydney. The Maroons piled on 3 tries and a clinical start, but the game turned when Kalyn Ponga was sensationally sent off for a shoulder charge midway through the second half. Coach Billy Slater weighing in on the call.
29: Argue all we want, but it is what it is. Like, those calls, I haven't got any problems with it. Obviously, you know, feels he's let his team down, but those things happen in games. you know, they happen really quick. I've played that position. I know how hard it is, and spur of the moment, you know, it's wet out there.
27: The Federal Labor MP, who won her seat off Peter Dutton in southeast Queensland in the election, has been referred to the Electoral Commission. Ailey France is accused of registering to vote at a vacant block in her North Brisbane electorate, though it's understood she's building a new home there. The latest cohort of so-called ISIS brides have been reunited with their families after arriving back in Australia. The dad of one of the women to arrive in Sydney earlier this week says she shouldn't face charges because she was young and made a mistake. And five people who were feared dead inside a Laos cave have been found alive after 8 days trapped. Another two people are still missing. Your sport check in a sec. Back to the top story. Plenty of praise for Blues star Nathan Cleary after last night's Origin clash. The man of the match helping to orchestrate his side's comeback and setting up a try for James Tedesco, which sealed the win 90 seconds from the end. And Australia's James Duckworth has been knocked out of the French Open in the second round after falling to his Spanish opponent overnight. A few Aussies in action tonight, including Kim Birrell, Adam Walton and Daria Kazakina. The Kiss Cast is next.
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27: Rain and a possible storm on the Kiss Cast, reaching a top of 21 degrees. Partly cloudy tomorrow, hitting 23. Right now it's 18 at McDowell, 18 at Hamilton on Kiss 97.3.
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1: 6.34, Robin Kipp and Corey Oates. We are back in the studio. We were found yesterday afternoon by Felicity and Cheryl from Meadowbrook at 90 Basalt Street, Geebung, in the Printworks warehouse.
2: And we are going to talk about how close you guys got, because within an hour, two other people turned up. So obviously the clues were leading you somewhere, and also in the next day or two, we will go through all of the clues from the clue masters that created them.
1: Yes.
2: So that they can make sense firstly to us.
1: Yeah, yeah.
2: And then to you guys.
1: We thought we were no chance, but people actually did use those clues for good and managed to find us yesterday.
4: Yeah. Did you know that Drew and Emily put those together?
2: Drew, our boss, Emily.
1: Fun and games. I wasn't aware it was just those two. That was the brains trust.
2: I know, which is terrifying, actually, because they were spending 24/7 with us.
1: Yeah.
2: And based on the way that we three are operating today, it's not great.
1: It was questionable. I think it's safe to say that Drew's a little surly this morning on the back of Origin.
2: Yeah, you just got the finger, did you?
4: Yeah.
1: Everyone's,
4: well, because I was into it about the clues.
1: Everyone's a little surly this morning. And if you are and you want to talk to us about Origin, get on the phone, 131065. Everyone who gets on air with us today is in with a chance to win this $500 Ingenia Holiday Parks trip with $100 worth of free fuel. Ooh. So, yeah, just get on air, just contribute to the show at some stage, and you're in the draw. 131065. Let's talk about the game that was last night. We were so happy to be out in time to watch Origin at home.
4: I wish I wasn't out, to be honest.
2: The first 20 minutes were extraordinary.
1: Yeah, it was amazing.
2: I mean, Sam Walker, what a guy.
1: He was on Selwyn Cobbo on fire.
4: Oh, Cobbo,
2: Harry, what's his name?
1: Harry Grant.
2: Yeah, when he pushed it through the ball, wasn't even looking.
1: Yeah.
4: And then he got folded too. That was the best thing ever.
1: We'll talk about it after this.

0: Mateo Cruz Dynamite. It's Robin Kipacorio. It's on KISS 97.3, 6:42. Good morning. If you've just joined us, we are out of hiding.
1: We were just joining us.
0: We were found yesterday at 90 Basalt Street, Geebung, in the Printworks factory. And Felicity and Cheryl picked up the $20,000. We've had a chat to them already, but we'll have more of that on the show a little bit later on. We haven't spoken about State of Origin, which we were very happy to be heading back to our own homes to watch the games last night.
2: Yeah, I mean, it would have been fun. And certainly the first 20 minutes were extraordinary. We would have just been loving ourselves sick.
0: Even the first half. The first half was just amazing. Queensland just came out absolutely firing. I can't remember a start like that, Corey, for Queensland. They just...
1: No.
0: They scored every time they attacked.
1: Well, they were perfect.
0: Yeah.
1: So they had a 100% completion rate. For the first, I don't know, 20 something minutes.
0: Yeah.
1: You know, the game was reffed really good.
0: In the first half?
1: Well, for the first 38 minutes. Or until that try was disallowed for New South Wales.
2: Oh, you thought it should have been allowed?
1: Yeah. That's a try every day of the week. Like, that is.
2: Oh, wow. Okay.
1: Hands down, the clearest try I've seen not allowed. Like,
0: that was Cam Murray, wasn't it?
1: Yeah.
0: Regathered, scored it, but then they said that he'd played the man.
1: And before that, like, and then that wasn't even the ref's fault, if I'm honest. Like, that's the video
0: that was bunker,
1: ref.
0: Yeah.
1: But yeah, like, Queensland, yeah, arguably played one of the best halves of first halves of Origin footy I think anyone's ever seen.
0: So. Selwyn Cobbo just back to his best. It was so good to see because the last year at the Broncos
1: so happy for
0: was
1: him.
0: Unhappy and he just wasn't playing great. And now he's just back.
1: It took me back to that conversation I had with him in the sauna. Just as he announced.
2: Sure, tell me about the conversation.
1: It was when he announced he was leaving.
0: You're in your DTs right now? Is that what's happening?
1: Yep.
0: In the sauna? Yep. Okay.
1: Well, not.
0: Just painting the picture.
1: Yeah. Combo shorts.
0: Shorts.
1: On DTs.
0: Okay.
1: And it just came out. And I ran into him and I just said, how are you going? And, you know, I think it's great. And he said, yeah, I just need to get out and I just want to get back to enjoying my football.
2: Where'd you go?
0: Dolphins.
1: Dolphins.
2: Ah.
1: Yeah. And he said, I think it's going to be good. And I said, mate, I think it is. I think it's going to be great for you. I said, don't worry about how you start and how you're playing. I said, just get back to having fun. And the first 5 weeks you've seen it, like, slowly got better. And holy hell, like, he started playing Cobbo footy.
0: He was enormous
1: and
0: last night.
1: Our best player, arguably, last night. Like, one of our best players. And I was so happy for him because of what he went through for a few years. So.
2: Are you delaying talking about the second half?
1: Yeah, pretty much.
0: Because Kalyn
1: I'd rather not get there.
0: This is the moment. It was about 23 minutes to go. Kalyn Ponga made contact with the head of Kola for
1: Head clash.
0: Yep, it was a head clash, and the ref asked the bunker what he thought. The bunker said, "I think it's 10 minutes in the bin."
1: Yep.
0: And for the first time in the game's history, the ref overruled the bunker and went for a send off.
3: I know what you're saying, but this is an illegal play. Kalyn,
4: I think the ref is going to get in play here.
5: Am I right in saying it's head on head? Or was there some shoulder contact?
4: I think it's head-on.
3: Head. This is a shoulder charge that makes direct contact to the head.
4: Mate,
3: the junior care, you're off.
5: No.
4: Wow! Remarkable!
0: And sent off with 25 minutes
1: 25
0: left in the game.
1: And
0: New South Wales.
2: And that changed everything.
0: It did.
2: It stopped it.
1: It's hard enough in NRL with one player off.
0: Yeah.
1: Let alone Origin.
2: Oh, Origin's insane.
1: You've got the best of the best of the best players and you just... You can't.
0: Yeah, and then if you fell asleep by the end, because it was pretty late, James Tedesco scored a try in the final minute to win it for the Blues.
1: Final seconds.
2: It was the final seconds.
1: Final way, almost, you could say.
2: I mean, 13-106-5 if you want to talk about the game. Christy of Ormo.
6: Oh, my God. Okay, so I'll paint the picture.
0: Yeah.
6: I'm a Blues girl, and my 16-year-old is a Queenslander. Born and bred, oh my God, you Queenslanders have Queensland in one eye and in the other, and you do not see any other side except for Queensland, and you blame anybody and anything if they lose.
0: So, but do you think the ref
1: said you should have got a try.
0: Yeah, do you think the ref made the right decision sending off Ponga?
6: No.
0: Because even Andrew Johns thought it was a bad call.
6: Mate, you should have gone with the video ref. It should have been a 10 in the bin. Like, I agree it should have been a 10 in the bin, but I don't think it was bad enough to be sent off for the whole game.
0: Agreed.
2: No. Wow, agreed. Blues supporter says that. Yeah. I'm up for it.
0: Yeah. Everyone that gets on air with us today, by the way, is in the draw with a chance to win a $500 Ingenia Holiday Parks voucher.
2: Julie.

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2: Looking over Brisbane, there are delays. For Pacific Motorway, there's a crash inbound blocking the left lane after Esher Street overpass at Green Slopes with congestion from McGregor behind it. Two-vehicle crash and lights on flash for Strathbone Road. Westbound's currently blocked at Gympie Road, Bald Hills. There are diversions in place and westbound delays from Gympie Arterial Road. Centenary Highway is very heavy northbound, Darra to Jindalee. 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The Kisscast heading for a top of 21 today with showers and a possible storm with Robin Kipp and Corey Oates in the morning on Kids.
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3: 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It's looking for shoes. Walked up to the shop attendant. Do you have these in a size 13? That's huge, by the way.
5: You're a size 10 and a half.
3: Yeah.
0: Duh.
3: He goes, yeah, mate, no worries, bear with me. And he goes out the back.
5: And I just left the store.
3: Imagine the look on his face. He comes back. Where's the guy with the huge feet?
5: That's pretty bad.
3: Thanks, man. Okay, I got another one for you.
5: Yeah.
3: A woman came up to me. I was just walking through a shopping centre.
5: Yeah.
3: She said, oh, hello, sir. Have you got a minute to talk about beds? And I said, sorry, I don't have any time. Don't have any time. I just walked past. I had a lot of time on my hand.
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10: 6.52, we're talking about Origin. We're going to do that plenty throughout the show. We're also going to be talking about the fact that we are no longer in hiding because somebody found us yesterday. Felicity and Cheryl found us, won themselves $20,000, wrapping up Brisbane's biggest game of hide and seek. So we've got some great highlights of that coming up in the show later on as well.
0: It was a great moment.
10: Yeah.
0: And the right people won.
10: They really did.
11: Yeah, they did.
10: We want to know, though, speaking of the right people,

0: winning. What do you think of Origin last night? 13 1065.
1: Yeah, there's not a lot of people supporting New South Wales right now.
2: Can our phone numbers?
0: I don't think they can, but they should.
2: They should.
1: Can they reverse decisions? No.
2: Nope.
1: Not now.
0: They can overrule, though, if they want to be a-holes.

0: Post Malone and Morgan Wallen, I had some help. It's Robin, Kip and Corey Oates on KISS 97.3, 6.56. It's a nice song for the blues team last night.
1: I had some help.
0: They had a bit of help.
1: Yeah, but look, I'm not going to blame the players at all.
0: The players?
1: The players, I thought though it was an exceptional game of footy from both sides of you know, for both teams. You know, like the all the debutants, well done to them all. Like they all played great games of footy. And you know, I think the future of our game in that at that level is going to be bloody good to watch.
0: If you missed it last night, because it was after 10:30, James Tedesco scored a try in the last minute to win it for New South Wales. Queensland were down a man, Kalyn Ponga having gone sent off with about 25 minutes to go. And a head clash that looked like 10 minutes in the bin. Everyone agreed 10 minutes in the bin is the right penalty.
1: As soon as you've seen it, you're thinking, oh, yeah, 10. It's accidental head clash. Bang. Nope.
0: Here's the moment from Tedesco.
2: You can't imagine they're going to get too many more chances. Hudson Young eventually plays it.
3: Yeah. What was the final score?
0: It was 22-20. Yeah.
1: 22-20. But the one thing I can say is if there's anyone that would score that, it's him.
0: Yeah.
1: He competes for 80-something minutes every game. If the game goes longer, he'll compete for 100 minutes.
0: I did feel like...
1: He doesn't stop.
0: Yeah, I didn't want to feel good for Tedesco, but I thought, you know, if anyone's going to do it, I'm glad it was him.
3: There's the redemption right there for being missing out for so long.
1: Yeah, exactly.
3: Molly out of Ipswich, how are you feeling about Origin?
4: Oh, look, my heart's a little bit broken, but, you know, my mum was in the bedroom with our dog who hates noise going, oh, yeah, I know it went bad when you both got quiet, you and your father. But, no, I had a bit of, so I really took into account the fact that the ref sort of,
1: ruined the game?
4: People, the commentators and, look, let's not go there, but, essentially he said that the arm was curled, Ponga's arm was curled into a shoulder charge, and my feelings went, okay, yeah, it was very obvious he wasn't going for a tackle, but at the same time, he is a very experienced player.
1: Yes.
4: And I feel like he's very able to avoid that kind of situation. And I'm not in any way a professional, so that's just my opinion.
1: Yeah.
4: But the way it looked, I'm just wondering, Corey especially, do you think that if Ponga hadn't had his headgear on, do you think that decision would have been different?
1: Oh, I never think about that, actually. But look, honestly, so the reason why he got caught with his arm like that, I think he got wrong-footed kind of thing. I think
0: he stepped back in, didn't he?
1: He's misjudged, where he was going to go, so it's sort of crammed him up. And your first instinct, that's what you do, you brace to protect yourself. Every day of the week, it's still a report, probably 10 in the bin. But the accidental collision with the head is accidental. So that isn't a send-off. And that is just pretty much the rules.
0: Yeah. What's especially strange, and there's photos being sent around, is that Ashley Klein, the very same ref, had a ruling on the very same sort of tackle where our own Paddy Carrigan got hit in the head clash from Victor Radley.
1: Accidental,
0: no send-off, nothing.
3: Nothing, wow.
0: And he then has upgraded it from 10 in the bin to a send-off.
1: To a send-off.
3: On our text line, 0409 973 973, why do you need a bunker ref when the on-field ref goes against him?
0: Yeah.
3: How great is our coach, Billy Slater? Legend.
0: Yeah. Do you want to hear? This is what Billy had to say about the send-off just before we get to news.
5: It is what it is, yeah. We can argue all we want, but it is what it is. Like, let's call them. I haven't got any problems with it.
6: How's Kalyn?
5: He's okay. Yeah, he obviously, you know, feels he's let his team down, but those things happen in games. You know, they happen really quick. I've played that position. I know how hard it is, and spur of the moment, you know, it's wet out there. Things happen. Like, I thought it was a courageous effort from our players. Like, I'm heartbroken for them. Like, the effort that they put in. You know, they played with so much heart in that last 23 minutes. And
0: they really did. Now, here's something that might cheer you up a little.
1: What?
0: A chance at $1 million. We've got the million.
1: We do.
0: We have the $1 million pop quiz coming up next. If you want to play, we need you on the phone. 13 1065.
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30: Brisbane traffic.
31: Looking over Brisbane, there's a truck broken down at Paddington, Hale Street on ramp northbound. It's on the left shoulder from Milton Road. And a car broken down at Drewvale Logan Motorway westbound after Boat Desert Road exit. The speed limit's been reduced to 80. Talk about that two-vehicle crash to clear. Strathpine Road westbound, there's now one lane open at Gympie Road through Bald Hills, but there is congestion. There's also a power outage in the area. 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The Kisscast, heading for a top of 21 with showers and a possible storm with Robin, Kip and Corey Oates in the morning on Kiss.
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2: Now.
1: Morning, I'm Jess Kennedy. Well, a disappointing outcome for the Maroons in last night's rainy Origin opener in Sydney. The Queensland side letting slip a 20-0 lead before New South Wales charged ahead, cemented with a try from James Tedesco with 90 seconds left. Maroons fullback Kalen Ponga was also sent off for a shoulder charge. A major update on the way for Suncorp Stadium. Cash is expected to be set aside in next month's state budget to add in thousands of extra seats. Premier David Crisafulli telling Nine it'll be an impressive transformation.
3: This will be about taking it to the next level, and it'll be about not just improving the experience inside but also activating the outside as well.
1: Labor will introduce its tax changes into federal parliament today. The Albanese government will introduce a single bill containing four sets of tax measures, including changes to capital gains tax and negative gearing. And Brisbane is the country's most expensive CBD for parking. That's according to new data from Ray White, which shows casual parking rates went up to an average of almost $82 a day, beating out Sydney. A sport check in a sec.
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1: Returning to Origin and Blues coach Laurie Daly has been asked whether he feels vindicated by overlooking Dylan Edwards as fullback in favour of the match-winning James Tedesco.
5: Don't feel vindicated because I know that Dylan would have been outstanding. It was a really hard call, actually.
1: And Alex Dimonol's advance into the third round at the French Open overnight. Thanasi Kokkinakis withdrew halfway through his match with a shoulder injury while James Duckworth was eliminated. The Kisscast is next.
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1: Rain and a possible storm on the Kisscast, reaching a top at 21 degrees, partly cloudy tomorrow, hitting 23. Right now it's 17 at Rockley, 18 at Eagle Farm on Kiss 97.3.
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9: $1 million pop quiz. Just by playing, you're a shot at $1 million if you answer 10 questions correctly in the minute right here. It's $1,000. Kelly out of Vicky Point. G'day, Kelly.
10: Hi, how you going?
9: Great. Talk to us about $1 million. Where's it going to go?
10: It would be a house move to the Whit Sundays.
9: Oh.
10: And a nice big holiday.
9: Oh, yeah.
12: Okay. Yes.
9: So just live the rest of your life in the Whitsundays, you think?
10: Yep, just floating around on a boat.
9: Oh,
12: coming up.
30: Mate,
12: there,
30: I've done that. I did that at Christmas time and it was the best.
12: Oh, yeah.
30: I only did it for a week. I mean, I got caught in a cyclone. Yes, that is true. But survived that and had the best time ever.
12: Two cyclones.
30: Well, yes.
12: Pretty
30: that's
12: sure.
30: That's a technicality.
12: Back to back.
9: Have you ever seen the movie The Perfect Storm? That was
30: me. That was me.
12: Let's go up the
30: Wind Sunday. That was awesome. Okay, let's get you $1,000 to begin with and in the draw for $1 million. Are you ready?
10: I'm ready.
30: Your time starts now. Which Aussie singer co-wrote Rihanna's hit Diamonds, Sia or Jess Malboy?
10: Jess Malboy.
30: Which spirits water and is a famous brand of tomato sauce?
9: Spurts water.
30: Okay, fair. Which girl group was Beyonce originally a member of?
10: The three girls. Destiny's Child.
9: Yes.
30: Who is the Lord Mayor of Brisbane?
10: Quote.
30: True or false, Britney Spears got done for DUI?
10: True.
30: The summertime ball is in which country?
10: England.
30: Which fashion brand is known as has the LV monogram?
10: Louis Vuitton.
30: Who won last night's Origin?
10: Blue.
30: Which former Modern Family co-star revealed that she is now living with her on-screen brother, Nolan Gould?
10: Oh, I heard this, but I can't remember the name, Pa.
30: Okay, Meghan Markle recently launched a lifestyle brand called American Riviera. What?
10: I didn't didn't hear that.
9: Time.
30: Oh, my God.
2: It's an absolute shemozzle here this morning, Kelly.
30: It was, because Kip told me like 10 seconds before we were going on air that question two was wrong.
9: Yeah.
30: So then I'm like...
9: I saw
2: and Robin
9: I
2: is thought, all over.
9: I thought there's no way the question is spurts water, but of course, I thought that must be spurts water.
2: He didn't read it all properly.
30: Oh my goodness! And then I just lost it. So
2: Robin
30: I'm
2: said
30: so
2: spirit water.
10: I'm sitting here in the dark because I've got no power. So
2: what happened?
30: Where are you?
10: I was just about to put my makeup on and the power went out, so I don't know what I look like at work today.
9: Oh, a bit of water around, maybe.
2: Wow, okay.
10: Maybe. So there's a bit of thunder, I don't know.
9: What spurts water in is a famous brand of tomato sauce is Fountain.
30: Sia, not Jess Malboy, was the one who co-wrote Diamonds with Rihanna. Adrian Schrinner is our Lord Mayor.
10: I'm not crook.
2: When he said quirky, I mean, like,
30: that's a long
2: on,
30: time
2: quirky.
30: Ago. Ariel Winter is the co-star of Nolan Gould, who's Living Together from Modern Family. And Meghan Markle launched a lifestyle brand called American Riviera Orchard.
10: Yeah,
30: no one knows that.
2: But look,
30: about it.
2: If you had got it wrong because of spurt and water,
30: we would have done something.
9: The great news is, Kelly, either way, you're in with a shot at $1 million. You could still be getting that place up at the Whitsundays.
10: Yes, that would be lovely.
9: Well done. Thanks for playing.
10: No worries. Thanks, guys. Thanks, have a good day.
9: You too. Plenty more chances coming up throughout the day when we play the $1 million pop quiz. Need to register if you want to play after 10 o'clock with Georgia. You can do that right now at kiss973.com.au.

0: 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It's Robin, Kip and Corey Oates on KISS 97.3, 7.16. It was funny yesterday. We were found in our hide-and-seek location and we were so happy to finally see the sky, and yet we still haven't seen it. There's nothing but rain.
1: We went outside going,
0: gross. This is what we've been missing. But we were found yesterday by Felicity and Cheryl from Meadowbank. They discovered us at 90 Basalt Street in Geebung. We're in the Printworks workshop, and we have all the clues which we're going to go through over the next couple of days and just see how they all made sense. But they weren't alone in putting those clues together.
1: Within about 20 minutes, Bron came and found us.
0: Yeah,
2: she was shaking too. I felt so bad.
0: The door was already open.
2: We had like three lots of 20 grand to give out.
0: She didn't need to knock on the door because the roller door was open. We were already talking to Felicity and Cheryl, and then Bron walked in. I think we've got some audio of it.
3: We've just had perhaps a devastating moment because we've given away $20,000 to Cheryl and Felicity, who were the first to find us, and somebody else has just come through the door. What's your name?
4: It's Bron.
3: Hey, Bron.
1: Bron, you're second. Okay, she's literally, she's clinging onto me and shaking.
4: I feel like I know you three.
1: Bron, tell me what you've been doing today.
4: My old mate ChatGPT's been helping me.
3: Yeah.
1: Are you on your own?
4: I am. And I'm shaking terribly.
1: It's okay. It's okay. Mate, there is possibly a way that you can still win.
3: Yes.
1: Some money.
3: The first person that's able to send us to our socials the exact location wins $1,000.
1: And you, mate, have found the exact location. So
4: I didn't actually, though. I just stumbled across it, kind of.
3: Nevertheless.
1: What do you mean? What happened? You were just wandering past.
4: I got granite and, you know, the rock, paper, scissors.
3: Yeah.
1: Oh, babe.
3: Oh,
1: so close. But we'll give you $1,000.
3: Yeah.
4: That would be amazing.
3: Yeah. Get on your phone and just send this location to our Instagram, and then you grab yourself $1,000.
1: She's actually really straight devastated. Away.
2: What did you mean by stumbled upon?
0: I don't know, but the scissors, rock, paper clue was incredible, how much people garnered from that, because I didn't know. I just couldn't work out anything.
1: Well, I thought the paper, because we're in Printworks,
0: we're in
1: right?
0: Printworks, yeah.
1: But rock was actually the source of the clue from our quizmasters, which was Basalt.
0: Basalt Street being a rock.
1: Yes.
0: And Felicity and Cheryl also put together, and I think this is just per chance, that if you looked across from our building, you saw the number 123.
2: I know.
0: Which is where they 1, 2, 3 scissors, paper, rock.
2: Now, the person that made those clues, you didn't think about that, did you?
0: No, that was just a little bonus one.
2: You gave it away too easy.
0: We also met with a bloke who arrived about sort of 20 minutes after them by the name of Brad, and Brad had some serious work put together, so we might hear.
2: He looked like Back to the Future.
0: His setup was unbelievable, so we'll get to Brad in a minute on KISS 97.3.
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6: Looking over Brisbane, there's a truck broken down at Paddington, a Hale Street on ramp northbound. It's on the left shoulder from Milton Road. And a car broken down at Drewvale Logan Motorway westbound after Boat Desert Road exit. The speed limit's been reduced to 80. Still got that two-vehicle crash to clear. Strathpine Road westbound, there's now one lane open at Gympie Road through Bald Hills, but there is congestion. There's also a power outage in the area. 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Offer ends Friday. The Kiss Cast heading for a top of 21 with showers and a possible storm with Robin, Kip and Corey Oates in the morning on Kiss.
0: How close were you to finding us in hide and seek? We'd love to know. 131065.
1: And even if you were a million miles away and the clues led you somewhere entirely differently, we'd love to hear from you too.
0: Yes.
1: So give us a call or text 0409 973 973.
2: I believe the girls got Geebung, right? Because of, is it the Lord Mayor stuff and the train station and the fossil or something?
0: Lord Mayor was one of the really early clues.
2: And I went, that to me was insane. Like, I knew where we were. I've known that place for a long time.
0: Mm.
2: But I was getting so confused about the clues we were getting.
7: Yeah. Well, walking to Hammerbarn with a train station narrowed it right down.
0: Yeah, how close did you get?
7: Yeah.
3: And if you were miles away knocking on doors, please tell us about it. I want to know about you just rocking up to sheds
2: anyone
3: in Caboolture.
2: Everyone is
7: in the draw today to win an Ingenia Holiday Park $500 voucher and $100 petrol voucher. So it's worth telling us if you were completely wrong.
0: All you got to do is get on air with us today to be in the draw for that. So 131065, it's Rob and Kip and Corio. 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

0: Miles Smith, Niall Horan, Drive Safe. Yes, lights on today. Plenty of rain around in Brisbane. It's Robin Kipp and Corey Oates on Kiss 97.3. You may be able to tell by the sound quality that we are back in the studio. We were found yesterday in hide and seek. Yesterday afternoon, just after 1 o'clock, we thought we were done for the day. We thought we were watching Origin in the shed. But no, Felicity and Cheryl found us and won themselves $20,000. And interestingly, within an hour of them finding us, two other people turned up to location. One of them was Brad, and Brad had an unbelievable setup.
1: So 2 weeks ago, Brad, you heard that we were doing hide and seek.
2: Yeah.
1: So what did you do straight away?
2: I just started a re-engineered last year's game.
1: So what? So you thought, okay, it's going to be something similar to what they do
2: I
1: last year?
2: I thought it was something similar to last year, and I just went back through the clues.
1: And you had a fridge set up in your car, so you didn't have to stop looking?
2: I've got a four-wheel drive, got a fridge, I've got a battery.
1: We saw that.
2: I got another server at home running.
1: Yeah.
2: I had a couple of houses set up to north side or south side or west side for friends.
1: Oh, man.
2: So I'm bombed from Yarrabulba, so it's a bit of a bit of a drive for. Oh. I half expected it might have been north side. So.
1: Yeah. Oh, mate. And you knew it was a print shop.
2: I knew it was a print shop.
1: But you just couldn't get here in time.
2: Yeah.
3: That's insane. It feels so bad.
0: Yeah.
4: How'd they know it was a print shop?
3: I don't know, because people are smart. They're smarter than us. It's fine.
0: I don't know. Yeah.
3: David of North Lakes.
5: Hey, how are you?
3: Yeah, good. Hey, did you know where we were?
5: No, I was way off. I was still around the Wickham Terrace and the Parks there area.
3: Oh, yeah, the windmill clue got a lot of people.
5: Clue threw me right off.
3: Yeah, where was the windmill in the where we were?
0: There was one down the road near a pub.
3: Oh,
0: yeah, just out the front of a pub. Did you knock on any doors, David?
5: I would have, but it was all padlocked. I thought that wouldn't have been the place.
0: That's for the best.
3: Saves
0: the embarrassment.
6: Erin, Willowvale, were you playing along?
7: Yes, I was. Congratulations to the girls. That was amazing that they got that.
6: Yes.
7: And I was nowhere near.
3: Where did you think we were?
7: 3 days wasted.
6: Where were you?
7: Mate, we were everywhere. We went from Mount Cooter to the train station at Milton to near the Suncorp Stadium, the Freemasons building in Brisbane, Newstead House. And then we really thought it was the Mitchelton Library.
3: Oh, wow.
6: They'd stick me in a library.
0: That's funny, yes.
3: Evie out of Ashgrove, what did you reckon? How close were you?
8: Oh, we were way off. My friend was sending me texts all day saying you have to try and find them. I know where they are. I know where they are. They're at Holy Moly in Fortitude Valley.
6: Wish we were.
0: That would have been fun.
8: It's been awesome. So I left work right on time to go hunting, and just as I pulled up to knock on the door with my come out, wherever you are, I heard on the radio you'd been found.
0: Lucky. Lucky. Yeah. Oh, man. I imagine the looks you would have got from staff at Holy Moly.
8: I know. I was prepared.
3: Well Good done. Emma out of Narangba. How close were you?
9: Not close at all. Nowhere near it.
0: Yeah.
9: I literally dragged my 9-year-old kids out at 5 a.m. to get into the city.
0: Oh.
3: From Narangba.
9: Yeah, they were up for it, though. We thought with the blue collar, you might have been around the unions in South Brisbane.
0: Oh, smart. Yeah.
9: Yeah. So there was a two-story building just in between all of that, so we thought it was there.
0: Yeah.
9: And it was like number 37 Peel Street, but it wasn't.
0: Not there.
3: No, we weren't.
0: Well, thank you. Good try. You're in with a chance now to win the $500 Ingenia Holiday Parks voucher.
6: Just thinking about this, could you imagine being a business owner and you got randoms going, come out, wherever you are. I'd be ringing the cops.
0: Someone outside, he's got his car set up. Looks like something out of Back to the Future. He's got a fridge in the front seat. Call the authorities.
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24: Brisbane traffic.
25: Looking over Brisbane, there's a car broken down Hale Street on ramp northbound on the left shoulder from Milton Road at Paddington, and a broken down car at Drewvale Logan Motorway westbound after Beaudesert Road exit with the speed limit reduced to 80. Still got repairs and a clean-up happening for Gympie Road northbound. The left turn lane's blocked at Strathpine Road, Bald Hills after there was an earlier crash. Brisbane Metro is made for a city on the move with more services more often. Just turn up and go. This is BrisBetter. Search Brisbane Metro at Brisbane City Council's website. The KissCast heading for a top of 21 today with showers and a possible storm with Robin, Kip and Corey Oates in the morning on Kiss.
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10: Now.
15: Morning, I'm Jess Kennedy. Well, Queenslanders will be feeling a little blue this morning after falling to New South Wales in a controversial Origin loss. The Blues stormed back from 20 down to stun the Maroons 22-20. Queensland coach Billy Slater says he's heartbroken for his players.
2: The effort that they put in, you know, they played with so much heart in that last 23 minutes, and New South Wales did a great job. They had to chase the points down, and they got them right at the death, but I'm super proud of our footy team.
15: Brisbane's in the firing line for potentially severe storms today. The Bombs forecasting up to 45 millimetres of rain, although storms could bring in damaging winds, large hail and heavy rain, which may lead to flash flooding. Meantime, several cars have been caught up in flash flooding in Brisbane overnight. Emergency services are called to Gumdale last night after reports a woman was stuck in her car. Though she was able to get herself to safety, flooding was also reported in other suburbs. And Friends star Matthew Perry's live-in personal assistant has been sentenced over their role in his death. The 60-year-old injected Perry with ketamine and was the one to find the actor dead in his jacuzzi. He's been sentenced to 3 years and 5 months in prison. Your sport check in a sec. A huge upset at the French Tennis Open overnight, with Elena Rybakina eliminated. This year's Oz Open champ losing to a Ukrainian opponent in three sets and admits something was off.
5: I felt really bad. The energy was not there and I just couldn't find the right balance on the ball.
15: Aussies James Duckworth and Thanasi Kokkinakis were also eliminated. The Kiss cast is next.
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15: Rain and a possible storm on the Kiss cast, reaching a top of 21 degrees, partly cloudy tomorrow, hitting 23. Right now it's 18 at Northgate, 17 at Chandler on Kiss 97.3.
10: Robin's Entertainment News.
3: Friend star Matthew Perry's assistant gets jail time. I'll tell you how much next. And Sydney Sweeney was spotted wearing an item by Aussie brand on the streets of Bondi, and it is sold out globally. An Aussie brand. An Oriton handbag.
0: Yeah.
3: She was like just cruising around Bondi in a casual outfit, like some dungarees and a white shirt and a cap, carrying this Cali suede baguette bag worth $449.
0: Is it shaped like the bread roll, the baguette?
3: Not as much, but it's kind of like just a little bit. It looks more like a croissant,
0: Croissant.
3: Anyway, yeah, as soon as people saw it, they just went nuts for it. It's dark chocolate, cow suede. Oriton have said, look, the only thing they can do is they're desperately trying to make more. They didn't realise she had one.
0: Right.
3: They weren't prepared for the onslaught.
0: Oh, that's cool. So they didn't give it to her either for
3: No. So she was
6: is it
3: actually
6: shaped like a croissant or look like a croissant?
3: It's called a baguette bag. I mean, most women would know what that means. It's just, you know, it's probably about 30 centimetres. It's got one strap.
0: Yeah.
3: It can be adjusted so it can be cross-body.
6: So it wouldn't be funny if, like, a
3: shoulder.
6: Random dude goes up and starts biting it.
3: That would not be funny.
6: Nah, okay.
3: Matthew Perry's assistant has got more than 3 years in prison for injecting the actor with ketamine. It's all come about. It happened on Wednesday. He was the last one of the people involved in Matthew Perry's death to receive his sentence, and it's 41 months in prison. He's also been fined a $10,000 fine and a $100 fine. He must surrender to authorities on July 17th. It was really interesting, though, because his people were saying he should get 6 months in prison and 6 months at home. That's not what happened. Prosecutors wanted 41 months and 3 years supervision, and they've said, he's going away for 41 months and 2 years supervision plus the fines.
0: Right.
3: So he was the guy that was injecting Matthew and left him in the spa. I mean, other people provided the drugs, but
6: that
3: he was
6: matter.
3: Actively, and we heard the, the relative impact statement last week, and his mum and his sisters were saying he was employed to make sure he didn't take drugs. That was his one job.
0: Yeah.
3: And the fact that he was facilitating the drug busts.
6: That's exactly right. Like 3 years is a
3: doesn't
6: load
3: seem
6: of
3: much, does it? I mean, you could challenge that it was murder.
0: Now, coming up very soon, we need to get Corey's take on State of Origin, your honest opinion on Ashley Klein, the referee. We're going to do that shortly. But next, something we haven't been able to do because we've been in hide and seek. is Dial and Dare. This is where we get Corey to call a workplace.
3: Oh, this is fun.
0: Yeah, and on a ridiculous premise. So we'll give you the premise. We'll call that workplace right after this.
6: Can we just have a week off?
3: No.
0: No time for rest, mate.
3: We're back.
0: John Farnham,
3: you're the voice. I know you're cranky, but we're back.

0: Dialing Dare, this is where we get Corey to phone a business with a ridiculous premise, and today it's a hardware store, and Corey is trying to ban himself for the sake of his marriage.
1: I mean, you know, if he doesn't, then his wife, potentially, Teagues, is going to walk out on him. He keeps coming home with useless things he doesn't need. I mean, how many drill sets do you need, Corey?
0: Yeah.
2: Oh, endless.
0: Yeah.
1: And
2: you never know when you're
1: going
2: to have more people over. They're going to have a drill each.
1: A drill party.
0: A symphony of drills. So we're going to call a hardware store in Goodna. We're calling, and you're going to see if you can ban yourself from the store.
3: Good morning, Gals Hardware.
2: How are you going? It's Gary.
3: Yes, Gary.
2: Hey, mate, I was wondering if you're about able to help me out with something I've got going on at the moment.
3: Yeah.
2: Mate, I have been hardware free for 4 days now. I'd love to try and get past the week, if I'm honest.
3: Yep.
2: It's not an easy one. The wife is not happy. And, yeah, look, she's put this band on me at the moment, and I'm trying to find other ways to help me through this band. Mate, is there any way you'd be able to help me out with if I brought in a photo of myself, put it on the store and say, don't let this man in?
3: That'd be funny.
2: So, yeah?
3: Of course I'd do that for you.
2: Oh, how good. Can you also, just in case I sneak through, someone doesn't notice me if I wear a disguise, because that's how much I love that place. Can you ban cards like being used in your store or no?
3: Well, the store can do anything it likes, to be honest.
2: Oh.
3: But, it's not something that's easily done.
2: So have you done it before?
3: No, never.
2: Never? Have you never had to ban someone?
3: No, I haven't.
2: Okay, but you're saying it's a possibility. If I brought a photo in of myself, I could show my wife that I'm bringing it in to say, like,
3: yeah,
2: this
3: I'll
2: is
3: take
2: how...
3: a photo of it, and then you can take it back and show her.
2: Hey, yeah. We're on here. How good's this? Mate, you've made my day. What's your name?
3: Ian.
2: Ian. Mate, I think you're going to make a lot of people happy with this.
0: Hey, Ian, it's Robin, Kip and Corey Oates from Kiss 97.3.
1: So can you possibly ban Corey Oates from your store, please?
3: I'll give anything a go once.
0: How good are you?
2: That's awesome.
0: You? Like, you were just ready to go, yeah, I'm going to help this idiot out.
3: I'm willing to please.
1: I'll save your marriage.
2: Yeah, what a man, see? He knows what it's like. It's hard to leave that place with the one thing you went there for.
0: It's true.
3: Yeah, no, you're not allowed in.
0: Excellent. Hey, maybe we'll need one of these photos for you at the Sanctuary Cove International Boat Show. We're sending you there, Ian. We've got a double pass for you, mate.
3: Oh, it's awesome.
0: Yeah, but you're not allowed to buy a boat.
3: Yeah, the wife would say that.
2: And you'll need your photo out there saying, don't let me in again.
3: Don't let him in.
0: Not even a tinny, nothing.
3: Not even a little blob thing.
1: You are being rewarded for not helping an idiot.
3: That's awesome.
2: Do you want to give your store a plug, mate?
3: Yeah, it's Gale's Home Hardware Store. We've been here 54 years as a family business.
2: And no one's been banned.
3: No, not yet.
2: Until now.
1: Is it your business, Ian?
3: Yes, it is.
2: Oh,
1: well,
2: awesome.
1: You are an absolute legend.
3: Yeah. Thanks. I appreciate that.
0: Good on you, mate.
2: Awesome, mate. Thanks. Enjoy the boat show.
3: No, I will. I will.
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0: husband's drive home.
1: You and I will both believe that we are the badder of the two of us. It's looking for shoes. Walked up to the shop attendant. Do you have these in a size 13? That's huge, by the way.
2: You're a size 10 and a half.
1: Yeah.
3: Duh.
1: He goes, yeah, mate, no worries, bear with me. And he goes out the back. And I just left the store. Imagine the look on his face. He comes back. Where's the guy with the huge feet?
2: That's pretty bad.
1: Thanks, man. Okay, I got another one for you.
2: Yeah.
1: A woman came up to me. I was just walking through a shopping centre.
2: Yeah.
1: She said, oh, hello, sir. Have you got a minute to talk about beds? And I said, sorry, I don't have any time. Don't have any time. I just walked past. I had a lot of time on my hand.
0: Willie Woody! Brisbane's Will and Woody.
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0: beautiful.
1: It's weird.
0: Yeah, it is weird. It's the opposite of what
1: yes,
0: we're used to.
1: It's so weird.
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8: Robin, Kip and Corey Oates in the morning.
1: Let's go!
0: 7.51 after 8 o'clock this morning. Cash or Crash is back. $1,000 if you can just answer three questions correctly. It's a good old-fashioned double or nothing game. And question one.
9: Yes. Name one of the Queensland players who scored a try in last night's Origin Game 1.
0: Oh, what a wonderful first half.
1: So good.
0: And the second half less so.
9: I thought we scored more.
0: More.
9: Was it four tries? No, three.
0: Only three?
9: Yep.
0: Oh, yeah, and
9: Robert Toyer, Thomas Flegler and Hemiser.
0: Well, we're going to get to... there's your answers, by the way. Any of those will do. But we're going to get to Corey's opinion of the game last night. Your honest opinion on what you thought of last night's game. Now, if Ashley Klein... The referee had a star chart like we do, which is monitored
1: like minute by minute.
0: Yeah.
1: And there's such blow-ups if stars get taken off.
9: A star chart for how many stuff-ups? Oh, he'd have about six full lines.
0: Yeah, he'd have a lot of stars, but negative stars for him.
9: Yeah, negative bad stars.
0: Not positive, but I want to get your full opinion on how much you think affected the game and what it means for game two. After this from Haven, Iran on Kiss 97.3.

0: Haven, Caitlin Aragon, I run. It's Robin, Kevin, Corey Oates on KISS 97.3, 7.54. State of Origin game one in Sydney last night. Queensland went down 22-20, had an amazing first half. There was a moment in the second half where the referee, Ashley Klein, decided to overrule the bunker and send off Kalyn Ponga.
1: I know what you're saying, but this is an illegal play. Kalyn!
2: I think the referee's going to get in play here.
3: Am I right in saying it's head-on-head? Or was there some shoulder contact?
2: I think it's head-on-head.
1: Right, this is a shoulder charge that makes direct contact to the head. Mate, the junior care, you're off.
3: No.
2: Wow! Remarkable!
0: If you're not a strong, like a close follower of the game, he had the option of giving him 10 minutes on the sideline, where you then come back on to play the final 12 minutes, or send him off, which means he's finished for the game, and Queensland only have 12.
4: And
0: players.
4: He was the only person that believed that was worth a send off. Every commentator, the bunker, all believed 10 minutes.
0: Yeah.
4: So that is in itself very odd.
5: My moment in that, watching it, and I don't, you know, like, I follow rugby league because you guys are so passionate and, you know, I have an interest, but it's not, I don't dig deep into the game. But I immediately thought, and I thought, I have to ask Corey this, how would Kalyn Ponga feel right now?
4: He'd feel crap. Like, he'd feel really bad for, like, for his team, what he put the team through.
5: Even though there's such controversy around it?
4: Still. It doesn't matter if it was a bad decision. He still put himself in that position, and it's hard. Like, that game, fullback, you don't have a lot of time. No one has a lot of time to think, right? And end of the day, he braced the little bit of a movement from Kohler, the guy running. You know, Sam Walker just grabbing him, just getting him, and then slowing the play down, making him fall. You don't have a second. It's probably less
0: to readjust where you're going
4: to hit. Yeah. You can't. Like, you're braced for impact because you're about to get absolutely smacked. And it was just unfortunate that that happened. Accidental head to head.
0: So what do you think the penalty should have been?
4: It should have been 10 every day of the week.
0: 10 minutes.
4: Yeah. And I'm not taking away from the game. I don't want to take away from it. You can't go back and change results. You can't go back and change decisions.
5: It'd be interesting if you could, though, because it seems that that ref is no one, like you just said, the bunker, no one agreed with him.
4: No.
5: And yet there's no consequence to him. And yet when a player does something wrong, they get fined how much money?
4: He got fined $6,000, was it? I think $7,000 last night.
0: Yeah, and which is basically half of his game fee.
4: I think they make 30, actually.
0: Oh, so, back at 30?
4: Yeah, I think so. But apart from that, you know, they make Portis, if they get it wrong, and this is the one where they had time. He overruled the initial decision from the bunker, which is what the bunker's paid for, which is what they put $5 million or whatever it is dollars into these cameras, right, this system. He's overruled it and got it wrong. Where's
5: the judiciary for a referee? Yeah. Like,
4: when does he get held accountable? And then it's even, like, there were probably three calls that really stuffed the game last night. And one was against the New South Wales team. They scored a try. And I stand by this. That was a try every day of the week.
0: Cam Murray?
4: Yeah.
0: Yeah.
4: And, but apart from that, the game was so good. And I hate this part about it, because you take away from such a bloody good game of footy that could have been.
0: Yeah.
4: He gets sent for 10. They scored two tries, because they scored two tries in 10 minutes still without him on. So they score those two tries. That game was in 2 points then for the last 12 minutes.
5: Yeah.
4: Like, what a cracking game of footy.
0: If it had been an even team.
4: If it was reffed properly. If it was done the way that it should have been done. And the worst part is, they don't get in trouble. They come out and say, oh, look, you know, that he's been cancelled. You know, he's been done with three games he can't ref. Well, that's one weekend for him. He still gets paid.
0: Oh, yeah.
4: I don't think he gets fined.
0: Because they do multiple games on a weekend, do they?
4: Yeah.
0: Oh.
4: And they get match fees. They get paid per
5: reffing.
4: Well,
5: is that because we don't have enough refs? Like, is that because – and isn't all of them from New South Wales? Like, where's the Queensland
4: refs? Seems to be that he's the one that's getting all the games at the moment. So
0: – is there anyone
4: – to me, does that mean we are short on refs, like the quality of the refs? I don't know.
0: And what – I know you might not know exactly. What are refs get paid? Is it not attractive enough for people to do the job?
4: Well, I think he's up there. Klein's up there, I think, a couple hundred, $300,000, I reckon, around about. And I believe they get paid per game too.
0: Yeah.
4: So if it's all the exact same, we get in trouble for split decisions that we get wrong. Where's
0: there should be some type of
4: sanction
0: punishment
4: for them?
0: Yeah.
4: Not only do we get, you know, they go, it's either a fine or a match bans. We seem to get fined a lot of money these days. There's about 15 something grand a week from
0: player fines every week.
4: I've been watching.
0: What you got there?
5: Between 50,000 for entry level and up towards 300,000 for top tier officials. That's Australia's National Rugby League.
4: And then they get paid per match, I believe. Is that in there?
5: Yeah. It starts at youth and junior, $25 to $50. Community seniors, $75 to $130.
0: So if you've got a young control freak living in your house who is good at, that loves their football, maybe just steer them towards refereeing. We need some.
5: And, yeah, just be thick-skinned.
4: Yes. Yeah, you're thick-skinned.
5: You have to be able to be yelled at a lot.
4: Yeah. Or just let the game go.
0: What, just have no ref?
4: No, just like just penalise for the – for the obvious penalties.
0: That'd be nice.
4: That'd be nice.
0: Coming up, well, look, they won't change the team for Queensland. They won't change the team for game two, though, will they?
4: Should change. I really don't.
5: Means Rhys Walsh won't come back?
4: I really don't believe both teams should change. I thought if New South Wales held the ball better, the game is close from the start. So. Yeah.
0: We've got to get to news. When we come back, cash or crash, there's three questions between you and $1,000. If you want to play, call us right now, 131065.
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19: Hi Brisbane, Fiona Ellis-Jones here from Your News Now. It's 18 degrees and raining this morning. 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
21: Brisbane traffic.
22: Looking over Brisbane, there are lights on flash at Everton Park, Stafford Road and Griffith Street. There are also lights on flash at Banyo, for Buchanan Road and Approach Road. A broken down car, Bruce Highway on ramp northbound on the left shoulder from Ullman Road through Moray Field, has got the speed limit reduced to 60. 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Hurry. Offer ends Friday. The Kiss Cast heading for a top of 21 today with showers and a possible storm with Robin, Kip and Corey Oates in the morning on Kiss.
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25: Morning, I'm Jess Kennedy. Queensland suffered a gut-wrenching 22-20 defeat to New South Wales in a controversial Origin opener in Sydney. The Maroons were leading before Kalyn Ponga was sent off midway through the second half, sparking the Blues' comeback. Debutant Sam Walker telling Nine the loss stings.
27: Yes, I don't know, it's a hard one to sort of reflect on right now, but disappointed, I guess.
25: Rain and a possible severe storm's on the cards in Brizzy today. Up to 45 millimetres of rain is forecast for the River City. Severe weather with damaging winds, large hail and heavy rain, which may lead to flash flooding, is possible. A man's been charged with offences including murder after allegedly punching and hitting another man with a metal pole in a central Queensland town. It follows a string of alleged incidents around Childers yesterday. The federal Labor MP who won her seat off Peter Dutton in southeast Queensland in the election has been referred to the Electoral Commission. Ailey France is accused of registering to vote at a vacant block in her North Brisbane electorate, though it's understood she's building a new home there. And the federal government signed funding deals with all of the states and territories. They're committing $70 billion to public schools over the next two decades. Your sport check in a sec.
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25: Game one of Origin is over, but we've got the women's Origin in action tonight. New South Wales have already won, though, after taking out the first two games of the series. And Australia's James Duckworth has been knocked out of the French Open in the second round after falling to his Spanish opponent overnight. A few Aussies in action tonight, including Kim Birrell, Adam Walton and Daria Kazakina. The Kiss Cast is next.
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25: Rain and a possible storm on the Kiss Cast, reaching a top of 21 degrees. Partly cloudy tomorrow, hitting 23. 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
0: 8:08, Thursday morning, Robin Kipp and Corey Oates back in the studio. We were found yesterday wrapping up Brisbane's biggest game of hide and seek. We're going to show you the winning moment in about 10 minutes from now. Some very deserving winners found us in Geebung, but we'll go through all those details very soon. Right now, we've got $1,000 to take care of with cash or crash.
5: Sean of Swanbank, hi.
31: How are we, guys?
0: Hey, Sean.
4: Good.
0: Good, mate. Happy to be out in the world. Even if
31: she's nice and wet out there today.
0: It's a little miserable. That's true. Yeah, so, mate, what are you thinking before we start playing? You feel like you're going to go for the full 1,000? How are you feeling this morning?
31: Oh, mate, we'll just play it by ear today, I think.
4: Right.
5: No, that's a no.
0: No, maybe not. Yeah.
5: We gave it away yesterday.
0: Yeah.
5: We gave away $1,000 yesterday, so it's a good omen, but let's go.
0: You got 5 seconds on the clock, mate. Once you hear the buzzer, it's too late, so get in before that, okay?
31: No worries.
0: Here we go.
4: Here we go. Name one of the Queensland players who scored a try in last night's Origin 1 game.
31: Thomas Flegler.
4: Hey, yeah.
0: Full name of it. Yes, well done.
4: Did you watch the game, mate?
31: Yes, I did, mate. Oh. It was first 20 minutes was a pearler of a start.
0: It was amazing. It was great seeing Flegler, who's been injured for so long, for him to come back and score. It was great, but then it downhill.
4: And then we'll just leave the rest.
0: Okay, so that's $250, which you can walk away with if you want to stop right now, or you can go double or nothing for $500.
31: All right, we'll go for one more, eh?
5: Yes. Well done, Sean.
0: Love it.
5: Okay, question two. Which suburb were Robin, Kip and Corey hiding in?
31: Oh. I don't know the answer.
5: Oh. We're
4: in G-Bun. We've been saying it all morning.
5: We've been saying it all morning.
0: I literally said it 1 minute ago. G-Bun, sorry, mate.
31: I might spend 10 minutes off the radio.
0: Brutal, sorry, mate.
31: No worries, guys. You have a lovely day.
0: You know what? Should we send you off? Do you want to go to Willowbank on the weekend? There's the races on the Summer Nats are on, so we'll give you a couple of tickets to the Gulf Western Oil Winter Nationals, I should say, back from the 4th to 7th of June. Tickets at willowbankraceway.com.au. And, yeah, G-Bung is where we were. We'll give all those other details and show you the moment that Felicity and Cheryl found us in Hide and Seek right after this on KISS.

0: Avicii, Wake Me Up. It's Robin, Kip and Corio. It's on KISS 97.3. Back in our regular studios because we were discovered yesterday in hide and seek.
1: Robin, Kip and Corio's $20,000 hide and seek.
0: So it happened yesterday afternoon. We were actually crossing back to the studio to talk to Georgie, who was in here.
2: And we had this kind of system going where we'd do the show up until 10 and then sort of disappear. I'd go and have a sleep.
0: Yep.
2: Because I wasn't feeling great. And then get back up because we'd have to talk to Georgie again.
0: Yeah.
2: And Corey had passed out by that stage.
0: Yeah, normally we did them together, but Corey just needed a nap. And
3: I just had enough.
0: You were surly. And so we said, all right, yeah, you go and have a snooze.
2: It was running hot. We needed him to go and take some time out.
0: Yeah. But not long after you went to bed in your swag, which was sort of upstairs in the offices of where we were staying in Geebung, I had to run up and grab you because we had seen movement outside the warehouse. Here's the moment.
4: Georgie, we've got a ring camera, one of those video cameras, and we can see somebody is outside. So we're pretty sure
2: that we've been found.
4: Someone's about to knock on the door.
3: It better be that you just wake me up.
2: Sorry.
4: Either that or it's a delivery. But, okay. Shh,
5: come out, wherever you are.
3: Oh, my goodness.
4: Come on, open the door. As you might be able to hear, this is a huge roller door that they've knocked on. We still can't see them because there's like that fish and chip shop stuck in front of the door. But
3: Hello.
4: Come on in.
5: Open the door.
3: You found us.
5: Hello, what's your name?
4: Yes.
5: What's your name?
6: This I'm Felicity. This is my mom, Cheryl.
3: Oh, wow.
5: Hi. Guess what?
6: What?
5: You've just won $20,000.
3: Wow.
7: We've been here for a couple of hours. This was our last stop before we went home.
6: It was meant to be our first stop, but we just went, no.
3: Oh, wow.
5: So tell me what's happened today. Tell me how you found us.
6: Okay, so 1, 2, 3 with rock, paper, scissors. Yes. This is 1, 2, 3 paper, basalt. So place. Rock. It's near the Geebung rail crossing where the Lord Mayor did that report about the
5: near
6: fossils.
5: Bunnings?
6: Yes. We're near. What? Yeah, it's a short walk to Bunnings, the Hammer Barn. We're near the golf club and a golf course, golf shop. You can hear lorikeets.
4: Yes.
6: It's near the swamp.
5: So have you just been sitting out the front in a car?
7: Yeah, we have for about...
6: This was our first stop, but we went, no. We went to a hide-and-seek playground industrial centre because we thought maybe it's where they make playground parts. We went to 3 different playground industrial buildings. We went to Virginia Golf Club.
3: Holy.
6: And we were just looking. We went to Virginia Tourist
5: Holiday
6: place.
5: Park. Yes. At Tiger.
7: Yeah. In case you guys were there.
6: I knocked on a random building.
7: Oh my God.
5: Okay, the most important thing here is you've just won $20,000.
6: Oh my God, I was nearly going to stop at the chemist for you.
5: So what are you? Are you splitting it?
6: Yes. Yeah.
5: And what are
7: we're both struggling.
6: Mum's been my carer for the last few years because I had a car accident and I've suffered a brain injury.
3: Oh.
6: So she's been my carer.
5: This money will do what?
6: I owe Mum so much more.
3: Wow.
5: We always say that the money goes to the right people. I'm going to cry. You are the right people.
6: I said we have to find them today. The guys need to go home and watch the Origin.
3: I'm so thankful. Honestly, I'm so happy.
5: Tell me some of the things the money will go towards.
6: I would love to go on a trip. I would love to go to Europe.
3: Oh, yes.
4: All right, let's come back and we'll chat more with Felicity and Cheryl right after this. The winners of $20,000 in our biggest game of hide and seek on KISS 97.3.
0: They were such excellent winners. We gave them a tour after that, showed them where we were sleeping and all that.
2: So you'll see that on our socials. And I will say she had an accident 4 years ago and had planned this massive trip.
0: Yeah.
2: And then just wasn't able to go and got this brain injury and has been doing so much work to get back. Her mum became her carer. I mean, it's just extraordinary that these people have won. I really believe the right people always get the money, and they just did.
0: Yep.
3: Yeah.
0: One of the things Felicity said was, "Oh, we've got to call our sisters. We've got to call my sisters and let them know." So we said, "Well, Agon, could we be part of that?" So we're going to call their sisters right after this, and you'll hear the moment they found out Felicity and Cheryl won $20,000 and why they deserve it.
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9: And looking over Brisbane, there's a single vehicle crash at Ormo for the M1 southbound near Peachy Road. A car broken down at Rochdale Gateway Motorway northbound on the left shoulder that's causing delays with the speed limit down to 80. And they're still doing repairs after an earlier crash for Gympie Road northbound at Strathline Road. Harris Scarf mid-season sale is on now. 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The Kiss Cast, the top of 21 with showers and a possible storm with Robin Kipp and Corey Oates in the morning on Kiss.
0: 8:20, there's a young fella we were introduced to a couple of days ago by the name of Kobe, who's 11 years old and I believe is about to have the busiest $5 lawn mowing business in the world.
2: Oh, yeah, I know. So cool.
0: Yeah, things are really blowing up for Kobe. We're going to tell you his story after 8:30 this morning. But next, we're calling the sisters. Felicity and Cheryl won themselves $20,000 yesterday with Hide and Seek. And Cheryl's daughter, Felicity's sisters, were the first ones they wanted to call. And we're going to get more of their story right after this from Olivia Dean on Kiss 97.3.

0: It's Robin, Kip and Corey. It's on Kiss 97.3. We've been playing Brisbane's biggest game of hide and seek. $20,000 for the first person that could find us. And the first people that did find us are Felicity and her mum, Cheryl, who are here with us now in our hiding location. And girls, you were saying that your sister's Felicity will be very excited about this.
1: Yes, most definitely.
0: Okay.
2: And so tell me about your family setup. Where are you in the birth order?
1: So I'm the second youngest.
2: Okay, and who are your sisters in order?
1: So it goes Michelle, then Melissa, and Jess.
2: And then you?
1: Then Jess.
2: Okay. And Cheryl, what do you think their reaction's going to be?
3: They will be so shocked.
1: Just gobsmacked.
3: Because I FaceTimed Melissa and she said, what are you guys doing? And I told her, she said, oh, well, good luck with that.
4: So they get none.
3: Yeah, that's right.
2: Well, we've managed to get two out of the three. What have you said to get them on the phone? What have you told them?
3: A Felicity message.
1: I just said, look, there's an emergency. We're going to need to talk to you guys very soon. We'll be calling you off a private number. And they're like, what's wrong? Is everything okay?
2: Okay, well, you start talking first, Felicity. Okay, you ready?
1: Yep.
2: Let's put them up.
1: Hello.
3: Hello.
5: Hello.
1: Hey, hello.
3: Hello.
1: Hello.
3: We've got something to tell you, I think.
1: Yeah, it's pretty full on.
3: Yeah.
5: What's up?
6: Yeah, what's going on?
1: So Mum and I, we're just hanging out with Robin, Kip and Corey Oates from 97.3.
5: You freaking found them. You found them.
2: And you know what?
5: Woo-hoo!
2: They have just won $20,000.
5: Oh my gosh. Oh, that's so good, girl.
6: Oh, you guys so need that. Oh, that's fantastic.
3: Let's listen to this, girls. Woo, woo, woo, woo.
2: Okay, so your mum and your sister are pretty humble. And, you know, they've told us a little bit about why they need the cash. But you can tell us, and you won't be as humble, as to how deserved this money and who it's going to.
5: Oh, because they're just battlers. They're just amazing people that give their heart and soul to anyone and everyone. This will just help them out so immensely.
6: 100%. Yeah, it couldn't have gone to more deserving people.
5: Yeah.
6: Oh, I'm just so happy for them.
0: And is it true that you had absolutely no faith in them finding us?
5: Well, I'm glad you guys will be out for the Origins now.
0: Yeah, likewise. Well, everyone's so happy here right now.
4: I'm so glad everyone else was as worried as we were. Right?
0: Yeah,
4: thank you.
0: Appreciate that.
4: Because our producers don't care.
2: They worked really hard. Yeah. They put the clues together and apparently they came around this morning and then thought no and went away.
5: Where were you?
1: Oh, we've been driving around, like, the main area for about 3 hours and I'm getting really tired. And Mum said, look, we'll just do this one stop.
3: Yeah,
1: and
3: this is the
1: last
3: stop.
1: That was our number one stop, but we just brushed it aside. And Mum goes, yeah, I'm so tired driving around all day. And I'm like, well, I'm the one that's getting out of the car.
3: So that's me. <Yeah.
1: laughs> So Mum's like, fine, I'll go do it. And then Mum, she's like, get here now.
0: So they found us in a warehouse. We're at 90 Basalt Street in Geebung in an old printing warehouse, Printworks. Not that old, but it's empty at the moment except for us and all of our equipment. But, yeah, they found us hiding away here.
5: Well done, girls. Well done.
3: It's been so exciting, so exciting.
2: And we will be transferring that 20K ASAP. So, yeah, your mum and your sister have scored themselves $20,000.
5: So happy for you, girl.
6: So good.
5: Thank you so much, Kiss.
3: Oh, my God, thank you.
4: They didn't even ask for any. Like, yous are unreal. If this was my brother and sister, it'd be like, where's my car?
0: Yeah.
6: And that's where, you know, it's just gone to two amazing people who really, really need the money.
5: Yeah.
2: Thanks, guys.
5: See you, my love.
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20: Brisbane traffic.
21: Looking over Brisbane, there's very heavy morning traffic for Wynnum Road, Lytton Road coming in through East Brisbane. Lights on flash at Everton Park, Southbound Road at Stafford Road, Griffith Street, and lights on flash in Banyo for Buchanan Road and Approach Road. 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The Kiss Cast heading for a top of 21 with showers and a possible storm with Robin Kippen and Choreos in the morning on Kiss.
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23: Now.
22: Morning, I'm Jess Kennedy. Well, a disappointing outcome for the Maroons in last night's rainy Origin opener in Sydney. The Queensland side letting slip a 20-0 lead before New South Wales charged ahead, cemented with a try from James Tedesco with 90 seconds left. Maroons fullback Kalen Ponga was also sent off for a shoulder charge. The Bombs warning of another day of heavy rain in Brizzy and the chance of a severe storm. That's all thanks to a broad low-pressure trough that's been drawing in moisture. Meteorologist Alana Cherney says the storm could pack a punch.
24: Through these regions of Queensland, we're not only looking at the risk of heavy rainfall, which could bring flash flooding, but there's also the risk of damaging wind gusts and large hail with those thunderstorms.
22: Queensland schools will receive almost $3.7 billion in extra funding from the federal government over the next decade. It involves the rollout of a year one phonics check across the country and a numeracy check from 2028. And Brisbane is the country's most expensive CBD for parking. That's according to new data from Ray White, which shows casual parking rates went up to an average of almost $82 a day, beating out Sydney. Your sport check in a sec. Back to the top story. Plenty of praise for Blues star Nathan Cleary after last night's Origin clash. The man of the match helping to orchestrate his side's comeback and setting up a try for James Tedesco, which sealed the win with 90 seconds from the end. And Australia's Thanasi Kokkinakis has been forced to withdraw from his second round match at the French Open. The 30-year-old called it quits mid-match with a shoulder injury. The Kiss cast is next.
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22: Rain and a possible storm on the Kiss cast, reaching a top of 21 degrees. Partly cloudy tomorrow, hitting 23. Right now it's 18 degrees at Dutton Park and 18 at Mount Gravatt on Kiss 97.3.
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2: Rapper Chris Brown has become a doctor. Tell you how next.
1: So there's two Dr. Chris Browns?
2: There are two Dr. Chris Browns.
3: I'll trust one.
2: When the vet finally thought he had it up on the rapper. But
1: finally, no.
2: And Hugh Jackman's finish it message to ex-wife, Deborah Lee Furness. Now, we talked about this yesterday. She is requesting a sit-down meeting with Hugh Jackman and his new girlfriend, Sutton Foster.
1: Mm.
2: And they have been at kind of loggerheads with each other, he and his ex, for a long time. And she then said, look, let's just sit down. I want closure on my part in this relationship. So within hours of that being made public, he walked out with her in New York with a hoodie saying, finish it.
1: Finish it.
2: It might just be coincidence, but when you're that famous and there's that many paparazzis around you, if you're going to have some sort of message that might reflect back into a relationship story, there is the moment.
1: When you put your hoodie on, you go, should I wear my finish it hoodie today?
3: Nah,
1: not today,
3: babe. There's nothing in the papers about it
2: today.
3: Like there's a message, yeah.
2: Aussie actor Jacob Elordi has opened up about what it's like to play Nate Jacobs in Euphoria. For those who may not be familiar, Nate is a deeply toxic, manipulative high school jock, driven by pent-up anger. Well, he could be also be called a jerk.
1: It does sound jerky.
2: That
1: was Freudian slip.
2: Yeah, Freudian slip right there. A toxic relationship with his father and an obsession with control. Nate left a trail of emotional abuse and blackmail and violence. Anyway, for those who've seen it, you know exactly what I'm talking about with season three. But as far as Jacob is concerned, he is only going to defend Nate.
5: I've been over this so many times and I've been dragged across the coals for it. Man, I've had a conversation with my mom. I was like, I will not stop defending him. Like, because like that's my baby. You know, I've made him, and I think we could all sort of benefit from doing this in life a little bit too, even if someone's objectively just sitting back and realizing that they come from somewhere and they come from a set of circumstances that are probably different to yours. And whilst it doesn't make it right, I think it's beneficial to even just consider it for a second, you know?
2: It's so true. No baby is born a narcissist.
1: Mm.
2: You become a narcissist based on environment.
1: So he's defending his character.
3: I was going to say, is it not about a character?
2: Yeah, he's defending his character and saying, look beyond what is directly in front of you and see the pain that's been caused in his childhood.
1: I wonder if the actor who played Joffrey ever tries to defend him.
2: Oh, I reckon.
1: Do you reckon?
2: I reckon.
1: No.
3: It's okay, a character.
1: Not Joffrey.
2: Yeah, except because look at where he came from. It wasn't exactly the most stable childhood.
1: True.
2: Like, that's what he's saying. He's saying, like, just be reflective on people become this way. All babies are born innocent.
3: Why is he going to defend until a character?
2: Because he's created it. I understand that.
1: Okay.
2: And Chris Brown has officially added doctor to his resume. Chris was a part of the class of 2026 and was awarded a PhD on Saturday. The 37-year-old R&B star revealed that he received an honorary Doctor of Philosology degree.
1: What's that? Honorary, that means
2: in
1: nothing.
2: In visual and performing arts.
1: Yeah, okay.
2: From Harvest Christian University, a private faith-based school in Dallas.
1: Okay, so if you're on a plane and when someone goes, we need a doctor,
3: you sit down.
1: You stay seated, Chris Brown.
3: Well, our own Dr. Chris Brown, he needs to start rapping.
1: Just to really continue to muddy the waters.
3: Yeah, he needs to bring out a song. Okay. Let's do it. Let's get him a song.
1: We should try.
3: I like it.
1: Come on.
3: I'd like to see it.
1: Yeah. Well, his missus is a Queensland girl. We've got a link now.
4: Come on. And we know Lorraine really well. Yeah, okay. She's great.
1: Yeah, all right. We'll get it. Let's do it. All right.

0: what you want.
1: Robin, Kip and Corey Oates in the morning.
2: Even though Corey lost us the grand final in 2015, I still love you guys.
3: They're funny, eh? Them paying out on each other. You can't stop laughing, really.
1: Kiss 97.3.

0: Taylor Swift, Opalite. It's Robin, Kip and Corey Oates on KISS 97.3, 8.45. If you've just tuned in for the first time this morning, we have been found in hide and seek. We're back in our own homes last night, home to watch The Origin, which was good for a lot of the time.
1: And then it wasn't.
0: Until the last minute.
2: Until it wasn't.
0: Yes, but we were discovered at 90 Basalt Street in Geebung, and we've got plenty of those highlights you'll hear throughout the day. But something else that happened over the last few days is we discovered this young man by the name of Kobe. So a content creator called Jeremy posted this video, and it's had something like 5.5 million views.
1: Yeah, it's
0: incredible.
1: Just gone off.
0: Yeah. And so you got to think that's going well beyond Australia, because he's from Brisbane and it's like from Morayfield, and yet there's been 5.5 million people have seen this video of when a young Kobe, an 11-year-old kid, knocked on his door and asked if he could mow his lawn.
2: I think it's cool though, like
0: it's so cool.
2: This young boy getting
1: around, doing
2: just something he loves, but then this content creator. Yeah. You know, has his own life, has a lot of other things to worry about, but then sees this kid doing a great thing.
0: Yeah.
2: And is like, I want to help him.
0: And so we've had Jeremy in for a chat, and we had Kobe come in with his mum the other day to talk to him about his business. So at the moment, mate, you're mowing lawns just near your house, so just where you can walk to. Is that how you do it?
3: Yes.
2: Do you know how many or around about how many you've done?
3: About maybe 30.
2: Really?
0: Hey, now, can I talk to you about business plans? Because I know Jeremy's helping you. I think $5 is too cheap.
2: Yeah.
0: I reckon you've got to go $10.
2: $5, mate, I'll get you to mow mine for $5. And it's 10,000 square metres, take you a while.
0: Yeah, you could. I reckon you can up it, and you're not going to lose any business.
2: No way.
4: You're messing with a business model that is already working.
2: No.
4: Can you stop?
2: He's got to be a true entrepreneur. They up the prices when business is going great.
0: You've got a quality product.
4: Would you like to grow your business?
3: Yes, please.
2: That's good.
4: Okay, well, if you just leave some stuff with us, because I reckon we've got some friends in high places, and we might see if we can help you grow your business. Are you ready for that?
3: Yeah.
0: All right. And we don't want to go off half-cocked with it, but things are very close in the works. 8:20 tomorrow morning, we have some massive news, I think, for Kobe.
2: One question for Rob. Who do you know in the mowing, in the lawn business in high places? Out of all people in this studio, who do you know in the lawn business, Rob?
1: I talk to people. Do you know the thing about me that you actually do know? The reason why I've managed to survive as long as I have is that I put good people around me who know what they do.
0: Do you know Jim? Do you know Jim's mowing?
1: I have many people.
2: Victor. Do you know Buffalo?
0: You know, with Victor.
2: Buffalo.
1: But I'm the one that goes and spends the time and saying, hey, we need some help for an 11-year-old kid. You two just get stuck together talking about grass.
0: Yeah, have you got?
2: Hey.
0: I know your boyfriend's
2: got
0: been
2: any
0: knighted.
2: Sellies?
0: Do you know Sir Walter?

0: 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That's L-Y-K-A.
1: Looking over Brisbane, there are lights on flash for South Pine Road at Stafford Road, Griffith Street, Everton Park, and a broken down car, Bruce Highway on ramp, northbound on the left shoulder from Ullman Road at Morayfield with the speed limit down to 60. There's also a truck broken down Hale Street on ramp, northbound on the left.

0: T's and C's apply. The Kiss Cast heading for a top of 21 with showers and a possible storm with Robin Kipp and Corey Oates in the morning on Kiss.
1: Bad off.
2: It's Will and Woody for Brisbane's Drive Home.
1: You and I, Will, both believe that we are the badder of the two of us. It's looking for shoes. Walked up to the shop attendant. Do you have these in a size 13? That's huge, by the way.
3: You're a size 10 and a half.
1: Yeah.
2: Duh.
1: He goes, yeah, mate, no worries, bear with me. And he goes out the back. And I just left the store. Imagine the look on his face. He comes back. Where's the guy with the huge feet?
3: That's pretty bad.
1: Thanks, man. Okay, I got another one for you.
3: Yeah.
1: A woman came up to me. I was just walking through a shopping centre.
3: Yeah.
1: She said, oh, hello, sir. Have you got a minute to talk about beds? And I said, sorry, I don't have any time. Don't have any time. I just walked past. I had a lot of time on my hand.
2: Will and Woody. Brisbane's Will and Woody.
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1: 8:54, it's Robin Kipp and Corey Oates. We're no longer in hide and seek.

0: has been won and run. Or the other way around.
1: Run and won.
0: Yes,
1: and
0: thank
1: done.
0: You. It's what. Anyway.
1: And thank goodness we are out. There's some really cool videos that are coming out on our socials. You'll get a full tour of the place that we were in.
0: Yeah, we're at 90 Basalt Street at Geebung, the Printworks warehouse.
1: Yes. And tomorrow or in the next couple of days, we are going to get the Quizmasters in to explain the clues because a lot of people were in anywhere else.
0: Yes.
1: Than where
2: Very
1: we were.
2: Confusing clues, I tell
0: you. One thing that Felicity, who was wearing her Origin jersey when they found us, which is so cool, said, you're free to go and watch Origin at home. You're out of the house, which is so cool. Although it was a bit of a disappointing result. Although for one person, we sent down to Sydney to see game one, Alexis, who took her son, Carter, who's a Queenslander.
1: Yeah, she was a New South Wales supporter. I mean, being at that game as a New South Wales supporter would be extraordinary.
0: Yeah. Must have been special. So we're going to talk to, I think they're at the airport. They're on the way home.
2: They still go buy a lotto ticket.
0: Yes.
2: That's how lucky they are.
0: So we'll talk to Alexis and Carter. Imagine Carter's feeling like us today.
1: Sad.
0: I don't want to go to school. Right after this from Linkin Park.

0: Linkin Park, Numb. It's Robin.
1: Yes, we are. Yes, we are.
0: On Kiss 97.3. Yes, I think everybody's going to need a good nap today. So we got out of the house yesterday, or the warehouse, which is where we were hiding. And Felicity and Cheryl won themselves $20,000. There's plenty of highlights floating around on our Instagram, Facebook, and we'll have some more on the show. Actually, after 9 o'clock, if you missed it, we'll show you the moment they found us. But another major thing that was happening yesterday, of course, was State of Origin. Alexis won tickets with us to flights, accommodation, everything to Game One State of Origin. At the time, we were horrified to discover Alexis was a Blue.
1: Yes, but we did know her son Carter was a Queenslander, and they both went down to the Origin, and they're now at the airport ready to come back. I mean, Alexis, it would have been extraordinary to be there last night.
2: All I have to say is, go to the Blues.
0: No. when you were in the stadium, because like for us watching at home, and you know, we hear all the commentary and everyone blowing up about Kalyn Ponga.
2: Oh my god!
0: What was that like at the stadium? Were people thinking, oh, it shouldn't be a send off, or is everyone just wrapped that he was going?
2: It just erupted. It erupted. Everyone was like, Shinbin. Everyone in the stadium was Shinbin.
0: Yeah.
2: And then, he went off, and then we erupted again because we got another try. It wasn't allowed, but it was fine.
0: Yeah.
1: How did poor Carter go?
2: I had to shelter him a little bit.
0: Yeah.
2: He wasn't quite used to a crowd quite like that. And yeah. I think being in the heart of Sydney, us Sydney guys, we really know how
3: to how quiet was it after that first 20-25 minutes when Queensland was
0: dominant,
3: you know, running away with it pretty much in the first half?
2: Okay, so the first half was really quiet. This isn't great. Like, this isn't State of Origin. Like, what's happening?
0: Yeah.
2: There was no motivation in the stadium. It was really, it was really lacking. And then, come back in the second half and one Queensland player goes off and that's it.
0: Yeah. And I'd imagine that final try from Tedesco. Oh,
2: yeah, that was unbelievable. The stadium, like, I don't know if it could have gotten any louder.
1: Yeah, I bet.
2: And then Cleary scoring that last conversion, that was an nail-biter, I think.
0: Yeah. Now, I've never seen him do that before. He went up to kick, stopped, and then went back to sort of think about it.
2: Everyone was like, what happened?
3: I reckon he was, because it was so wet and slippery. That ground's known to be slippery when it's wet and rain. Yeah. And just I honestly, up. In the back of his mind, would have been thinking, he was thinking, do not slip over.
0: Yeah.
3: I've never seen him do that.
0: No.
3: Like, he's taken time and wasted time, but never seen him stutter. And I reckon it was a little bit of nerves of not getting the footing wrong.
0: Yeah.
2: He definitely made the whole stadium nervous.
1: Yeah, I bet he did. I bet.
0: Yeah.
1: And is Carter okay?
3: Yeah.
4: He's a bit quiet this morning.
1: Yeah, little mate.
3: You're all right, mate. They got lucky.
0: Yeah. Hey, Carter, is Mum going to make you go to school once you get back home, or your day off today?
5: Day off.
3: Yes. That's
2: fair
3: it, mate.
2: Enough. Like his wound.
3: I think you need it.
5: But we let the Blues have the first win.
3: Yeah.
5: Then on the last two games we're gonna win against the Blues.
3: That's it. We're gonna flog them, eh?
0: Too true. Very well said, Carter. Well, have a good flight home. Thanks for your update, Alexis.
2: Thank you, guys. Thank you so much.
0: Yeah. Pleasure.
1: You're welcome.
0: Pleasure. I mean, I'm glad that someone actually got to go and enjoy it.
3: Yeah.
1: Same. And you know, he's right.
0: Yes.
1: We're out of the mouths of babes.
0: Yeah.
1: We're all good. Where is second game?
0: Is it Melbourne?
1: Yeah. That's okay.
3: Two Queensland home games pretty much.
1: And then we're here.
0: Yeah, it's in the Orb, yeah.
1: Good luck.
0: Yeah.
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18: 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Brisbane traffic.
19: Looking over Brisbane, a truck broken down at Deegan Gateway Motorway southbound. It's in the left lane near Depot Road. There are still lights on flash at Everton Park, South Pine Road at Stafford Road, Griffith Street, and a broken down car on the Bruce Highway on ramp northbound, left shoulder from Ullman Road through Moray Field. The speed limit down to 60. Congested roads, overflowing schools and hospitals. Zero immigration. Australia needs a new deal. Newdeal.au, authorised by Clive Palmer, the United Australia Party, Gold Coast. The Kiss Cars, heading for top of 21 with showers and a possible storm with Robin Kipp and Corey Oates in the morning on Kiss.
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0: 9:06 Thursday morning and we're in the time machine. Gone back to 2003.
1: Ooh, a Nemo. Finding Nemo became a worldwide
3: Nemo.
1: Hit. The Concorde makes its final commercial flight.
0: That was so sad that for the, you know, kids will never get to see the Concorde, which was this supersonic flight that could go from like France to America in 6 hours. They said it was too expensive or whatever. They didn't put the money behind it. It was the fastest way to get around. Although I just read a story the other day that the Japanese are making their own sort
3: Concorde.
0: Of supersonic flight.
1: Cool.
0: Which would be cool. Yeah, they reckon you'll be able to go like Japan to Australia in an hour and a half.
1: Oh, okay. My goodness.
3: Yeah. You try it first.
0: Yeah. Okay, sure.
3: Well, Bruce Almighty.
0: Bruce Almighty was a big film. Was it Festival Hall that got demolished?
1: It did. End of an era after like 40 years.
0: In 2003.
1: Yeah.
3: I wasn't here.
0: Where were you? 2003. What's Festival Hall? You were alive 2003.
3: Yeah, but like, what was it?
0: It was, big hall. They had festivals.
3: Big hall, they had big festivals in it.
1: Like the entertainment centre, but without the swamp.
0: Yeah, exactly.
1: in the middle of the city.
3: Oh, yes. So let's take it out to a swamp.
1: The real estate was worth much more.
0: Yeah.
1: So we put it swampland.
0: Yep.
1: And here we are.
0: Yep. Justin Timberlake had a massive song in 2003. We're going to play that very soon. Right now, Jet. How good was this?
3: Yeah.
2: Come with me because you look so fine.

I said, are you gonna be my girl? It's a 1, 2, 3, take my hand and come with me, because you look so fine that I really wanna make you mine. Really wanna make you mine. 4, 5, 6, come on and get your kicks. Now you don't need

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1: After all you put me through, you think I despise you. But in the end, I want to thank you, because you made me that much stronger. When I-

0: Did you ever own a Von Dutch cap?
1: Oh, yes.
0: So did I.
1: Oh, my goodness. Yes, I did.
2: What
1: were they? It was a type of cap.
0: Did Paris Hilton? I think Paris Hilton wore one and everyone had
2: like
0: the
2: golf. Like one of those like a Scottish golf hats.
0: Just like a trucker's hat.
1: It's like a trucker's hat.
0: Just had Von Dutch on it and everyone wore it.
2: Von Dutch.
0: Yeah. This is one of those embarrassing things that we all got involved with. Cargo pants,
2: hang on,
0: which I'm still hanging on to.
2: Tinted sunnies? That was you. That's definitely you.
0: The tinted sunnies. Well, no, I always had to have prescription sunnies, so I didn't really have a choice.
2: That's right.
1: Look at this. To buy a Von Dutch cap now, it's $80.
0: It's still a rip.
1: Yeah.
0: Wow.
1: They look the same.
0: You've got to let go of that.
1: Yeah, you really do. Universal sell them.
0: The Iraq War began in 2003.
1: Now we're
0: fighting with the next door neighbours.
2: Wow.
0: Well, the Americans are anyway.
2: No, we're not.
0: There was plenty of good music, though, from 2003, including a huge hit from Powderfinger, which we'll get to in a second. And this one.
1: Yeah.
0: It's the old husband and wife duo.
1: Come on, B.
0: Beyonce, Jay-Z, Crazy in Love. 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

0: Good luck, babe. It's Robin, Kip and Corey Oates on Kiss 97.3, 9.42. We're out in the wild, back at our homes.
1: It's so good. Like, Kip, no, you're here.
0: Yes.
1: Corey's just gone wandering the building just because he can.
0: Yeah, just to talk to other people.
1: Just to talk to other people, not us.
0: No, because we've been found in hide and seek. But here was the moment. If you missed it yesterday, this happened at about 1.30 yesterday afternoon.
2: Georgie, we've got a ring camera, one of those video cameras, and we can see somebody is outside. So we're pretty sure someone's about to knock on the door.
3: It better be that you just woke me up.
1: Sorry.
2: Either that or it's a delivery. But okay.
4: Come out wherever you are.
2: Oh my goodness!
0: Come on,
2: open the door.
1: Open the door.
2: As you might be able to hear, this is a huge roller door that they've knocked on. We still can't see them because there's like that fish and chip shop stuff in front of the door. But
3: Hello.
2: Come on in.
1: Open the door.
2: You found us. You found us.
5: Hello. What's your name?
2: Yes.
5: What's your name?
6: This is Felicity. This is my mom, Cheryl.
5: Hi.
3: Wow.
5: Hi.
1: Guess what? You've just won $20,000!
5: Oh, I can't.

0: We've been here for a couple of hours. This was our last stop before we went home.
1: It was meant to be our first stop, but we just went, no.
2: Oh, wow.
3: So tell me what's happened today. Tell me how you found us.
1: Okay, so 1, 2, 3 with rock, paper, scissors. Yes. This is 1, 2, 3 paper, basalt. So rock. It's near the G-Bun rail crossing where the Lord Mayor did that report about the fossils.
2: Yes.
1: We're near, it's the short walk to Bunnings, the Hammer Barn. We're near the golf club and the golf course, golf shop. You can hear lorikeets.
2: Yes.
1: It's near the swamp.
3: Have you just been sitting out the front in a car?
0: Yeah, we have for about...
1: This was our first stop, but we went to a hide-and-seek playground industrial centre because we thought maybe it's where they make playground parts. We went to three different playground industrial buildings. We went to Virginia Golf Club.
2: Holy.
1: And we were just looking. We went to Virginia... Tourist
3: holiday
1: place.
3: Park. Yes.
0: Oh, yeah. Yeah. In case you guys were there.
1: Knocked on a random building.
0: Oh my God.
3: Okay. The most important thing here is you've just won $20,000.
0: Oh my God.
1: I was nearly going to stop at the chemist for you.
3: So what are you splitting it?
1: Yes.
3: And what are
0: we're
3: you
0: both struggling?
1: Mum's been my carer for the last few years because I had a car accident and I've suffered a brain injury.
2: Oh.
1: So she's been my carer. Yeah.
3: This money will do
0: well.
1: Yeah. I owe Mum so much more.
2: Wow.
3: We always say that the money goes to the right people. I'm going to cry.
0: You are the right people.
1: I said we have to find them today. The guys need to go home and wash the oranges.
4: I'm so thankful.
2: Honestly, I'm so happy.
3: Tell me some of the things the money will go towards.
1: I would love to go on a trip. I would love to go to Europe.
2: Oh, yes.
4: All right, let's come back and we'll chat more with Felicity and Cheryl right after this. 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
5: 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I had a lot of time on my hand.
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0: 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It's Rob and Kip and Corey Oates on KISS 97.3. Georgie's coming in next. Georgie was with us yesterday afternoon when we were discovered in hide and seek and gave away $20,000. There's plenty of those highlights floating around on Insta and Facebook if you've missed it.
1: Yep.
0: But we were all there thanks to Ingenia Holiday Parks. Yes. And they've given us some extra holidays to give away worth $500. And so today, anyone that got on air with us is in the draw, and we're doing the draw right now. So let's hope we can get a winner to answer the phone.
2: For calling. I'll see if this person is available.
0: Hey, Evie. Pick it up. It's important. Evie.
1: Evie.
2: Thanks. Please stay on the line.
0: Oh,
3: I think I recorded all of that.
0: Did it? This sounds like the Wii music.
4: Hello, this is Evie speaking.
0: Hey,
1: Hello,
0: Evie.
1: Evie.
0: It's Robin, Kip and Corey Oates from KISS. How are you going?
4: Good. How are you guys?
0: Good. You know, we spoke to you on the show about how you were searching all over for us yesterday.
4: Yeah.
1: Holy, holy moly.
4: Yeah.
0: Well, everyone that got on air with us today had a chance at winning an Ingenia Holiday Parks voucher worth $500 plus $100 worth of free fuel.
4: Oh, my gosh. Yes, I do.
5: And yeah. Guess what?
4: No way.
0: It's yeah. Your
1: way. You won.
4: Did I win?
0: Yes. Yes.
4: No way.
0: Yes.
5: Yes.
4: Ever.
5: Is it your birthday today?
4: No, it's just the best Thursday ever.
1: Oh, Thursday.
0: I thought I had birthday too.
5: Okay, thank you.
0: Okay. $500, you can go to any of the Ingenia Holiday Parks. Have yourself an awesome holiday.
4: Oh, my gosh. Thank you so much, guys.
0: Yeah, and the $100 should cover all the fuel you used trying to drive around yesterday to find
1: hopefully.
0: Us.
1: Hopefully.
4: It will. Thank you.
0: No worries, Evie. Well done.
4: Thanks, guys.
0: Sure.
5: See ya.
1: Bye.
0: And make sure you get on the show with us tomorrow because we've got another one of these to give away. Everyone that gets on air with us is in the running to win. It's all thanks to Ingenia Holiday Parks. Seek out your next holiday close to home.
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